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This came out on Friday. Benson Boone. What do we make of this one? This is called The Time of My Life. 50 minutes, non-stop K-Rock.

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lives in Newcombe and he makes music like that. Josiah Young, Bijou. This is K-Rock 955. Each Wednesday we have a whole hour of what's going on in the local music scene around Geelong and the Surf Coast. So make sure you catch Great Ocean Odes tonight from 7. Thanks to Pop Culture Records.

0: They're a band out of Brisbane. They're called Dizzy Days, and they are just so much fun. That song is called Just Dance, and that was 50 minutes non-stop K-Rock. Fancy a Rally's pie, especially after dancing like that? Well, of course you do. That's what I'm going to be saying. The next song we're playing after 11 is Choosing Texas by Ella Langley, and you certainly have that option to do that here around Geelong and the Surf Coast with Armstrong Barbecue. Smoking good times out at Unity Drive, Mount Dunedin, especially this 4th of July weekend. They got heaps of things going on Friday, Saturday, Sunday. Prizes, dancing, food, it's all there. But this week at K-Rock with Tom and Loggy this week, looked after by Sarah Marie, you can win each morning $150 to spend at Armstrong Barbecue. This weekend's the perfect weekend for getting around that 4th of July Armstrong Barbecue smoking good times. 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
14: Showers increasing in 18 today. Hi there, it's Nicole in the newsroom. Petrol prices have already begun to shift across Geelong and the Surf Coast as the fuel excise reduction is wound back. We've seen a 5 cent a litre price hike across much of the region this morning with a warning it could go higher. At the top end, unleaded is selling for $1.68 a litre. It's been confirmed a dead giant petrel found on a Geelong beach did not have the H5N1 bird flu. The bird was first reported to authorities at the weekend and is the same species as several birds found to have had the virus. DECA has recommended people not make contact with birds that appear to be sick in the wild. The PM has welcomed this morning's 4.75% increase to the minimum wage, passing a major milestone.
15: It takes it up above $1,000 a week for the first time. That is a good thing.
14: Anthony Albanese there on the ABC. Australians can now check if a text message is from a legitimate sender under new rules designed to stop impersonation scams. The communications watchdog says telcos could face fines of up to $250,000 if they fail to mark text messages using unregistered sender IDs as unverified.
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14: An injury worry for the Aussies ahead of the Women's T20 World Cup final. Liz Perry came off the ground limping in the Aussies' 8-wicket win over the West Indies. Skipper Sophie Molyneux confident, though, she will be okay to play the final.
16: I think it's some quad awareness, but that sounds like it should be more than okay to go on Sunday.
14: Geelong Venom has been locked in for a road trip to face the other youngest WNBL franchise to kick off the season. The Venom to play old friend Taylor Moll and the Tassie Jewels to start the new season. The season starts on October 15 in Hobart.
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17: Good morning, Liam Robertson from Surfing Victoria here with your morning surf report. Similar waves to yesterday, we've got small, clean waves across the coastline. Winds from that northerly direction, your best bet is the open beaches. Only seeing waves in that waist to shoulder high range. Open beaches are your best bet. Take plenty of volume with you though, as you will need it. As always, if you are going for a surf, surf with a mate and play it safe by the water.
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14: Showers increasing, a top of 18 today, showers and 15 tomorrow. Right now it's 16 degrees and you're up to date on your home of Big Hit Energy, K-Rock 955.

0: Big Hit Energy, a K-Rock, Malcolm Todd, Earrings. Now, Kylie's been in the news for a lot of reasons kind of the last few weeks, a Netflix thing, but she gatecrashed an interview with Graham Norton and Madonna the other day, and they're giving each other side eyes in this silence when Graham Norton asked directly, are you working together?
1: There will all be rumors that Kylie is on Confessions 2. Is this you confirming that rumor? So you are on Confessions 2.
2: Why do you have to know everything?
1: Because
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1: It's my job.
0: Interesting. Kylie and Madonna, are we finally going to get that collab? This is K-Rock.

0: brand new Amy Shark. It's kind of hot. And, you know, it's not actually, but you know what she means. This is K-Rock 955. Tomorrow night, footy's back at GMHBA Stadium. The Cats are hosting the Brisbane Lions. A massive game. First bounce or first throw up. 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

0: Eve, school holidays. We're just taking things slowly. Hope they're going okay at your place. Olivia Dean there at K-Rock 955. Tim and Dave, our drive show, are going to do their best to make sure that your school holidays are packed with as much fun as possible. Friday from 3, they're doing their show live from Laser Quest in Geelong on Mallop Street. So much fun on a Friday afternoon there. Laser Quest, newest games, newest attractions, but always fun for all. Play, bowl, tag and win. And you can win your way there with their drive show all this week. They are having two opportunities to win four $75 game cards. So that's a family of four kids. That's your kid with three of their mates. Whatever. You can win four $75 game cards to spend this Friday while they're there live from 3 until 6. So get around that and don't miss Tim and Davo from 3 today.
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16: Showers increasing this afternoon. Broadcasting on Wadawurrung Country, hey, it's Ava here in the newsroom. Moira Deeming's candidacy for the upcoming state election could be on the line, refusing to apologise after police found no evidence of her assault claims against Matthew Guy, the Liberal Party state executive, to meet and discuss her future. The region is currently under a strong wind warning. Damaging winds of up to 90 k's an hour are possible, while gusts of up to 120 could occur. It's expected they could remain an issue until tomorrow. A young boy's been found alive almost a week after the twin earthquakes in Venezuela. The three-year-old boy rescued from the rubble in what's been called a beacon of hope for the nation. The death toll from the quakes is nearing 2,000. Millions of Aussies will receive a small tax cut, with changes kicking in for the new financial year. The minimum wage will tip over $1,000 a week for the first time, while paid parental leave grows to 30 weeks. Businesses must now make super contributions each paycheck rather than quarterly. And locals are again being advised to avoid making contact with sick or dead birds in the wild. It comes after a dead giant petrel found on a Geelong beach was confirmed to not have the H5 bird flu. The Department of Energy, Environment and Climate Action thanking all who had reported the bird. It's the same species as several confirmed cases of the H5 strain nationally.
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16: Maya Joint says her past 24 hours is yet to sink in. It comes after the Aussie upset Serena Williams in her Grand Slam return at Wimbledon.
17: Stepping out on court with Serena was something I never thought I'd get to do. I don't think I've quite processed it yet.
16: And the Venom is headed south to start its WNBL season. Geelong to play Tasmania Jewels in the season opener in Hobart on October 15th. They'll return home on October 24th against the Southside Melbourne Flyers.
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16: Showers increasing this afternoon and continuing tomorrow with a top of 14. Right now in Little River, it's 16 degrees. 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
0: We're here again. It's a milestone in the workday. Noon. It's all downhill from here, and it's naughties time here at K-Rock. Let your child's story begin with Story House Early Learning. We'll have a Kings of Leon song before that Only by the Night era with Sex on Fire and stuff. So some might know it. You might learn something. Kings of Leon coming up soon. Also, Sneaky Sound System for Michelle Branch launches us right into it. Beautiful song. You're K-Rock.

0: that gave us this little gem.
1: I think I see a lot of lawbreakers up in this house.
0: Back-to-back noughties for lunch. It's K-Rock's Noughties at Noon.

Leaky Sound System. They love it, you love it, I love it. This is K-Rock. Let your child's story begin with Story House Early Learning. Our Naughties at Noon back again. You know what time? Tomorrow.

0: Black Keys. How good? Gold on a ceiling. It's K-Rock 955. Just pretty much bang on 12:30 for our Wednesday afternoon. Tom and Loggy on holidays, but Sarah Marie doing a brilliant job looking after that show. And we'll be back tomorrow with some of your highlights from Tom and Loggy, all the current stuff on what is trending. And I'll be part of a bit of an interview after 8 o'clock again tomorrow morning. So just make sure you catch it. 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

let's get the party started. See you at the bar, you was hardly talking. That's when I knew that your heart was scarring. Friends to lovers need a part to star in. Like, wait, babe, let me

0: 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K-Rock 955, let's focus on the women for a while and Australian sporting successes that continue to happen for our women's cricket team. We've just made the final of the women's T20 World Cup final, or we did that overnight. We smashed the West Indies. Great work. And now, if you don't like sleep, I tell you, like, you can watch Wimbledon, you can watch soccer, you can never ever sleep. But Monday, 12:30 a.m, Australia will play either South Africa or England in the T20 World Cup final. Our women are sensational. Well done. News on the way. Music from Mark Ronson and Bruno Mars. It's a big one. It'll get you going Wednesday. K-Rock.
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14: Showers increasing this afternoon. Hey, it's Ava here in the newsroom. Shoppers can expect to see more police in the Geelong shopping precinct as part of boosted efforts to deter violence and theft during the school holidays. Victoria Police has expanded Operation Pulse to cover 9 centres in Geelong, Werribee and across Melbourne. Moira Deeming will be given a chance to speak on her behalf at a meeting considering her candidacy for the upcoming state election. The Liberal MPs refused to apologise after accusing colleague Matthew Guy of assault, with police finding no evidence. The party's exec to meet on Friday. The PM says it's appropriate that charges have been laid after 2 graduate workers were sacked for allegedly accessing his bank details. While Anthony Albanese won't go into details, he's told the ABC it's a serious matter.
15: Accessing any Australian's privacy is alarming, let alone someone from a contractor who's not an employee of Commonwealth Bank being able to access that information.
14: And a lost wedding ring's been found under hundreds of tonnes of firewood in Moolap. The customer lost it while collecting wood at Riverina Red Gum Firewood Supplies, with his wife and daughter returning to search for it in the weeks after. They left no contact details. The business now looking to get in touch with them.
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14: Gary Ablett Jr. could be returning to Motowari. Confirmation today, the AFL Hall of Famers lodged a clearance to join his junior club. Coach Josh Finch says there's lots to play out before Gaz takes to the field for the Warriors again. And the Aussies have breezed into the final of the Women's T20 World Cup with an 8-wicket win over the West Indies.
16: Rest and recover over the next little bit and then build up without thinking too much and playing the game over and over in our heads. I think we're just going to make the most of the week and make sure we enjoy every part of it.
14: That's skipper Sophie Molyneux. They'll play the winner of England and South Africa.
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14: Showers increasing this afternoon and sticking around again tomorrow with a top of 14. Right now in Barrabool, it's 17 degrees. 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

It's pretty darn beautiful Wednesday around Geelong and the Surf Coast so far. 17 degrees right now, Leopold, but the chance of showers now increasing throughout the afternoon. The deeper into the day we get, the more chance of wet. Tomorrow, there's even a sheep grazers warning for potentially a lot of rain, cold weather, winds, all that kind of gear. Tomorrow it kind of amps up a little bit in the other direction. Oasis on the way, surely.

0: Peter never really defines what type of dancing. So I'm going to assume she wants to get into the line dancing happening at Armstrong Barbecue over this 4th of July weekend. So Friday, there's going to be pop and country line dancing for some true Texas-style fun. Sunday, they're having a cornhole tournament. Register now. You could win over 1,000 bucks cash. And, mate, so much going on this 4th of July weekend. There's hot wings and hot dog eating contests. 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We've given that away three times already this week. Armstrong Barbecue, smoking good times this 4th of July weekend. 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
1: 5 2 2 3 2 9 5 5. Are divorce parties okay?
2: Yeah.
1: Is this a reason to celebrate?
2: Any chance you can turn a negative into a positive?
1: As people said.
2: I just want you to know that.
1: Tonight, let's enjoy life.
2: Stop, otherwise we'll do the whole bloody song. We'll both get carried away. You know it and I know it. I don't know. It doesn't feel okay.
0: I think it's okay to quote that song, and I think it's totally okay to listen to Tim and Davo from 3 this afternoon at K-Rock 955 for the Gordon Geelong's tea for over 135 years.
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14: Showers increasing this afternoon. Hey, it's Ava here in the newsroom. Geelong's experienced a CBD-wide 10-second power outage. PowerCorp says automatic protection systems kicked in after a fault around midday, working as they're meant to. The cause of the fault's under investigation. Police patrols will be ramped up at 9 shopping centres across Melbourne and Geelong under Operation Pulse these school holidays. Superintendent Matt Baines says the operation has had strong results.
15: People and certainly retailers feel safer with our presence there, and it gives us an opportunity to respond if something happens and provide some prevention, so we do know that our members being there before things start to inflame, they're able to intervene, and their presence has certainly been really effective.
14: Liberal MP Moira Deeming could be deselected as a candidate for the November state election. The party's state executive set to meet and consider her future after she accused colleague Matthew Guy of assault and refused to apologise when police found no evidence. A 3-year-old boy's been pulled alive from the rubble 6 days after the Venezuela earthquakes. His rescue's been called a beacon of hope as the death toll nears 2,000. Tens of thousands remain unaccounted for. And petrol prices have already begun to shift across Geelong and the Surf Coast as the fuel excise reduction is wound back. We've seen a 5-cent per litre price hike across much of the region this morning, with a warning it could go higher. At the top end, unleaded is selling for $1.68 a litre.
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14: Cats superstar Gary Ablett Jr. could be set to appear for his junior club. He's lodged a clearance to play for Motowari. The club's coach Josh Finch says it was just in case an opportunity for him to play pops up. And Australia's Maya Joint says she's still pinching herself. She took down Serena Williams in 3 sets in the opening round at Wimbledon.
16: When we were in that hallway before we walk out into centre court, that was the craziest moment of my life. Just watching all the greats and the legends do that. For me to do that as well was just insane.
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14: Showers increasing this afternoon and continuing tomorrow with a top of 14. Right now in North Shore, it's 16 degrees. 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
10: We've got the Geelong Ring Road moving nicely in both directions. Traffic is slowing on Shannon Avenue, Newtown at Aberdeen Street. Also at the Princess Highway, a little patchy both ways through Norlane and Corio. If you're coming out of Melbourne, the Westgate Freeway is busy, but moving over the bridge onto the Princess Freeway, past Werribee and into Geelong. Want to feel like a big deal? 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More traffic for the drive home. 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
3: Showers increasing this afternoon. Hey, it's Ava here in the newsroom. An investigation's underway into the fault that caused a 10-second power outage across Geelong city centre. PowerCorp says protection systems kicked in to prevent a longer outage or further damage to the network after a fault around midday. They're now looking into what triggered it. A Tarnit man's been charged over an alleged abduction in Melbourne southeast. It's alleged a 17-year-old girl was walking into school in Springvale South on Friday when a 15-year-old forced her into a vehicle. The 18-year-old arrested today is accused of driving the car. The younger boy from the Wyndham area charged and remanded in custody last week. The girl was taken to hospital. Some Geelong shopping centres will see increased police presence in coming weeks. Superintendent Matt Baines says Operation Pulse patrols are being ramped up for school holidays.
4: We know that certainly our shopping centres increasing in visitor numbers and certainly trade, so we've really made a push internally. We've recruited staff and we're looking to activate all 9 sites across the metro area, and we've recently commenced operations down at Geelong.
3: Moira Deeming's candidacy for the upcoming state election could be on the line, refusing to apologise after police found no evidence of her assault claims against Matthew Guy. The Liberal Party state exec to meet and discuss her future on Friday. And a young boy's been found alive almost a week after the twin earthquakes in Venezuela. The 3-year-old boy rescued from the rubble in what's been called a beacon of hope for the nation. The death toll from the quakes is nearing 2,000.
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3: Maya Joint says her past 24 hours is yet to sink in. The Aussie upsetting Serena Williams in her Grand Slam return at Wimbledon.
5: Stepping out on court with Serena was something I never thought I'd get to do. I don't think I've quite processed it yet.
3: And the Venom is headed south to start its WNBL season. Geelong to play Tasmania Jewels in the season opener in Hobart on October 15th. Venom will return home on October 24th against the Southside Melbourne Flyers.
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6: Good afternoon, Liam Robertson from Surfing Victoria here with your afternoon surf report. Well, clean northerly winds across the coastline, making nice conditions across most breaks across the Surf Coast and the Ballerine this afternoon. Unfortunately, though, not much swell to speak of. So best bet, head to those open beaches where that's the only real option for waves this afternoon. Take plenty of volume with you and your patience as it is very slow out there. As always, if you are going for a surf, surf with the mate and play it safe by the water.
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3: Showers increasing this afternoon and sticking around tomorrow with a top of 14. Right now in Mount Dunedin, it's 15 degrees. It's time for Tim and Davo for your drive home.
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7: Yeah, good afternoon wherever you are across Geelong, Surf Coast and the Bellarine. A big Wednesday across town and we are stoked to be taking you where you need to go.
8: Yeah, it's good to be here, Tim. How are you going today? I mean, the sun is out.
7: Guns are out.
8: Yeah,
7: pins
8: well,
7: are out.
8: I wasn't going to say it, but you are in your little shorty shorts.
7: Because I played so much footy, like when I was a kid, like junior footy, and you just wear the footy shorts. I think the nerve endings in my legs genuinely might have been affected because I'll be freezing up top, but down bottom, it's nothing. Feel nothing.
8: Yeah, and obviously we are on the radio, so I would just like to say, you know Kylie Minogue's hot pants, the gold ones? That's what Tim is wearing today.
7: It's my favourite shorts.
8: Yeah.
7: It's my wife's favourite shorts
8: as well. It's really
7: nice. My wife and I did that thing last night. I don't know about you, but did you realise... No, don't look at me like that. What a wild way to ask. End of financial year was last night and it was like, what do we financially need?
8: Yep.
7: That, you know, the ATO would go, yeah, you needed that. My wife owns her own company. So like, what can we get for her business to help her business thrive? And her business apparently will be thriving now with one of the most insane coffee machines I've ever seen in my
8: gorgeous
7: life.
8: I mean, you do need coffee to be fueled for your day. It completely is understandable. I thought you were going to say an Xbox or something like that.
7: No,
8: you know?
7: Already got one of them. Don't need to worry about that. Trust me, I sat there and I was like, oh, maybe I need headphones. Oh, maybe I need a laptop. And I was like, I've got all of these things. So I had a bad end of financial year panic, unfortunately.
8: Of course, last night was the end. Yeah, look, I don't think about taxes.
7: And the ATO.
8: They know.
7: If they audited you, it'd be the first time the ATO would go, I'm so sorry, we have to audit you. It doesn't look good.
8: Nah.
7: And it didn't look good to begin with.
8: No, but that's right.
7: Happy auditing to the ATO as they press on in a new financial year. Happy New Year to everybody. We have so much to get through this afternoon. We're going to be chatting a little bit later on to Ollie Henry from the Geelong Cats. It's going to be his 100th game of footy tomorrow night when the Lions come down to town.
8: Yeah, this is going to be a big one, of course, the grand final rematch. Cats will take it, surely.
7: Oh, I mean, every week, I'm waiting for the week where you go, I'm nervous. I'm nervous that the Cats aren't going to win.
8: Nah.
7: But you just lie to yourself?
8: No, you've just got to be confident about it. That's exactly what the fellas do, and that's how we that's how we rip in. But we do have a big show ahead,
7: yeah,
8: Tim.
7: Yeah, Ed Curnow's going to be here in about an hour's time. But to start the show...
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8: Yeah, this is massive. 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
7: You really slipped into Ron Weasley there. Not Hermione, not Harry, you. 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There was a strength. Well, we didn't know it wasn't a strength tester, so you hit this machine harder than anybody did, but it apparently was hitting it just right. 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

0: Somber there, home wrecker. It's 12 past three. 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
0: We're going to be broadcasting there live for school holiday fun. We're calling it our school holiday hangout because we'll be hanging out with you, doing our radio show, playing games in between when we're speaking.
2: Of course.
0: And it's going to be lots of fun. But we want you to be there and we didn't want you to have to worry about, how am I going to get this? How am I going to get that? We have every day two lots of four game cards with $75 on them each. So $300 giving away in one big go.
2: Yeah, I mean, it's a lot of numbers. There's a lot of numbers to crunch over there, Tim, but it is a lot of money to spend at Laser Quest Geelong this Friday, and we want to give you the opportunity.
0: Yep. Damien from Charlemont has called through. G'day, Damien.
3: G'day.
0: Now, do you have a few people that might want to come and hang out with us this Friday at Laser Quest and loosely spend $300 between you?
3: I do.
0: Okay.
2: Well, you're invited.
3: Pardon?
2: Yeah,
0: you're coming.
2: You're coming,
0: along.
2: Yeah, mate. Yeah, sick.
3: Thank you.
0: Wow. Damien, we are going to have the best fun. I can guarantee that.
2: Life of the party.
0: For sure. And when there's laser tag, there's bowling, there's all those machines, Dave-O. You played a game where you threw turds in a toilet.
2: Yeah, I did.
0: And then we went to Laser Quest.
2: Oh, so fun.
0: Well, Dave-O, more chances later on this afternoon for you to win these sets of gaming cards for our school holiday hangout. Again, thanks to our mates at Laser Quest. Newest games, newest attractions, but always fun for all. Play, bowl, tag and win. It's Tim and Dave-O driving you home. You're on K-Rock.

0: Speed Demon, it is 3:17. We're Tim and Davo here to drive you home on K-Rock. Have some rather exciting news to share.
1: Righto.
0: Yesterday we were talking about how I saw Half Cat this week, the Geelong Cats mascot. And I was like, hey, Half Cat. And, you know, a lot of thumbs up, yeah, a lot of waving. Meow. Yeah, meow. And he had a party hat on. Mm. And I was like, someone at the Cats. I was like, what's going on here? And they're like, oh, it's Half Cat's birthday this Thursday.
1: I love that.
0: And the idea of a mascot having a birthday is the best thing ever to me.
1: Of course, because you know me, I love a mascot and I buy into the fact that they are real cats, they are real big things running around being animated versions of themselves.
0: Somewhere you used to work, someone that you really didn't like,
1: couldn't stand,
0: put on a mascot outfit, mm-hmm. and it's like you forgot who the person underneath was. You were like hugging, you were high-fiving.
1: I've got all the nicest photos of me and this person that I could not stand from that day.
0: I've found out something
1: that's
0: so fun. So tomorrow night at GMHBA Stadium for the Cats and the Lions game, before the game, there is going to be, to celebrate Half Cat for his birthday, a mascot race of all the iconic mascots from across Geelong.
1: I love that so much.
0: To celebrate Half Cat, and it's so fun.
1: All his friends are coming for his birthday.
0: For a race. And I have spoken about it before, so I work with, in conjunction with the Geelong Football Club. And if you hear someone on the microphone during the game, you go, who is that annoying voice? If it's a male, that's me.
1: You do a very good job, but you're working for them. You're a slave for the Cats.
0: Yeah. But I got offered, because they know I work here at the radio station, they were like, hey, we know you've got the K-Rock and Rooster.
1: Yeah.
0: Does the K-Rock and Rooster want to go in this mascot race before the game tomorrow?
1: We obviously have to have a presence there. Yes. Let's get the K-Rock and Rooster out there.
0: And I said immediately, I was like, absolutely, the K-Rock and Rooster will be there. And the K-Rock and Rooster will be out to win the whole damn thing.
1: Of course.
0: As K-Rock does.
1: Yes.
0: We go when we put our minds to something.
1: Geelong's number one station.
0: Yeah, we get it done. Small issue.
1: Yeah.
0: No one to be inside the K-Rock and Rooster mascot outfit.
1: Don't look at me. Don't you dare.
0: So now,
1: you're
0: Davo.
1: You're winking
0: no,
1: at me.
0: Because here's the thing. I would do it. Guess what I'm doing? I'm doing the MC. I'm going to be commentating this race tomorrow afternoon. So I can't do it, unfortunately. I'm actually genuinely devastated. But I remember vaguely, may it be 23 hours ago, you said you love mascots so much and you've never had the opportunity to be a mascot, Davo.
1: So the little...
0: Don't cry.
1: The little pride that I have left in my heart and soul, you'd like me to leave that dignity...
0: At the door.
1: At the door of GMHBA Stadium.
0: At the front of gate 13 at GMHBA. Leave it there.
1: Dress up as a giant chicken, the K-Rock and Rooster.
0: Yeah.
1: And race a bunch of mascots.
0: Yes. So here's the deal, right? Besides the people that listen to this show, like, we'll all know it's you, but for people that don't, they won't. A mascot is essentially, you know how when you're feeling a bit overwhelmed and you chuck on sunnies and you go, I'm invisible, nothing can hurt me, I'm untouchable. A mascot costume is a full body version of that. So, like, no one recognizes, oh, that's that girl from the radio's arm. I've seen that before. Like, it'll be you. You can, like, you know, you.
1: Give a bit of razzle dazzle.
0: Can I ask you a question?
1: Yeah, yeah.
0: Did you yesterday also try on the K-Rock and Rooster mascot costume?
1: Yeah, I did.
0: Yeah. And didn't you look incredible?
1: I felt hot.
0: And didn't you start doing some incredible chicken and rooster-based puns?
1: Yeah.
0: Why?
1: Because.
0: Exactly. This is what I mean. You were born for this. I would understand if you do this and leave the radio show.
1: I'm not going to lie. I am like this, like I feel nervous thinking about it. Like it does make me a bit anxious.

0: Evo.
1: Tim, famously, I'm up for anything. Let's do this.
2: Oh, my God.
0: Now, I don't want to be dramatic. And I've my wedding day was great. The birth of my son, fantastic. Finding out my wife's having a second child, so good. There's a chance this could be the best moment of all of our lives. Oh, so you're going to be the K-Rock and Rooster tomorrow in the mascot race.
1: Yep, let's do it.
0: Let's do it, Tim and Davo. We'll get to the fiddly bits tomorrow. You're on K-Rock.

0: Bloom there, Never Be Like You. It's 3:26. We're Tim and Dave are here to drive you home, and you're on K-Rock this afternoon.
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2: I love reality TV.
0: Okay, we are going to chat about Natalie Bassingthwaite. So, of course, let's listen quickly to a bit of Rogue Traders. And of course, we love a bit of Nat Bass.
3: That's a banger. You know what? You know you can't talk about Nat Bass without

0: got me thinking about Izzy from Neighbours.
1: Yep.
0: Absolutely destroying Susan and Carl's life. But you know what? Yep. We've forgiven her only just.
1: So Nat Bass, along with Rob Mills, has been in The Waitress, starring in Melbourne. And on Sunday afternoon, it was announced that Waitress is going to be cancelling the remainder of its tour. So it finishes in 3 weeks. It included shows in Brisbane, Melbourne, and its final show is now going to be on July 19th in the city. And it's really, really sad because this was meant to run for a really long time. And obviously this happened on Sunday and Nat Bass has now come out and commented on it and she's genuinely devastated.
0: Of course she is. I mean, I think it is really sad that this is happening. I think as it all comes down to cost of living, I don't think people dislike the theatre. It's just so expensive to go out.
1: It is. A direct quote from Nat Bass, the amount of work and effort that every single person in this cast and crew, you know, the company's put into this show is devastating that it comes to an end so abruptly. But if you do have the time and the money, and I know right now in this current climate, it's almost impossible. Come and see our beautiful show. I promise you won't be disappointed. Now, we spoke to Rob Millsy a few weeks ago. He was so excited. And they work on these things for months, sometimes up to a year in the lead up to it. She's also saying it's a really bad day for the industry. My heart's hurting so much for it. It's a really bad day for the arts, and it's really scary about what Australia will have access to in regards to musicals, theatre, stage shows.
0: Yeah, it is. It's such a shame. I mean, I've heard nothing but great things about this musical. I've had a few friends that have gone to see it and said it was a 10 out of 10. So it is a shame, and it's got nothing to do with the quality of the musical. I do genuinely just think people right now in the world, in Australia, we do not have the money to go and spend $100 on a ticket for things that are on so frequently. And as incredible as it is, it's really tough right now.
1: I was really lucky. A mate of mine got gifted two tickets to the Book of Mormon up in Melbourne. Yeah. And he was like, hey, I want you to come with me, and gave me one of his tickets. And we went, and I've seen that over in America and seeing like the Australian actors on stage. And again, like there deserves to be a space here in Australia for people that want to do theatre, musicals, dancing, these kind of things, especially like band members and things like that, producers, runners. It's essentially a bad looking lens because could this just be something that's only in Sydney or only the bigger shows? So it eliminates a heap of work. People have put their whole lives into this. It's really, really worrying.
0: Yeah, it is.
1: And as two musical lovers,
0: we do love
1: you
0: it.
1: And me, I'm genuinely devastated because like I remember like going as a kid to see like Mamma Mia, Monty Python, Spamalot, you know, The Lion King.
0: Yeah.
1: It was the best. It was so awesome. And the idea that we won't get those in the future is really sad.
0: I know. I mean, you and I, we come into work every single day with our tap shoes and canes and hats.
1: Ready to go.
0: Ready to go any musical number. Oh, well, look, what a shame.
1: Yep.
0: Hopefully it all comes back soon.
1: Fingers crossed. If you want to see the full story and hear what Nat Bass has to say, you can go to our website, krock.com.au.
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3: We've got the Geelong Ring Road moving nicely in both directions. Colac Road, Bourn Pond, just a little patchy both ways between the Geelong Ring Road and Pioneer Road. Traffic is slowing on Shannon Avenue, Newtown at Aberdeen Street. If you're coming out of Melbourne, the Westgate Freeway is looking good over the bridge onto the Princess Freeway, past Werribee and into Geelong. 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

0: 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Tim and Davo here to drive you home on K-Rock. 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
1: It's been amazing to see you with these, traps.
0: Yes, Ava from the newsroom. Hello.
2: I need to get better at running.
0: I know. Well, speaking of running, Davo has just agreed to be the K-Rock and Rooster in the mascot race tomorrow night at GMHBA Stadium, celebrating Half Cat's birthday. How do you think Davo will go racing the other mascots in our Rooster costume?
2: I think you have the best feet. I think these other mascots might have their movement hindered.
0: Okay, that's creepy.
2: Dave, I think your feet are beautiful.
1: Thank you.
2: And fast.
1: I did try on the costume before. Did I look cute?
2: I snapped a little picture, and it might be one of the best photos of you I've ever seen.
0: Yeah, and forgive,
2: you looked gorgeous.
0: Genuinely not a pun. Like when you cocked your leg, it was epic, beautiful chicken legs.
1: We're
0: Anyway, we're in here to do this.
3: Tim and Dave.
1: Each weekday we get Ava from the newsroom to present us three news stories, leaving out some key elements, and it's our job to fill in the blanks.
2: A couple of graduate employees contracted to the Commonwealth Bank have been charged by federal police.
0: Uh-oh.
2: Why?
1: Oh, this could be apes.
0: Because no one focuses on cash anymore, were they like, oh, just like 50 for the till, 50 for me?
2: No, not quite.
1: Did they?
2: If you haven't heard of this, this might. I don't know if you'll get there.
0: Oh, great.
1: No, I don't know. All I'm thinking is like burglar outfit, something in the yeah, sneaking around. Thinking turtlenecks, I'm thinking beanies. Like, so please enlighten us.
2: No, a little bit sneaky in another way. They've gone and checked out Albo's account for Prime Minister. They just wanted to see how much they had in there. And then sort of one of them's been charged with then distributing that information.
0: Right, that's not good. So a bit of this going on while it's happening. Yeah, we like that. Well, we don't know.
2: Whoa, Tim.
0: No, we don't like it. I mean, that's not great. Don't do that.
2: No.
0: Hackers.
2: Not okay.
0: Not on.
2: We're not even really hacking. They were just at work and kind of thought, well, since we can.
1: Yeah, sticky beak.
0: Yeah. Oh, very sticky beak. And we get it. We all want to be. Like, you're telling...
2: I would love to know how much money Anthony Albanese has.
0: Right now, if we could all find out how much of us all get paid, would we want to do that?
1: No. I think it'd ruin our relationship.
0: Okay.
2: Yeah. I don't think we need that.
1: Yeah, me and Ava would be...
0: This is bad.
1: I don't know why you'd bring it up.
2: Yeah,
1: Ava and I both know that, we would... come out.
0: They said it's all I know
1: poorly.
0: Is it's at least not triple. That's all I know.
2: Okay, perfect.
0: So I think we'll be all right.
2: What's been found under a pile of firewood at a Moolap supplier?
0: We are talking about this later on.
1: A possum.
0: No. And it's not Stanley Tucci. I checked earlier.
2: Yeah.
1: Slappy Monk.
0: No, it's a wedding ring.
2: Yes. So someone's gone and collected some firewood, lost the wedding ring, has come back. His wife and daughter have come back. They've been looking around for it for a couple weeks, never turned up. It's under hundreds of tons of firewood.
1: Crazy.
2: And now the staff have found it, but the people never left contact details.
0: No.
2: So now they're trying to get the story out there to have them come back and pick it up.
0: And it's one of those things where you have to be really vague when you're talking about the ring because, we could just go, give it here.
2: At
0: we wouldn't.
2: They recognise the person that it is. They know who it is. So if those people come back in, we should be right.
0: We are hoping that gets to the rightful owner very, very soon.
2: Yes. And guys, social media is buzzing after some news about Gary Ablett Jr. What's going on?
0: It's very confusing.
2: Okay.
0: Why is he registered for the Motowari Junior Football Club?
2: So it's not the junior club.
0: I read juniors. I was like, look at this 12-year-old we've got. He's wearing a wig.
2: So it was his junior club.
0: Okay, right. Oh,
2: so
0: okay.
2: He's registered with the club. He's lodged to play for them. Apparently something kind of in the works, but not really. There's a lot for them to go through before he could play.
0: That's so cool.
2: But the deadline to apply for that was yesterday. So he's done it just in case an opportunity pops up.
0: Love that. Again, I had all these images in my mind. Like when you're playing junior footy. When you're playing junior footy, if you're a little bit smaller, you can apply. Even if you're 14, you can be like, oh, like my son or daughter, could they play under 13s or 12s? Mm-hmm. And I'm like, Gary Ablett, he is a shorter adult.
1: Oh.
0: And I imagined it. And they're like, you know what? He's a little fella. He'll have a crack. He might be a two-time Brownlow medalist, but we'll let it slide just this once.
1: So no need to be on his knees then.
0: Ava, thank you very much for coming on in here.
2: Thank you.
0: Have you been paying attention? We'll be back tomorrow afternoon. It is Tim and Davo driving you home here on K-Rock 955.

0: Olivia Dean, they're nice to each other. It is 3:46. We're Tim and Davo here to drive you home on K-Rock this afternoon.
1: Yesterday you brought a story to us about a chicken on Little Mallop Street.
0: Got arrested by the police. I don't want to say got arrested. It was under police custody after someone went up to a few officers a week or so ago and they're like, hey, there is a chicken over there. Like, I know that you're here to police the community, but like, I just feel like this could be a you job. And yeah, they got the chicken. It's not the first chicken on Little Mallop. There was one that was clucking through the nights last year and then, that went away.
1: Yeah. I love it.
0: Yeah, we love it.
1: I love these sort of stories. There's animals in the wrong place. I mean, that chicken should not have been in the city doing that.
0: What are you doing? What's it doing? Concrete everywhere.
1: It's a concrete jungle. Get it out on the farm, mate. There's plenty of them around, you know? And it does, I do, like I said, I really do love an animal story where they just show up where they shouldn't. And as we know, there's one that's very famous over in Tasmania. His name is Neil the Seal.
0: Neil the Elephant Seal.
1: Pops up every few months or every 6 months and it is so wonderful to see him.
0: He is massive now.
1: He's 1,000 kilos.
0: It's like the last 4 years, he's like started small and then, now he's like ramming up against Land Cruisers and he loves this fence. He leans up against this fence and they corral him back to the water at night. And then the next day, he just smashes over these bollards and breaks fences and just goes on the road again. It's incredible.
1: It is incredible. I mean, only recently here in Geelong, there was that sea lion that blocked off the jetty in down at the bay here, the waterfront.
0: Yeah.
1: And they had to, they said that, what was it, they hostages or something, they called the people that were hostage on the jetty, which we love.
0: We can't leave.
1: What I want to do right now for a bit of fun on a Wednesday afternoon is talk about animals in the wrong place. Where have you seen an animal where they shouldn't be?
0: And the energy we're looking for, it is very similar to primary school in particular. And there's two big ones, bird in the classroom, dog
1: Great.
0: In the school.
1: Great.
0: They're the two. And it was like, kids, we would lose our mind if there was a bird in a classroom. And then you go out to recess or lunch and there's a golden retriever on the oval. What do you mean? And then like 50 kids are chasing this poor animal and it's just like, there's a dog in the school.
1: I know, it's so exciting.
0: Yeah, we want to know, what animals have you seen in the wrong place? 52232955. The weirder the animal, the weirder the place. We are going to get an incredible result here. Give us a call. You're on K-Rock.

0: Good Charlotte there with the dance floor anthem. It is 3:53 or thereabouts. We're Tim and Dave here to drive you home, and you're on K-Rock this afternoon.
1: We're talking about animals in the wrong place.
0: Yeah, and the better the animal in the weirder the place, it's always great. There was a chicken on Little Mallop Street again for the second year in a row, and the police, from what we understand, you know, they took it into custody. I believe I'm hoping they tracked down the rightful chicken owner. But last year there was another chicken on Little Mallop Street that was there and then disappeared, and it's a very sad story. Have I ever told you about the time there was a baby brown snake in my kitchen?
1: No, I hate that.
0: Yeah, I wasn't a fan. And like brown snakes, very venomous. Baby brown, extremely, because they can't control how much venom they get. I wanted it out of the house.
1: Of course.
0: Cooking bowl, tongs.
1: Stress.
0: Steve Irwin style. And got it out of there with the chopping board underneath. And I was like, I blacked out, and I was like, I should not have done that.
1: Oh, I was going to say, like, for you, were you brave in that situation, or were you
0: I was calm. And my wife was standing up on the couch. She's like, hey, I think there's a snake in the kitchen. And I was like, oh, all right, I'll pause Wolf of Wall Street and I'll go and deal with that. And we got it out of there.
1: Amazing.
0: Also, a real quick one, one from last year. An Asian elephant walked into a grocery store in Thailand, went to some snacks on the shelves, took them, walked out.
1: Yeah, I love that. See, that's just an animal being polite and just getting things done.
0: Just the shopping, because he lives, you know. Now, we have had a call. I'm a bit worried, Dave.
1: I know you are.
0: It's your mum, Irene. Reenie, good afternoon. You're so grateful
2: Hello.
0: That you listened to the show. Have you got an animal in a weird place for us?
2: Yeah. But I know what happened to that chicken.
1: Uh-oh.
0: No.
1: What happened?
2: No. The cops bloody roasted it up.
1: Yeah, you're doing gear on the show this afternoon, Mum.
0: It runs in the family.
1: Where did you see an animal in the wrong place?
2: Well, I was living in Darwin and we were renting a place, but they were going to knock it down to build something else. And they had ceiling fans in there. And my dad came up to visit and he said, oh, you need one of these in your humpy, because I was living in a tin shed with a humpy.
1: Yep.
2: Great, in Darwin, you don't need, you know, ventilation, everything like that. Anyway, Dad installed this ceiling fan, and we went out, and when we got home, the horse was in our lounge room, in my lounge room, under the ceiling fan.
1: Cooling down.
2: And the horse was loving it. Anyway, Dad and I got in there, and there was no room to swing a cat, at least, anyway. But anyway, we managed to get him out, and that was fine. But it was a funny thing to come home to see this whopping great horse in this 4x4 bloody bedroom at lounge.
0: Yeah, wonder what Farlap been up to. That would bring, like, I think that's worse than, you know, like the mobster horse head in the bed. Full horse in the living room is way more. Didn't you just let it out, Reenie?
2: Yeah, we got him out eventually.
1: Shimmied him out.
0: Oh, shimmied. Nice.
1: Shimmied him out.
0: Safe. Well,
1: very nice work. Nice to speak to you, Mum. Nice to speak to you, Mum. It's good to catch up. I don't know, been a couple of weeks or...
2: Is that it? You don't want another chat about something else?
1: Nah.
0: Okay.
1: Risking it.
0: All right. Thank you very much, Mum. Bye.
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15: Good afternoon. Just got the Princess Highway patchy both ways through Noor Lane and Corio, then slowing southbound approaching Ryrie Street. Geelong Ring Road looking good in both directions. If you're coming out of Melbourne, the Westgate Freeway is busy, but moving over the bridge, it's slowing onto the Princess Freeway. Once you get past Palmer's Road, a great run back into Geelong. KFC are dropping 31 deals over 31 days this Christmas in July for you to unwrap in-app. Let the festivities begin. 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More traffic for the drive home. Keep it K-Rock.
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18: Showers increasing this afternoon. Hey, it's Ava here in the newsroom. Plenty of action in Geelong CBD, with witnesses reporting teens being taken into custody near the Moorabool Street bus exchange. Police have ramped up Operation Pulse patrols in the area for the school holidays. Moira Deeming will be given a chance to speak on her behalf at a meeting considering her candidacy for the upcoming state election. The Liberal MPs refused to apologise after accusing colleague Matthew Guy of assault, with police finding no evidence. The party's exec to meet on Friday. The PM says it's appropriate that charges have been laid after two graduate workers were sacked for allegedly accessing his bank details. While Anthony Albanese won't go into details, he's told the ABC it's a serious matter.
19: Accessing anyone's privacy, any Australian's privacy, is alarming, let alone someone from a contractor who's not an employee of Commonwealth Bank, being able to access that information.
18: And a lost wedding ring's been found under hundreds of tonnes of firewood in Moolap. The customer lost it while collecting wood at Riverina Red Gum Firewood Supplies, with his wife and daughter returning to search for it in the weeks after. They left no contact details. The business now looking to get in touch with them.
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18: Gary Ablett Jr. could be returning to Motowari. Confirmation today, the AFL Hall of Famers lodged a clearance to join his junior club. Coach Josh Finch says there's a lot to play out before Gaz takes to the field for the Warriors again. The Aussies have breezed into the final of the Women's T20 World Cup with an 8-wicket win over the West Indies.
17: Rest and recover over the next little bit and then build up without thinking too much and playing the game over and over in our heads. I think we're just going to make the most of the week and make sure we enjoy every part of it.
18: That's skipper Sophie Molyneux. They'll play the winner of England and South Africa. And Mexico secured their spot in the World Cup round of 16 with a 2-0 win over Ecuador. Earlier, wins for France and Norway.
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20: Good afternoon, Liam Robertson from Surfing Victoria here with your afternoon surf report. Well, clean northerly winds across the coastline, making nice conditions across most breaks across the Surf Coast and the Ballerine this afternoon. Unfortunately, though, not much swell to speak of. So best bet, head to those open beaches where that's the only real option for waves this afternoon. Take plenty of volume with you and your patience, as it is very slow out there. As always, if you are going for a surf, surf with the mate and play it safe by the water.
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18: Showers increasing this afternoon and continuing tomorrow with a top of 14. Right now in Lawn, it's 14 degrees. 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
0: Arrow, good afternoon, wherever you are across Geelong. It is Tim and Davo flying for a Wednesday. And on the groundbreaking news, Davo, that you are going to be dressing up as the K-Rock and Rooster.
1: Yep.
0: And racing a whole bunch of other mascots tomorrow night at GMHBA Stadium in a mascot race for Half Cat's birthday.
1: Yeah, look, you know, it wasn't something I thought was going to be on my bingo card for 2026.
0: Massive.
1: But you know what? Here we are. And to be fair, I put that chicken suit on and I felt hot.
0: Yep.
1: I felt hot.
0: You
1: I feel
0: said
1: like
0: yes
1: I'm going
0: to
1: thrive.
0: Dress. Yeah, it's so special. And we are going to be chatting about that more a little bit later on, because I have a lot of feedback. I have a lot of ideas for mascot behavior.
1: Okay.
0: Like, I'm talking big, big movements. I'm talking, like, if you're a chicken or a rooster, if you ain't got your arms in the, you know, chicken dance position for pretty much the entire time, like, what are we doing here? You
1: okay.
0: Know?
1: Well, this is interesting because I feel like the wings need to be out to be running, so it'll be interesting to really brainstorm some ideas on how I can take out this win, because you know I'm competitive.
0: You are extremely hyper-competitive.
1: Am I a runner? No. We'll see what happens.
0: But competitive sometimes is more what you need than skill and ability.
1: For that dog in me.
0: Yep, so we're excited about that. We're also excited that after this, Ed Kerner, we're going to be kicking it with him for half an hour. We're going to chat about footy.
1: Mm-hmm.
0: The Matter Ladder is coming back. We've got a theme for the Matter Ladder this week.
1: Very exciting stuff.
0: So we'll get to that one after Katy Perry. It's Tim and Davo. You're on K-Rock 955.

0: 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Raw. It is 4:10. We are Tim and Davo here to drive you home, and you're on K-Rock 955.
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2: 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Curno's flying shot at goal.
1: Kicking with Ed Curno.
3: Yeah, that's right. It's that time of the week where we're kicking with Ed Curno, former Carlton player.
0: Current legend Ed Curno. Good afternoon.
4: Good afternoon, Tim and Davo. It's great to be back.
0: He's up and about.
3: He's a professional, wow.
0: Every Wednesday, you swing by for about half an hour, 20 minutes or so, and we chat about footy. Ed Curno, what caught your eye this weekend? Can I just ask, when does the Blues bandwagon stop?
4: We're six
0: stop?
4: In a row.
0: Six in a row.
4: We're playing the Tigers this week, so that is a gimme. Tigers are so bad to watch this year. So bad. So we've got seven in a row. I saw the ladder predictor from some other professionals that know their football, according to themselves, say that we are finishing 10th, the Blues.
0: Wild card spot. So the first year of this wild card finals set up, and the Blues are going to reap the rewards of it potentially.
4: Yes. And that's probably about where we sit, but it's still awesome considering we were, 1-9 when we sacked Fossey?
0: 1-8 or 1-9. So not good, but winning six games in a row and then potentially seven, that's for
4: and
0: anyone. That's
4: and
0: great.
4: Geelong lost on the weekend again.
0: Well, they had a bye technically, but so they lost the week before.
3: Yeah, that's right.
4: So it's a double loss. They carry through on the loss.
3: Felt unnecessary to bring that up. They had a bye, mate. I mean, they are going to win tomorrow night, so I would, just simmer down.
4: Because they're playing in Geelong.
3: Yeah.
4: Yeah, that makes sense.
0: Back to your corners. We can't have this conversation every single week.
4: Okay. Yeah. Well, I think we can, but...
3: Yeah, well, we'll keep that rolling.
4: But what about your showdown, Davo?
3: Yeah.
4: Crows Port.
3: Yeah, I know Port taking the win was pretty exciting stuff. They never really do, so.
4: Who'd you go for?
3: I didn't know. I was really confused, guys. I'm not going to lie.
4: Have you got an Adelaide tat?
3: Hey?
4: Have you got an Adelaide tat? Tattoo? Adelaide tattoo?
3: No. No Adelaide tattoo yet. but look, I want to talk about trades right now because all over the news, it's all about Lachie Neale wanting to leave Brizzy, go to St Kilda. What's the whole deal with trades?
4: St Kilda?
3: Was it St Kilda?
0: I've heard St Kilda. I've heard Collingwood.
4: Really? I thought he was keen to go home potentially. But yeah, the trades. Well, the first key to a trade is you've got to have someone that wants you.
3: Mm-hmm.
4: So.
0: Can't relate.
4: No.
3: Neither.
4: Well, yeah. I mean, I remember putting the hand up at times going, gee whiz, can we get a little bit of money here, Mr. Manager, please? And he'd say, well, Ed, you need some leverage and you need another club to
0: say, hey, we'd love you.
4: Yes.
0: Wow.
4: That's exactly right.
0: Brutal.
4: So it is. So Lockie's obviously got some people that love him and want him still. And he's getting on a bit. I reckon he'd be into his mid-30s.
0: He'd be about 33, 34,
4: I'd say. Yeah. I reckon he'd be risky. I just assumed he wanted out of Brisbane to go back and hang out with his family. Given what happened last pre-season, there's a bit of in the news.
0: Yeah.
3: Needing to leave the state.
0: Yeah.
4: Yeah. Yep. Wow. Yes.
0: So, it's happening. It always happens throughout the year. Like, they'll talk about people's contracts coming up or players that want to get traded. Did you ever, you played 200 games at the Blues. You did. You were on Adelaide's list, but then you left there. Did you ever think
4: Not
0: about...
4: Not by choice. I didn't... I love the Blues, but I didn't choose them.
0: Did you ever get a call?
4: I didn't choose to leave Adelaide. I never got a call from another club. If that's
0: never.
4: What
0: no. Did you ever inquire about going somewhere else?
4: I inquired about seeing if I could get a pay rise when my manager said, hey, mate, you need another club to be interested so we can create some leverage. I said, hey, can you use my brother Charlie? He's pretty good. How about you tell them you're not negotiating with him until you sort Ed out an extra 5 or 10K here or there.
0: Okay.
4: But that was generally why I think a lot of players are seduced to go with managers that have a big stable because they can leverage trades or deals or you pay across multiple players. And they say they don't do it, but they 100% do it. So, if we're trying to sign up Davo on a long-term deal at K-Rock.
0: Huge. Huge the signing deal. Of the century.
4: And Tim's just trying to get a little bit more money in his pocket.
0: I'm an Ed Curno. I'm like
3: He's
0: every
3: top
0: year.
3: He's at top of the range, aren't you, right now, mate? I thought you couldn't get any more.
0: Like I said, I'm under the impression I don't earn three times your amount.
3: Hideous.
0: At least that.
4: So we're saying to K-Rock, hey, we're not dealing with you on Davo until we sort Tim out. So they're doing that everywhere. I saw, when you got players that want to leave, like Charlie, for example, last year at Carlton. Yeah. They're kind of working through these conversations as the season's going. If they wait to the end of the year, it's too late. So they're having the conversations now, if not earlier.
0: Okay. With Lachie Neale, where do you think, if he was going to go to Collingwood or St Kilda? I feel like St Kilda's more in with a chance to be relevant next year. Would you go with a, if you've got a Lachie Neale there, do you go, all right, we're only going to take you if you think we're a chance? Because what's the point in playing someone if we're going to lose most of our games? Like, you know, paying someone that much money.
4: Yeah, I feel like, well, Collingwood, I think, are trying to go the Geelong route and top up with older players and stay around the window. And so I think a Lachie Neale move, if they won that, that would, you know, justify their strategy, because I think their list strategy at the moment is a bit flawed if they don't go and get some absolute stars in their prime. And whereas the St Kilda one, I'm just not sure what the Saints are doing. I do think they've got a little bit more upside than Collingwood, but they've gone and got these high-value, highly-paid players, and I'm just not sure what the mix is like there in terms of long-term success. I've seen Carlton do that strategy before and it doesn't really work, just to focus on five or six players.
0: All right. Well, Ed Curnow sticking around still. We are kicking with Ed Curnow on KROQ 955. I said

0: Potato. Turn the lights off there. It's 4:18. We're Tim and Davo here to drive you home on K-Rock. 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
0: And the matter ladder is something that we've come to love, Davo. But we've got a bit of a theme for Ed Curno this week.
1: Yeah, this week we thought we'd go through the top three teams and the bottom three teams that have Riz, or what do you call it, Ed?
2: Spunk.
1: Yep.
0: I get what you mean. Like, it's like a bit of spunk. It's a bit of something
2: about it.
0: They've
2: got a bit of spunk.
0: Okay.
2: And so, yeah, I mean, I had to research the word a bit, Davo. Yeah.
0: That's a shame.
1: Definitely not on the work computer, I can imagine.
2: Yeah. No, not the one that kids get access to. Anyway, so I went online and had a look at the spunk on Google, and that kind of talks a lot about... Doesn't sound great. Stay with us. And it says a lot about, you know, good lookingness and kind of attractiveness.
1: Yeah, so Riz.
2: That's not how I've interpreted it in my head.
1: Okay, tell us how you have.
2: So my... You know, to be a highly ranked team on the spunk ladder, you've got to have a bit of sizzle. There's got to be a bit of edge.
0: Yeah.
2: A little bit of quirk and spirit.
0: Yeah, okay. I like that.
1: I like it.
0: I really like that. So we're going to start with the top three teams with the most spunk in the AFL right now.
1: So weird sentence, but let's go in third place.
2: The Saints go marching in.
1: Really?
2: So they have a bit of spunk, a bit of sizzle. There's, you know, they're paying players out of their absolute, you know, who knows where. Flying Ryan has the sizzle. All right. There's a bit of edge with Wanganeen. And really, that song, The Saints Go Marching In, gives them the sizzle.
0: It's not who I thought would have been on your list.
2: They get a bit of spunk. It's also Saints. It's St Kilda. If you go into St Kilda, there's spirit in that area. Okay. There's a bit of how you're going. I don't mind it.
1: All right. Well, coming in at second place, the top spunk, what do we reckon?
2: The Dogs.
0: Yeah.
2: Down at the kennel.
0: Very spunky.
1: Mm. Woof, woof.
0: Yeah.
2: Yeah. Who let the dogs out stuff? Davo. And they've got the edge. They're in the western suburbs. There's a bit of quirk there. Bevo leads the quirk. They've got spirit.
0: Weird unit.
2: I love Libba. Cody Waitman, he's bringing some sizzle. So they've got the spunk. They're number two.
0: Okay.
1: All right.
0: Wow.
1: Coming in at first place with the spunkiest team.
2: Spunky West Coast. West
1: really?
2: Spunky Coast. Yes. Yes, Reed. He's given the spunk. He's got spunk vibes. Waterman with that big mullet, like, and he's got kind of a, you know, a big weird smile and teeth going this way and that, and he's got a bit of spunk. There's an edge there. There's some sizzle and quirk. And then they got Baker, who they got from Richmond. I like his.
0: He's a farmer.
2: Yeah, I like his spirit. And Farmer will pass that one by.
0: He can drive a combine harvester, so he's the best player in the AFL, according to me.
1: I love it.
0: Can I really thought Hawthorn would have taken out the spunkiest team. They're cool.
2: They had a little bit. I marked them down on the colours of their jumper.
0: Ah, yeah, the poos and wees. Yeah, that'll do
2: tough.
1: I mean, personally, I would thought the Cats were in there. Yeah.
2: No, they're
1: team.
2: A bit dorky and farmy.
1: Oh, interesting. All right.
2: Dorky and farmy for me, not spunky.
1: Let's switch it up and go with the bottom three teams. Well, the teams with the least spunk.
2: Unfortunately, this is very easy, but... coming in at number three, we had the Pies. They're becoming a bit boring, a bit Dacos modelled. You know, the haircut's gelled exactly this way and it's just lost its spunk. The goalie's kind of getting a bit consistent as a player. That's not spunky.
0: He's apparently like really settled in life. He's got some property and he's really levelled out, and that's not very spunky.
1: No, do we think they're too
2: farm
1: polished?
2: Dork. Yeah, exactly. That's why they come in at three.
0: Great from you, Dave.
1: All right, thank you so much.
2: Yeah, sorry, Dave. Yeah, well done. Polish it. You nailed it.
1: Sorry, all right. Well,
2: we've got to pump each other up here, don't we, Dave?
1: Coming in at second place.
2: I had number two. Well, again, unfortunately, way too easy. They have had spunk in the past, but they have no spunk at Tigerland at the moment.
0: No.
2: They can't get a kick.
0: Lynch has got a bit of spunk, but he just seems grumpy all the time. But that's maybe not, that's not spunk.
2: Yeah, that's grumpiness.
0: Yeah, that's fair.
2: That's grumpiness. Yeah, and there's, unfortunately, he lacks style. I reckon he'd be wearing some junners and not the cool junners.
0: I used to play junior football against Tom Lynch, and it was the scariest week of my life. He'd kick like 13 goals on us, and he would push me around, and I was like, dude.

0: Tim.
1: All right.
2: Biggest, worst.
1: Well, worst. Wow. Team with the least amount of spunk.
0: Yeah, it's close to home, isn't it, for Tim? So it's Essendon.
2: No.
0: They're just nowhere.
2: Like, they have spunk.
0: They should have spunk. It should be a bit of an edge over there in Essendon land, but there's not. Go. Tell us.
2: Okay. Archie Roberts, Sullivan Roby.
0: Never heard
2: they're
0: of
2: up
0: them.
2: And about. Yeah, I know.
1: Nah.
2: And that's fair. And,
0: why haven't we heard of them, Davo? Because they have no spunk.
1: That's right. And I think the last time Essendon had spunk was when Jason Akermanis would do a handstand out on the field.
2: Against them.
1: Was he not in that team?
2: He did a handstand against
0: Essendon. That's how far off they are, spunk. You had to pick one of their opponents, Davo. And I don't mind that by you. That's a fair job.
1: If that's my only association with Essendon, then that's a shame.
2: What can we do? What can Essendon
0: you can't tell me
2: do
0: Matt
2: and players?
0: Matt Lloyd had spunk. He wore a glove. It's just embarrassing.
1: He wore a glove.
2: That's not a...
0: Spunky McVeigh, maybe?
1: How do we feel about the helmets with the... Like, do we...
0: We like a helmet.
2: No, that's safe.
0: That means you can live a long life. Remembering
2: that's very spunky.
0: Yes.
1: Less Riz, though.
0: Spunky, when you take it off, you're like, oh, boy, who's under that helmet?
2: Yeah, wow.
0: Who's under the lid?
2: Well, there we go. The spunk list is done for the Matalata this week. We are still kicking with Ed Curnow, former Carlton player, current legend. It's Tim and Davo. You're on K-Rock.

0: need to dress up as the K Rockin' Rooster, rooster mascot, and race a whole bunch of other mascots at GMHBA Stadium tomorrow night to celebrate Half Cat, the Geelong, one of the Geelong mascots, celebrate his birthday, and there's going to be a race before the game.
1: How old's Half Cat, Davo?
0: Ageless. Ageless, apparently.
2: Gorgeous for his age, whatever he is.
1: And they've got 9 lives, don't they?
2: Yeah.
0: I want to know, and I think Davo could use a word of advice. I want you to size Davo up and be like, all right, I think you could dress up as, you've seen what the K-Rockin' Rooster looks like.
1: It looks like a rooster.
0: Man, yeah. He's on. And this is why we get him on as our analyst.
2: It's incredible. It's incredible.
0: You can't. Wow. We pay for this.
2: The insight.
0: It's worth every cent.
1: It's great to be here.
0: I want to throw a few of the mascots that are going to be running at you, and I want you to honestly say if you think Davo could take on these mascots.
2: Yeah.
1: It's a running race.
0: It's a running race.
1: How far?
0: 40.
1: 40 metres.
0: Yeah. 40 Ks, sorry.
2: No, 40 metres.
0: 40 marathons.
1: 40 metres.
2: 40 metres.
1: And Davo's got to run.
0: Yeah. Got to run.
1: In the full costume.
2: Yeah.
0: And act like a rooster / chicken.
2: Yeah.
1: What? What are you wearing? Are you wearing clothes under the costume?
2: No, I'm going to go dark as I'm
0: Okay.
1: No, I'm just kind of fascinated by that because I reckon you could overheat, which would kind of...
0: 40 metres.
2: No, I'll be in the active wear underneath there for sure.
0: So she'll be taking on...
1: Got clothes on.
0: One of them is Claudia. Claudia and Half Cat are the two cats mascots. They're going to be racing. Do you think she can take...
1: So two cats are racing.
0: Two cats against the rooster.
1: Oh, that's dangerous, I think, for Davo.
0: Okay.
1: Because cats typically are feisty creatures.
0: All right.
2: You don't know how competitive I am, Ed.
0: What about...
1: How loud are you? You could scare them with a rooster sound. Yeah. What's your rooster sound like?
2: No, I couldn't possibly.
0: No, I think we should...
2: Because!
1: Give us another rooster sound, Davo.
2: No.
0: Okay. There's something weird happening. I don't like this. What about Grimace, the giant purple taste bud from McDonald's? Do you think Davo or the K-Rockin' Rooster would have Grimace covered?
1: Yeah, I think so. I think that Grimace has probably had too much Maccas for a running race.
0: Great. Okay.
1: I think that's up your sleeve, Dave.
0: All right. We also have...
1: too professional for
2: thank
1: Grimace.
2: Thank you so much.
0: Second last one, Roy the Lion, which is the Brisbane Lions mascot.
1: Oh, he'll be down in Geelong. He'll want to... Yeah.
0: Jet lag.
1: Jet lag, but he'll want to kind of show his team how it's done. So
0: it's like such a lion. Like, are we so showy, I reckon.
2: Mm.
1: What can the rooster do against the lion?
2: I'm scrappy, man. I'm scrappy. I'm competitive.
1: No, I'm looking at Davo's eyes. No, I'm backing Davo on this one. Yeah. The rooster.
0: Yep. Last one. This is not all of them. Last one is Derek the Defib, which is a giant defibrillator.
1: I think you let Derek win, just in case someone goes down, then Derek can run back and save everyone.
0: That's great.
2: Well, it's really great to get some advice from someone who has ran out on the field before. I mean,
0: you guys are going to have that in common now.
2: It's so great. I mean, 200 games between us, incredible.
1: Good luck, Dave. Good luck. Hopefully you don't need Derek.
0: No.
1: Hopefully no one needs Derek on the weekend.
2: I'll be honest, my biggest fear is that I'll fall over, the head will come off, everyone will see it's me.
1: Yeah, and not a rooster.
2: And full of shame.
0: Okay, well.
1: I think you look good in a rooster costume. Davo.
2: Thank you so much. That means the world.
0: I love that you didn't look at her in the eyes the entire time you said it. It made it weird somehow. But Ed Curno, we love when you swing by. Thank you very much. Back to the mansion at Balbray. We'll see you next week. Bye-bye.
1: See you, bye.
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4: We've got patchy southbound delays on Barwon Heads Road at Reserve Road through Charlemont due to works. Also, some southbound delays between Grovedale and Mount Duneed on Torquay Road. If you're coming out of Melbourne, the Westgate Freeway is starting to slow onto the Princess Freeway. Once you get past Palmer's Road, a great run into Geelong. 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

0: Benson Boone there, the time of my life. It is 4:27, where Tim and Dave are on K-Rock, kicking with Ed Curnow, former Carlton player.
1: Yeah, current legend.
0: And Ed, we want to get your advice on something, brother.
2: Yeah.
0: Davo has agreed.

0: Three Doors Down there, Kryptonite. It's 4:39. Tim and Dave are here to drive you home on K-Rock this afternoon. I want to talk to you about something that happened last week here in Geelong. And it's all for a great reason. It's really different. And it's going to be better served for the community. At GMHBA Stadium, I don't know if you heard, but there was a day or two last week where they're like, hey, we're going to be doing an emergency response training scenario. Mm-hmm. So if you hear sirens, if you see like a police ambulance presence, this is planned.
1: Yeah.
0: Okay? So that happened last week.
1: Mm-hmm.
0: And essentially they ran through various scenarios, and there was 100 people from Victoria Police, Ambulance Victoria, Fire Rescue Victoria, St. John Ambulance and GMHBA Stadium staff. So a lot of the people that worked for the responders, they were doing their roles like, mm-hmm. all right, I'm St. John of God. All right, I'm a police officer. It'd be crazy if you go there as a police officer and that you pull out and you're like, victim?
1: I'm a clown.
0: Yeah.
1: I'm juggling out the front.
0: And they had people like pretend working in the cafe and working on the concourse there. And then they had a moment essentially like a heightened situation
1: mm-hmm.
0: where they were – I'm trying to figure out if they were given much of a heads up because like – there's no real point to be given a heads up, right?
1: No, there is. I know a bit about these sort of situations. Okay. There was one up in Darwin. So you do get a whole script. You get a whole scenario.
0: Like a brief?
1: You brief. You have a whole chat about exactly how it all works. And then they go into it. You all get your characters. Like in my situation up in Darwin, people were the Prime Minister and this and that. And it was
0: stunning.
1: A whole situation, which I'll tell you more about, but continue on.
0: Okay. So they did some situations and it was like there was an aggravated person. They like went to the top end. They like dealt with like terror threats at GMHBA Stadium and stuff like that. Mm-hmm. And it's all to educate the staff and the responders in what to do and how to handle the responsible way and the safest way for the community, right?
1: Mm-hmm.
0: And I've been thinking about these training exercises and I've been thinking about yourself, Davo, and how you would go, even in a fully briefed in situation.
1: Mm-hmm.
0: I want you to answer, how do you think you would go in one of these response sessions?
1: Well, like as I said, there was one that happened up in Darwin. I didn't do it because I was a little bit nervous about it. It was Special Forces were doing a practice run of the Prime Minister being kidnapped and all these Special Forces came in. There was gunshots. It was a whole thing.
0: If I could have been the Prime Minister, that would have been the best day of my life.
1: Someone else was from the station. But yeah, full on. No, I'm not a pressure player and I think I'd get a bit rattled by it.
0: Okay.
1: Even
0: fully briefed in, they're like, all right, Davo, you're going to be screaming woman four and you need to act shocked. Someone's going to come in, crash tackle. They're going to have a weapon. They're going to do that. You don't even think in the hypothetical you're doing it well.
1: Genuinely, I think my nervous system, like this is real, like I don't think my nervous system would cope with something like that. I feel really like, yeah, when things shock me in a way or scare me a bit like a all of a sudden,
0: okay.
1: I really feel it in my bones. It's quite scary for me.
0: Right.
1: So what about you? How would you go?
0: I don't know. I've never had anything like with the scenarios they did at GMHBA Stadium last week here in Geelong. Never been around anything like that where someone's had a weapon or threatened large-scale violence. I've been around a few. I've accidentally stopped a shop burglar, like a shoplifter. And I didn't know I was doing it. It was on Moorabool Street and some guy was running and he dropped a whole bunch of stuff. And then I stood to try and help him pick him up. And I was like, no, mate, hey, you've dropped something. And I'm standing in his way. And he's going, move. And I'm like, mate, no, you have dropped several things. And then I see the police and he goes, and he throws it and he keeps running. And then police run around the corner and they're like, this guy just went into one of the shops at Westfield and you've stopped him. And I was like, I didn't know what I was doing.
1: Incredible. An accidental hero.
0: I was trying to help him. I was trying to give them back to him. So I don't know if what I would do in this situation, because the one time, it's most recent, I tried to accidentally aid a criminal, a real life criminal, continued doing crimes.
1: I mean, look, we can't all be pressure players, mate.
0: Yeah. Stephen Davo, you're on K-Rock.

0: That's Taylor Swift there. I knew it.
1: I knew ya. It is at 4:47. We're Tim and Dave are here to drive you home, and you're on K-Rock this afternoon.
2: So about 10 months ago, I drove down the highway and moved here from the Top End in Darwin.
1: Yeah, mate, and we're so glad you're here.
2: Thank you.
1: Having an absolute ball. But yeah, from Darwin to Geelong, there's not many, like, Perth to Sydney is probably one of the only other places of, like, going from A to B that couldn't be more further apart.
2: Yeah.
1: I've never been to Darwin, but from what you've told me, it sounds very unlike Geelong.
2: Well, it is, as you said, it's pretty far away, but it's also very far away in many ways, shape,
1: culture.
2: Or it's very strange up there. Yeah. It is the Wild West. I mean, I know it's up in the north, but it is the Wild, Wild West, yeah. As you can imagine. They live by their own rules, and today is one of those days where it goes nuts up there.
1: Okay, because I've lived in central Queensland, but it feels like the Pepsi Max version of Pepsi, which is Darwin. Mm-hmm. So I have a little understanding, but what's going on in the Northern Territory today?
2: So it's the 1st of July and today is Territory Day.
1: Territory Day.
2: Now, I want to tell you a little bit about this because if you don't know about Territory Day, it is the most wild day of the year in the Top End.
1: Okay.
2: And I honestly think, to be honest, I don't think they like people telling people about it.
1: Well, I've never heard of it. Territory Day. It's like their territory public, is it a public holiday?
2: Yeah, it's not a public holiday, but what it is they're celebrating the day that they were allowed to self-govern back in 1978.
1: Okay.
2: So it's just the day, it's like their Independence Day. And the way that they celebrate in the Top End for Territory Day is they allow fireworks to be legal between 6 p.m. and 11 o'clock at night.
1: So illegal for the rest of the year, but for one day and one night only, fireworks are allowed to be set off just by anyone.
2: By anyone.
1: That's
2: everyone
1: scary.
2: And anyone. Now, the way it works, at 9 a.m., they all open up the firework warehouses. People go spend thousands, I mean millions of dollars on fireworks on this one particular day.
1: So, like, someone who sells fireworks, they only need to work this one day of the year and they'll make so much money pretty much.
2: Absolutely. Yeah, Tony's killing it up there. He's absolutely killing it. So like I said, you're allowed to buy them from 9 a.m. It goes till 5 p.m. Then from 6 p.m. you can let them off. And now when I say, like, I can't fully immerse you into how chaotic this is. When I lived up there, I said, what do you do for safety? And my friend said, you'll get hit by a firework. It's just part of it.
1: That's a weird thing. That's a weird heads up to get, that you will get hit by a firework. Personally, I've never been properly hit with a firework. Did you? Was she true?
2: Yes.
1: Oh, no.
2: I was hit by a few fireworks.
1: Because
2: lucky
1: girl.
2: Go to the beach there and they have hundreds, thousands of people on the beach all just letting off fireworks. No one's trained. No one's raring to go. You just go, hey, we're here, we're mad dogs and we're letting them off.
1: Is there like an unspoken thing where it's like, all right, well, depending on where you are on the beach and you're looking around, you're like saying, oh, look at those guys, they've got this, or look at those people, they've got that. Is there like an unspoken, like, all right, they're going?
2: No,
1: it's just rip into it.
2: It's a free-for-all.
1: That's scary.
2: It really is a free-for-all. I have a video up on my socials if you do want to see it, because it is pretty wild. I did show you that one this morning from last year.
1: At least my thing is when they told you, hey, you're going to get hit with a firework, at least you were filming when you did, you know?
2: Like, thank you so much.
1: Because you really can immerse yourself in there. That's a human being that's been hitting with a firework.
2: But the crazy thing about this is how they report the news on it. So tomorrow I'm going to give you an update of stats about how the day goes. And there's going to be hundreds of fires, thousands of fires. There are going to be injuries. It's going to be crazy. I had one year where they said a man has been severely injured and three of his mates. But hey, thumbs up, a ripper Territory Day.
1: Pretty good overall. We're pretty happy with that.
2: There is a famous headline that always goes off every single year and it has been going around for a few years. And the headline is, and this is after Territory Day, saying, why I stuck a cracker up my clacker. And they're celebrating it.
1: Watch out. If you've the first time you run that, you're going to run it every year because you can't change perfection.
2: No, of course, 100%.
1: Well, happy Territory Day. What a night it's going to be up there.
2: No, I'm a little bit sad to miss it, to be honest, because it is a ripper. But tomorrow on the show, I'm going to present you the stats and you are going to be gobsmacked,
1: Excellent.
2: Brother.
1: I'll go get a party popper and we'll see how close we can get to that feeling here in Geelong. I will always.

0: there. 2002, it is 4:54. We're Tim and Davo here on K-Rock. Just quickly before we chat about the footy tomorrow night, how good is having Ed Curno come by every single Wednesday?
1: Oh, we love having Ed Curno in the studio.
0: Best on ground from him today.
1: It's really great when he makes sense.
0: I agree. And, you know, going over some trade stuff, his spunk ladder of the most spunky teams and the least spunky teams.
1: I really did try and push him towards the Riz list, so it's a bit more about, you know, charisma, but he really liked the word spunk, so we let him have it.
0: I knew there was no way of taking that word away from that man, but Ed Curno will be back next week. We love it. You know where he's not going to be, because he's vowed to never return there pretty much. He's not going to be at GMHBA Stadium tomorrow. And that's okay, because we don't want him.
1: No, that's right.
0: We'll have literally everyone else.
1: If he's actively not supporting the Cats, we're happy to have him not there. But of course, it is going to be a ripper game. Geelong Cats versus Brisbane Lions tomorrow night, 7:30 p.m.
0: Gate 5, though, from 5:30 tomorrow. 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Literally picked up a coffee machine from them this morning.
1: So
0: it was
1: good.
0: Epic. 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
16: Good afternoon. Geelong Ring Road is moving nicely in both directions. Colac Road, Vaughan Ponds, a little patchy both ways between the Geelong Ring Road and Pioneer Road. Traffic is also slowing on Shannon Avenue, Newtown at Aberdeen Street. If you're coming out of Melbourne, the Westgate Freeway is slowing onto the Princes Freeway. 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More traffic for the drive home. 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
19: Showers this evening and again tomorrow with a top of 14. Broadcasting on Wadawurrung Country, hey, it's Ava here in the newsroom. Witnesses have reported seeing boys in custody in Geelong CBD. They've been pictured alongside two motorbikes caught by police near the Moorabool Street Bus Exchange this arvo. It comes as police patrols are ramped up at shopping centres in Geelong City Centre under Operation Pulse these school holidays. Superintendent Matt Baines says the operation has had strong results.
20: People and certainly retailers feel safer with our presence there, and it gives us an opportunity to respond if something happens and provide some prevention, so we do know that our members being there before things start to inflame, they're able to intervene, and their presence has certainly been really effective.
19: Liberal MP Maury Redeeming could be deselected as a candidate for the November state election. The party's state exec set to meet and consider her future after she accused colleague Matthew Guy of assault and refused to apologise when police found no evidence. Geelong's experienced a CBD-wide 10-second power outage. PowerCorp says automatic protection systems kicked in after a fault around midday, working as they're meant to. The cause of the fault's under investigation. Millions of Aussies will receive a small tax cut, with changes kicking in for the new financial year. The minimum wage will tip over $1,000 a week for the first time, while paid parental leave grows to 30 weeks. Businesses must now make super contributions each paycheck rather than quarterly. And Aussies can now check if a text message is from a legitimate sender under new rules designed to stop impersonation scams. Telcos could face fines of up to $250,000 if they fail to mark text messages using unregistered sender IDs as unverified.
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19: Cats superstar Gary Ablett Jr. could be set to appear for his junior club. He's lodged a clearance to play for Motowari. The club's coach Josh Finch says it was just in case an opportunity pops up for him to play. Socceroos star Geordie Boss is aiming to make his mark on the score sheet in the round of 32 clash with Egypt after a standout performance in the goalless draw with Paraguay. The 23-year-old Wyndham local says his confidence is sky high heading into Saturday's knockout.
21: Hopefully I do get, you know, an assist or a goal in the next game, or next couple games hopefully, and then maybe a couple more comments from the boys will come out.
19: And Australia's Maya Joint says she's still pinching herself after taking down Serena Williams in three sets in the opening round at Wimbledon.
0: When we were in that hallway before we walk out into center court, that was the craziest moment of my life. Just watching all the greats and the legends do that, for me to do that as well, was just insane.
2: Surprisingly electric. Skoda, Enyaq and L-Rock at Rex Garel. K-Rock weather.
19: Showers this evening and again tomorrow with a top of 14. That rain easing on Friday and 14 again. Right now in Aries Inlet, it's 13 degrees. 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
1: Watch out, Geelong's biggest baddies are back. And we are here with you till 6 o'clock tonight, and we're up and about.
22: You know, this new sound that we've got here, it does make us feel like we are baddies, hip-hop baddies here.
1: I just think...
22: Beware, commuters. Tim and Davo are here.
1: I just think it finally paints us what we're actually really like.
22: Yeah.
1: The baddest mothers around.
22: I mean, you've got the backwards hat right now, leaning up against the wall, tongue to the side.
1: I think it's weird that you've come in wearing a monk's get-up today. It's just strange from you, you know, Davo. Because I came in my hot pants, my Kylie's,
22: gold
1: as
22: ones.
1: I like to call them.
22: Yeah,
1: and then you
22: gorgeous.
1: Were like, obviously, you didn't want me to shine, so you raced home and got your monk get up.
22: Of course.
1: Not on, mate. Not
22: well,
1: on.
22: That's not the only get up I'm going to be wearing over the next 24 hours because I have stupidly agreed to be the K Rockin' Rooster in the mascot race tomorrow night at GMH. Stadium.
1: Yeah, before the game, it's just after 7, there's going to be a mascot race. Can I tell you, it's going to be a dream for you, Davo, because you love mascots.
22: I love mascots.
1: And I was like, hey, I signed us up for the K-Rock and Rooster would be there to race all the other famous Geelong mascots. And I, knowing I couldn't do it myself because I get to commentate a mascot race, which is my dream. So we're both living out a dream tomorrow. And I don't want to say... that I'm going to give you extra love.
22: Yeah, thanks.
1: But you watch me make you the crowd favourite tomorrow night.
22: It's going to be a clucking good time.
1: Really good. Do you feel hyped up after Ed Curno essentially 40 minutes ago? He went from saying, you got no chance, to, all right, you'll win it. And I don't know if he believed it when he said it.
22: No, I think he did. I gave him a look that sort of said, no, she
1: scared.
22: Means business.
1: Okay, all right. Well, tomorrow it is going to be, we'll get it on our socials. If you're at the game, check out the K-Rock and Rooster. It's going to be epic. Also, speaking of the footy, we got Ollie Henry on the show a little bit later on after 5:30. But right now...
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22: This is massive. I mean, I'm looking forward to this Friday so much because you and I are going to be broadcasting live from Laser Quest in Geelong. We're inviting people to come along with an epic prize.
1: It's a mega card. We have 4 game cards for you. They're all loaded up with $75 on them, $300 all up. We give away 2 a day, so that's $600 every afternoon.
22: Huge.
1: You have to use them this Friday. You got to hang out with us because it's our school holiday hangout at Laser Quest. They have the newest games, newest attractions. It's always fun for all. Play, bowl, tag and win. We went there today, played some games. There was one game you really liked, Davo.
22: Which one?
1: The motorbike game.
22: Oh, yeah, that was like, so much fun.
1: You're riding a motorbike and there's a race and if you hit something, the bike shakes and shudders. And then, like, you just kept hitting the wall.
22: It was immersive.
1: Hitting the wall.
22: It was immersive,
1: hitting
22: that's
1: the wall,
22: for sure.
1: Hitting the wall.
22: Well, you really like the Hungry Hippo, I heard.
1: Yeah, get to pull on it and something. 52232955. Give us a call. Your chance to get yourself this mega card and hang out with us this Friday for our school holiday hangout. It's Tim and Davo driving you home. You're on K-Rock 955 this afternoon.

0: Olivia Rodrigo there with a stupid song, personally. Just a stupid song. That's the name of it.
1: I was going to say, we love all the songs on K-Rock.
0: We do. It's 12 past 5. Tim and Davo driving you home. You're on K-Rock.
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1: Mate, if you want to have a ripper time, Laser Quest Geelong is the place to go. And I went there today and ripped into some games and, mate, I had a ripper. I don't even know what to say.
0: I think you had a ripper time by the sounds of it, Dave.
1: Ooh, it was so good.
0: You threw turds in a toilet. Then we also played a game where you throw fake turds in a toilet, which is also nice. So you're living life in reality.
1: Yeah, it's a great gag. You've said it three times today.
0: Because it upsets you. We did some motorbike racing, car racing, some shooting games. We won some hypothetical tickets. I don't know about you. We got given a special card to go and play some games. And we were like, well, we'll go to the ticket games and we'll go buy the biggest prize ever. When the card said, hey, thanks for playing, you don't get any tickets.
1: Yeah.
0: Were you also feeling pretty devastated?
1: Well, a bit greedy of us to think that we could get it all, you know? We can't have it all. But these people that are coming this Friday are going to get it.
0: They're going to get it. They're going to have the best time of their damn life, Damo.
1: I'm honestly that excited from Laser Quest Geelong. I can't speak.
0: We are so excited. We're going to be doing the show there live. Friday, 3 till 6, we're going to be there. It's going to be the loudest radio show we've ever done, and we're giving away these game cards. We're giving away in packs of four with $75 on them each, so $300 we're about to give away to Laser Quest.
1: Yeah, that's right. All you got to do is come on down this Friday with the game cards, and it's all yours.
0: Liz from Geelong West, are you keen to come and hang out with us this Friday?
3: Absolutely.
0: Oh, shit.
3: He would love it.
0: Okay. Great. Now,
1: exciting stuff.
0: $300 is a lot to spend. Do you think you'd be able to evenly spread it out between your gamers?
3: Oh, yeah.
0: Okay. So
1: Liz, you're going to be there this Friday. Bring your mates. We're going to have a great time.
3: Yay!
0: Yay, there we go. We're so keen. More chances tomorrow. Thanks to our mates at Laser Quest. Newest games, newest attractions, but always fun for all. Play bowl, tag and win. Up and a boot for a Wednesday. It's Tim and Davo. You're on K-Rock.

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I said, you look so fine that I really want to make you mine. 4, 5, 6, come on and get your kicks. Now you don't need

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0: get there. Are you going to be my girl? It's 5:17. Tim and Davo here to drive you home. You're on K-Rock. Remember, we got Ollie Henry from the Cats in the next 20 minutes joining us ahead of his 100th game of AFL footy. But right now...
1: on K-Rock.

0: Yeah, it's time for Addiction Prediction. It is our game based off the TV show My Strange Addiction
1: indeed, Davo. It's cooked. It's crazy. I don't get to know. And I've never actually won this game because I figured it out. I don't want to win because this game is so gross and people have had, again, we're not yucking yums. But when you're eating cigarette ash, I'll yuck you.
0: Yeah, yeah.
1: When you're drinking your own urine, guess what I'm going to do? I'm going to yuck you.
0: Yeah, look, it's not great. The way it works is I get a snippet from the TV show My Strange Addiction. I blank out what they're addicted to and then it's your job to guess what it is.
1: It's not nice, fun and good.
0: No.
1: And you make it sound heinous.
0: It is. All right. Well, look, today we want to find out what's Robert addicted to.
2: My name is Robert. I'm 23. I live with my fiance and I'm addicted to eating. My favorite are the off the newspaper. I start off my day by eating a whole. The first taste of that in the morning is the best part of my day.
3: The eating thing's a little weird.
2: This right here is my favorite because it's chewy, it's malleable, and it's just delicious.
1: They've given Robert a bad edit there. I don't like that.
0: I don't know that they've given Robert a bad edit. I think I have given Robert a bad edit today.
1: No, it's like because obviously you're blanking out what he said, but they've given him full hillbilly backtrack there. Like that's, they're making him not only a guy with a strange addiction, but they're like, look at this hillbilly bum, silly hillbilly. What are you addicted to? Probably what? Is it eating straw or something like
0: that? It's not eating straw.
1: Poor Robert. I have feelings for Robert. This is
0: really?
1: I don't like
0: beautiful.
1: What they've done. I feel like that I haven't seen the episode. You might be able to back me up. Do they make fun of him in this?
0: Nah. Never.
1: No.
0: They never do.
1: Okay. Another listen for us?
0: Yeah, better.
2: My name is Robert. I'm 23. I live with my fiance and I'm addicted to eating. My favorite are the off the newspaper. I start off my day by eating a whole. The first taste of that in the morning is the best part of my day.
3: The eating thing's a little weird.
2: This right here is my favorite because it's chewy, it's malleable, and it's just delicious.
0: Nom, nom,
1: it's
0: nom.
1: Chewing, it's malleable, it's delicious.
0: What is Robert addicted to? 52232955.
1: Is it newspaper? Is he eating newspapers?
0: He's not eating newspapers.
1: It's chewable and malleable, though.
0: Mm.
1: Is this a gross, can we get a clue, gross one?
0: It's not gross. It's, I mean, it's very unusual.
1: He's eating it.
0: It's very unusual. There's a couple of sound effects in there that might have helped as well, but.
1: So I thought it was newspaper. All right, well, 52232955. What is Robert addicted to? We are playing Addiction Prediction. You get it right, you're a bloody legend. That's the prize for this game. It's Tim and Davo driving you home here on K-Rock 955.

0: B Rex are there. No. New religion. It's 5:24. Tim and Davo here to drive you home on K Rock this afternoon. Davo, I've been recording pigeon sounds on my phone. Ready and prepared for the parody song Racing Pigeon. It's in the style of New Religion. You caught me right at the end of that song. I was trying to not look at you. And you looked at me and you said, don't talk about
1: don't
0: it,
1: don't do it.
0: Don't talk about the stupid Racing Pigeon song.
1: It's the worst bit you've got on this show.
0: I've been doing it for months. And it's not a bit and it's not the worst.
1: Oh, sorry.
0: I don't critique your craft. Don't critique mine. When there's demand for a parody song about racing pigeons, do the Baby Rex song New Religion. I'm a man of the people, and I will listen. And now my ears are on the street, and I'm recording pigeons. So I just want you to know, the action's happened. Do you know what it sounds like?
1: Nah, go.
0: But better, because it's a real
1: bird. But they're racing as well, so it's a... Yeah.
0: See? There's a bit of desire from you. All right. I'll get to that eventually. Anyway, we are playing this.
2: On K-Rock.

0: prediction. It's our game based off the TV show My Strange Addiction, where I get a little snippet from the show, I blank out what they're addicted to, and you take a guess.
1: Yeah, it's cooked. This person is eating something.
0: Yep.
1: It's not gross.
0: No, it's not gross. I mean, it's not great. It's not.
1: Shouldn't be eating it, but not gross.
0: It's not like the cigarette ashes or the urine. It's okay. Not gross in that way.
1: What about, is it similar to like when that lady was eating her sister's mattress, like the foam?
0: Yeah. I mean, it's gross, obviously, in ways, but it's not icky.
1: So it's not newspapers.
0: No.
1: It's not hay.
0: No.
1: Huh. Hair?
0: Not hair.
1: Ugh. We'll have one more listen and then we'll hit the phones with it, okay?
2: My name is Robert. I'm 23. I live with my fiance and I'm addicted to eating. My favorite are the off the newspaper. I start off my day by eating a whole. The first taste of that in the morning is the best part of my day.
3: The eating thing's a little weird.
2: This right here is my favorite because it's chewy, it's malleable, and it's just delicious.
1: Is that his girlfriend?
0: His fiance. He lives with her.
1: Locked her down.
0: She's a little bit alarmed about this.
1: Right, okay. I got no idea. We got young Oakley from Leopold who's called up. Good afternoon, Oakley.
4: Good afternoon.
1: Well, well, well. We've found ourselves in quite a crazy game, haven't we, Oakley? What do you think Robert is addicted to?
4: Plastic. You said it comes wrapped in plastic.
1: Plastic.
0: Plastic. Yeah, you know what? I'll give it to you.
1: You're going to give it to her? All right.
4: Yay.
1: Should we find out what Robert's addicted to? Let's have a listen.
2: My name is Robert. I'm 23, and I'm addicted to eating plastic bags. My favorite bags are the bags off the newspaper.
0: Plastic bags.
1: Mm-hmm. Oakley, that's not good. You shouldn't do that, should you, Oakley?
4: No. Gross.
1: Gross.
0: It is gross.
1: Yucky.
0: It is not on.
1: Ew.
0: Actually,
1: what I'd say.
0: Really bad for you. Definitely never do that one.
1: Here's my theory, guys. Oakley, if it's bad for the turtles, it's going to be bad for us.
0: So true.
1: So let's live that life. Oakley, you're a legend. Are you having a good school holidays, Oakley?
4: Yes, I am.
0: How good.
1: This is the most well-spoken child of all. How old are you, Oakley?
4: I'm 11.
0: You can call us anytime, Oakley.
1: It's better than some of the monsters that call this show sometimes. Oakley, you're an absolute ripper. We love it. Addiction Prediction is back. I didn't mean to crack everyone off there.
0: We love all of our callers.
1: We do, but yeah, she's one of the better ones.
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6: We've got the Geelong Ring Road moving well in both directions. Patchy southbound delays on Barwon Heads Road at Reserve Road through Chartermont due to works. And Colac Road, Warn Ponds, patchy both ways between Geelong Ring Road and Pioneer Road. If you're coming out of Melbourne, the Westgate Freeway is slowing onto the Princess Freeway. Once you get past Palmer's Road, a great run back into Geelong. Imagine sailing in the Great Barrier Reef right now. Flight Centre

0: 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More traffic for the drive home. 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

0: Khan there. Doors, 5:36. Tim and Dave are here to drive you home on Carrock. Famously hates when his fans do poos and wheeze at his shows.
1: Yeah.
0: Said it out loud on stage. Like, hey, guys, if you need to do, go to the bathroom, go. Don't do them here in front of me.
1: Yeah, please. In their nappies.
0: In their adults.
1: It's not on.
0: Not on. Dave-O, today's been a big day for you. You have given me, unofficially, a list of your childhood dreams.
1: Yes. We've been talking about things. I said, when I was a kid, that was my dream to do that. And there are so many dreams that I had. Swimming with the sea lions, that's no joke. That's a dream.
0: Absolutely. Meeting Shannon Knoll.
1: Oh.
0: Dream.
1: Being on Australian Idol. Dream.
0: Yep. I have managed to convince you to become the K-Rock and Rooster, the K-Rock's brand new mascot that's happened this year. You know, we were chasing the chicken and then we realized, no, this isn't chicken. This is a beautiful rooster that represents K-Rock and its brands and its values, and we love it. There is a mascot race tomorrow at GMHBA Stadium, and we were humanless for our K-Rock and Rooster.
1: Which is such a shame. I mean, what an opportunity. Yep.
0: And I put it forward. they said, Tim, does the K-Rock and Rooster want to run? And I said, absolutely. Now, I can't be the K-Rock and Rooster because I will be commentating the mascot race that takes place tomorrow at GMHBA Stadium. But I said, I know a chick whose childhood dream is to become a mascot. And I put it forward to you and I said, Dave-O, do you want to do this? It took some convincing, but we ended on yes. We landed on it about 2 hours ago, and you are going to be the K-Rock and Rooster running against loosely 10 other famous Geelong mascots tomorrow before the Cats and Lions game at GMHBA Stadium.
1: Look, I've got some bad knees and I am a little bit concerned about the process of sprinting because I'm a competitive woman. I'm a competitive chook and I will be absolutely going hell for leather out there, given at 90.
0: Hell for feather was right there. Completely missed that one.
1: I'm clucked off.
0: Careful.
1: Yeah, sorry.
0: I've sensed some nervousness for the last 2 hours. So I've told you a few of the mascots that you're going to be racing against. So there's Grimace, the giant purple taste bud from McDonald's.
1: Yeah, I have him sorted. Yep.
0: Half Cat and Claudia, the Geelong Cats mascots.
1: Yeah, they're very, famously athletic.
0: Yep. Ray the Lion or Roy the Lion. I think it's Roy, actually, sorry.
1: Lion versus chicken. Where do you think I'm going to go? Okay, you know what I mean? Right. I'm going to get scrappy.
0: My personal favourite. And look, I should be going for the K-Rock and Rooster, because I love this company. Mm-hmm. I love Half Cat and Claudia. Mm-hmm. But Derek the D-Fib, which is a giant D-Fib, I think that'll be the crowd favourite. Mm. Because, like, if you have the ability to right now to Google Derek the D-Fib.
1: Do it.
0: Please do it.
1: Yeah.
0: It's bigger than you think. It's so much bigger than you think.
1: But, yeah, I am nervous. I'm nervous about this race.
0: Here's where I think you can thrive. And pardon my French. Shithousery. Okay?
1: Okay.
0: Mucking with the other ones.
1: All right.
0: Because no one's expecting like a Usain Bolt Olympics situation, you know?
1: Why not?
0: No one's expecting, you know, all right, runners on your marks, get red. Like there's not going to be a starter's gun. Mm-hmm. Mascots are characters and that's why we love them. And I don't want you to get lost. Like, I know, like, every runner who's ever done Little Aths in Geelong has ever been told, like, you know, you block out the noise, you focus on the goal. It's a 40-metre race. So it gives everyone a red-hot chance. But, like, I need you to not cancel out the noise. I need you to let the noise take you
1: lock
0: over.
1: Lock in.
0: You are the K-Rock and Rooster. And what does the K-Rock and Rooster do?
1: He rocks, Dave.
0: She rocks, Dave-O. She sorry. Rocks.
1: So I think, yeah, I can definitely give it a little bit of razzle-dazzle, a bit of, you know, like, what do you say, shithousery to the other mascots.
0: Yeah.
1: I can definitely do that.
0: Like some fun gestures. Like you got to remember, you got to be the most caricature version of yourself.
1: My biggest fear about this is the head coming so off and then me falling, obviously embarrassing. Content for Monday, obviously, we'll talk about it.
0: Great, the whole week's worth. Who's the biggest idiot in Geelong other than Dave-O?
1: Head coming off, then everyone is exposed. There's me, sweaty,
0: camera
1: nervous,
0: zooms in
1: on my face.
0: Big
1: everyone
0: screen.
1: Sees me at GMHBA Stadium. I would be mortified.
0: Instead of me saying, the K-Rock and Rooster's down. Lauren Dave-O Davidson from K-Rock in the afternoons has fallen over. Mm. Yeah, Lauren Dave-O David. That's your worst case scenario.
1: But as we know, I'm a performer. And I will get into the K-Rock and Rooster character and we are going to win this race, baby.
0: These other mother cluckers need to watch out. That's the attitude we need. More prep tomorrow before your big race, the mascot race celebrating Half Cat's birthday at GMHBA Stadium. It's Tim and Dave-O driving you home. You're on K-Rock.

0: It is Tim and Davo here to drive you home. You're on K-Rock 955. Tomorrow night, Davo, it is a massive game. It's the grand final rematch. It is the Cats and the Lions here in Geelong.
1: Go Cats.
0: Yeah, and we are so excited. There's a few reasons to celebrate. Joining us on the phone ahead of a big milestone, we'll get to that in a moment, it's Cats player Ollie Henry. Ollie, thank you very much for swinging by the show. You must be pretty pumped for tomorrow night against the Lions.
2: Yeah, no, thanks for having me. Definitely very pumped for tomorrow night.
1: I mean, Ollie, 100 games of AFL footy, what a milestone. You started at the Pies, now you're back home in Geelong. Can you believe you are playing your 100th game of AFL football?
2: To be honest, it's had its ups and downs and had its challenges. And, yeah, getting to 100 is something I would have never thought would ever, you know, come to fruition, and lucky enough that it happens this week for me.
0: Now, growing up playing for St. Mary's, you also went to St. Joey's College as well. With playing your 100th game here at GMHBA Stadium at Cadinia Park, is that a bit extra special? Like, I imagine you used to go to the stadium as a young kid watching a fair bit of footy, and to play your 100th game there, that must be something, hey?
2: Yeah, no, it has definitely an added sentiment to it. It's a place, not only, you know, do we come and watch games, you know, it was a place that would come on our days off school and would, you know, probably not going to say this, but I'd used to jump over the fence and actually get onto the ground and kick a couple of snags. But it's awesome to do it. I've come to every Geelong game as a kid growing up, and to be doing this is, filling out a dream of mine.
1: Yeah, does it still feel surreal for you, Ollie?
2: It does, especially sort of when you see your family and everyone who, you know, you share that, Cats connection with after the games, and seeing their smiles on their faces. It's definitely something that, you know, you can be proud of what you do individually, but it's also very much a team effort. You know, the people, my family, my friends that sort of enjoy the journey and help me along the way as well.
0: Now, Ollie, we had Ed Curnow in here earlier this afternoon, former Carlton player, and he spoke a lot about, we've been talking about, like, trades between clubs, because his brother Charlie used to play for the Blues, now he plays for the Swans, and there's all this talk about Lachie Neale maybe going to St Kilda or Collingwood. Now, when you came from Collingwood to Geelong and you said to the club, hey, I want to go to Geelong, was that, like, a very nervous time for you? Like, you're like, oh, I really hope it goes through, because if it doesn't, oh, my God, I'd feel so weird. Like, can you take us back to that year at the end of 2022?
2: Just obviously wanting to play for the Cats, they were also, you know, at the time, the Premiers, and looking very dominant. So it was a team that, you know, you looked up to and always tried to beat, and to be sort of thinking that, you know, maybe you could be a part of that team one day, that was also quite surreal in the moment. And I guess it was sort of just making sure that I did what I could to sort of get there in the end. And pretty pleased to be here at the moment. Yeah, celebrating 100 games.
1: It's so cool. And, I mean, Ollie, you're playing great this year. Is it nice this year having a little more consistency in your game?
2: Yeah, it is. Definitely something you'd be wanting as an AFL player. I think it's not only just sort of footy, but you got to try and get some consistency in, you know, your life and get some balance. And that's something that I worked really hard in the pre-season, so I can enjoy my footy.
0: I mean, we're so excited. 100 games for yourself, Ollie Henry. 100 Feb, we believe, Sam DeConing as well. And Half Cat's birthday, the mascot.
1: Huge.
0: Just what a Thursday night it's going to be at GMHBA Stadium. Best of luck against the Lions. And Ollie Henry from the Cats, thank you very much for swinging by the show.
2: No worries. Thanks for having me.
3: 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K-Rock.

0: Tim and Davo here to drive you home. You're on K-Rock 955. Time to get out of here.
1: Yeah, well, look, I've got to get stretching and training because, as we know, I'm going to be racing in the mascot race tomorrow at GMHBA Stadium.
0: I say this with all honesty. You will never look better than tomorrow. Not even on your future wedding day. I think you'll look back and be like, oh, show us the outfit. Show us the outfit. You'll go to the K-Rock and Rooster outfit before you go to your wedding dress.
1: Yeah, well, thank you so much for saying that because I was concerned that chicken suit was making me look chubby. So I'm just really glad to hear that I'm looking my best I could ever look, which is great. I'm nervous about it, if I'm completely honest. I know we'll unpack it a little more tomorrow, but I am nervous about it.
0: We've only got 3 hours tomorrow to unpack it. Do we have enough time?
1: I don't know.
0: We start now. We should be done by the time you need to run. Yeah. It's for Half Cat's birthday, mate. Come on.
1: Yeah.
0: No, I'm hyping you up. You're my chicken queen. You're a rock star.
1: Thank you so much.
0: Davo, in an hour, what we need to do is get excited because Great Ocean Odes is back on with Chris. Thanks to Pop Culture Records. You can shop local or online at popculture.com. Big name Phil Jamieson is going to be joining Chris on the show tonight.
1: Yeah, he's going to be at the Eureka Hotel in Geelong for this Saturday.
0: Yeah.
1: So if you want to go check him out, he's there.
0: Lead singer of Grinspoon, Phil Jamieson. Ooh. It's also the exclusive premiere of a new single from the Ballerines, Madeline Cope, and new music from Beans, which I think if we were to start a band, Davo, we'd go with Beans, but it's clearly been taken.
1: Yeah, what a shame. But you know what? You also want to tune in tomorrow, 8:20, because there is an exciting local music announcement all happening tomorrow.
0: Yep, Chris will have all those details in and out with Great Ocean Odes. We're out of here. We'll see you tomorrow from 3. Till then, do us a favour. Take it easy.
1: Catch ya.
2: 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Everything is bigger in Armstrong Creek. 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
3: Yeah, mate, I don't know if anyone calls it that.
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18: We've got patchy southbound delays on Barwon Heads Road at Reserve Road and through Charlemont due to works. Also, some southbound delays between Grovedale and Mount Nanead on Torquay Road. If you're coming out of Melbourne, the Westgate Freeway is slowing onto the Princess Freeway. 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
20: Showers this evening and continuing tomorrow with a top of 14. Broadcasting on Wattawarrung Country, hey, it's Ava here in the newsroom. Two boys aged 12 and 14 have been taken into custody in Geelong CBD, the pair arrested on stolen scooters. Witnesses watched on as the two were caught near the Moorabool Street bus exchange, the Savo. The boys charged with offences including reckless conduct endangering life and bailed with CBD prohibition conditions. Reports of flooding in Leopold, with water seen covering Melaleuca Road outside Gateway Plaza. Some drivers have continued trying to make their way through the waters, whilst others opted for side roads. An investigation's underway into the fault that caused a 10-second power outage across Geelong city centre. PowerCorp says protection systems kicked in to prevent a longer outage or further damage to the network after a fault around midday. They're now looking into what triggered it. Some Geelong shopping centres will see increased police presence in coming weeks. Superintendent Matt Baines says Operation Pulse patrols are being ramped up for school holidays.
21: We know that certainly our shopping centres increasing in visitor numbers and certainly trade, so we've really made a push internally. We've recruited staff and we're looking to activate all 9 sites across the metro area, and we've recently commenced operations down at Geelong.
20: A Tarnit man's been charged over an alleged abduction in Melbourne southeast. It's alleged a 17-year-old girl was walking into school in Springvale South on Friday when a 15-year-old forced her into a vehicle. The 18-year-old arrested today is accused of driving the car. The younger boy from the Wyndham area charged and remanded in custody last week. The girl was taken to hospital. And the federal government says people will be better off as a result of changes to mark the new financial year. Treasurer Jim Chalmers says the changes will help ease cost of living pressure.
22: We've got more tax cuts, more pay rises. We extend paid parental leave, the instant asset write-off for small business. We pay super on payday, and there's more relief at the Bowser as well when it comes to excise reliefs. We know people are still under pressure. That's why we're helping with the cost of living.
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20: James Hird has confirmed he's officially in the running to be Essendon's next head coach, speaking on Nine.
0: Andrew Welsh and I had a chat on Friday, just letting me know that the process was about to start and that I'd be part of that process. So, yeah, it was good to finally have some contact from the club and have a chat about what the next steps are in this process that we're all looking forward to.
20: Geelong Venom's fixture for the upcoming WNBL season has been unveiled. The Venom travel to Tasmania to take on the Jewels to open their campaign and face reigning premiers Townsville Fire at home on November 5th. And Mexico secured their spot in the World Cup round of 16 with a 2-0 win over Ecuador. Earlier, wins for France and Norway.
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7: K-Rock weather.
20: Rain tomorrow with a top of 14, 14 again, and showers easing on Friday. Right now in Hamlin Heights, it's 14 degrees. It's time for Tom and Loggy up late.
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1: Hey, it's Sarah Marie filling in for Tom and Loggy. We are listening back to some of the best bits from the guys, like when Tom finally decided to make a change to his appearance.
2: We see each other a lot.
3: Yeah.
2: And we see each other early.
3: Yeah.
2: A lot.
3: Yeah.
2: Right? And sometimes...
3: I'm sorry, okay? I couldn't be bothered with my hair, and that's just the way it is. I'm going to apologise right now. If that's what you're coming for.
2: No, mate. Okay. I'm so used to your through a bush backwards sheet.
3: Yeah, I know. I just... It's too like, hard to maintain and I can't be bothered.
2: It's giving I throw cats.
3: Good. Good. That's what I want to give. Okay? Well, I'm proud to give that.
2: No, but it's okay because we've all like...
3: I know it's okay.
2: Yeah, you're beautiful.
3: Yeah.
2: And that's the thing. I know you're beautiful.
3: Oh, yeah.
2: So it doesn't matter what you look like right now.
3: No, I know. Yeah.
2: Because I see you.
3: What's up?
2: You don't see me today. You've not seen... I am okay, usually...
3: You've crossed your legs.
2: Usually if I walk in the building and there's something going
3: on... Oh, my God, it's happened!
2: Usually you're so switched on and so scathing, but
3: have you... Have you taken your eyebrow ring out?
2: Yeah, I have.
3: Oh, my God, it's happened. Oh, my God, we've been pushing for this for so long. Just the general public? You've taken out your eyebrow ring.
2: Yeah.
3: Oh, my God.
2: I can't believe you didn't notice.
3: No, well, sorry. I don't... Sorry.
2: You've got such a critical eye. It's like,
3: yeah, I know, but the microphone's right there.
2: Yeah.
3: Oh, my God, it's happened.
2: Yeah.
3: Wow. Why? Why? So, what's going on?
2: So you may have heard I've hurt my knee.
3: Yeah.
2: Yeah, yesterday I went and got an MRI.
3: Oh, you were
2: shout out to the crew at Radius in Torquay. Drove around there.
3: Did you tell them it wasn't metal and they got ripped out of your face?
2: No.
3: Okay.
2: No.
3: So that doesn't explain it. Yeah.
2: I had to think about what you just said then. I was like, hang on, did that happen? No, it didn't. No, so they asked me to take it out. And I think it was more of an aesthetics thing than a necessary, because I was allowed to keep a ring.
3: They were
2: on
3: like,
2: my
3: oh,
2: hand.
3: Eyebrow ring in this economy, in this day and age. Okay. No, yeah.
2: Right. So.
3: Good. Ironically, no, not wearing it ironically, wearing it for cool reasons.
2: Sorry,
3: okay.
2: Just double checking. Just your name isn't Fred Durst.
3: Take
2: okay.
3: that one all right. out.
2: So, for your sake and everybody else's
3: sake. For our safety.
2: So, I took it out, right?
3: Wow.
2: You've had an MRI before. You know the process.
3: Yes.
2: So, you go into the little room and they're like, here's some sort of scrub sort of arrangements.
3: Yeah,
2: like
3: yeah,
2: a,
3: yeah.
2: It's like
3: yeah.
2: a sort of a flowy tracksuit.
3: The little room is so little too.
2: To be honest, it is little, but to be honest, didn't hate the fit.
3: Felt good?
2: Yeah, the like sack. Cottony sort of, the no, it wasn't a sack. It was
3: like
2: pants.
3: A wrap around.
2: It was a pants and a top.
3: Oh!
2: I didn't mind it.
3: Nice.
2: Yeah.
3: Okay. Loungewear. MRI loungewear.
2: Yeah, MRI chic.
3: Mm.
2: So I did that and I was putting stuff on the guys. Before I put it on, he's like, oh, so the eyebrow, do you want a little cup to put it in? And I said, oh, nah.
3: Awkward. You're like, I'm here for what?
2: It's like, what balls are you talking about? Oh, the barbell.
3: The barbell.
2: Yeah, I'm like, yeah, right.
3: Yeah.
2: No, so he said, do you want a little cup? I was like, nah, it's all right, because I'm just going to put my keys and my phone in my hat. So I'll just put the little barbell in the hat as
3: in
2: well.
3: In my hat.
2: Yeah, because I'll turn the hat upside down.
3: Yeah, no, so I mean, it's a foolproof method. Yeah.
2: And I put all my clothes and my hat in the little tub that
3: they
2: give
3: you. That's the first time you've taken it out.
2: Oh, in a long time. Usually it's only for medical procedures, yeah.
3: Right.
2: Sometimes the ball falls off. Jeez, that's annoying.
3: I thought you couldn't take it out. I thought that was the whole reason why you were sticking fat with it.
2: Absolutely.
3: Because,
2: okay. It's part of who I am.
3: Oh, my God, your life is about to change.
2: So.
3: Yeah.
2: So, anyway, I had the MRI and then I went back into the room to get changed. And you know me, I've got the memory of a goldfish, like in the moment.
3: Yeah.
2: Long term, not so bad. Memory goldfish in the moment. So I've like got my clothes, taken the scrubs off, stuck them in my backpack so that I've got the scrub. I've taken the fit.
3: Okay.
2: No, I haven't really. Yeah. But I put my clothes back on and then I filled my pockets with my phone and my keys and then I put my hat back on and then I said, see you later as I went out.
3: Yeah.
2: And I got in the car and then sort of halfway back to sort of Geelong. You know, Mount Dunedin Road, that roundabout, as I'm going around there near the new APCO, I've gone, oh, I've lost me barbell because I forgot it was in the hat.
3: Mate, it's the universe telling you something.
2: Yeah.
3: So some poor person at Radius has had to go and pick up this disgusting piece of metal.
2: Well, you would think so, but the very next thing I did after I thought, oh, man, I took my cap off as I was driving and I looked inside my hat and it was in there. It was sitting on top of my head inside the hat.
3: Don't take this as a sign from the universe.
2: Yeah.
3: 52232955. Should Tom keep the eyebrow ring out?
2: Yeah, or should I put it back in? Because it's in my car right now. I put it in my door handle of my car because that's also a good place to keep.
3: That's a great place to keep some. Not just cookie dust. Yeah. You can also have this. Oh, my God, Tom, this could be a new you. Yeah. I could be bad. I could be the person that's not letting you be your true self, your true peer self. But I kind of have a feeling that this might be a new you, new vibe, new face, and people might be enjoying that.
2: Sure. All right. 52232955. Should I put my eyebrow ring back in?
0: Tom and Loggy in the evening. Just go with it. Okay.

0: enough this morning. We've got you sorted with Tom and Lottie up late on K-Rock 955. 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
1: Listening to the best bits of Tom and Loggy while they enjoy a week off. It is Sarah Marie filling in. And earlier this year, Tom was thinking about taking his eyebrow ring out, but he couldn't make the decision himself, so he had to put it to the phones.
2: He took the shackle off his face so he is good. We just want to praise you.
3: Hey.
2: We just want to praise you. The eyebrow ring is gone. And yes, it was gone for medical reasons. You had to get an MRI. And if you don't know, you can't have metal in or around your body or the machine will suck it out of you.
3: But they let me keep my ring on my finger.
2: This,
3: I've got this. See how cool that ring is? Isn't that cool?
2: Yeah, no, it's really cool. Maybe it's...
3: Very Peaky Blinders. I've never seen that show. I don't know if it is or not.
2: Peaky Blinders, one thing they don't have is eyebrow rings. So you are now more Peaky Blinders today than you were yesterday. This is amazing news. I am here for it. I'm thinking keep the eyebrow ring out. Let's just see what happens.
3: Yeah.
2: But I feel bad because that's you and I want you to be your beautiful self and we shouldn't all look the same. Some of us should look a bit like... Anyway, we've got Tony from Corio. On the phone, Tony, should Tom keep the eyebrow ring out? Now it's out of his head.
4: Nah, it's got to go back in. As I was just saying to Tommy, you know, you guys do your videos and your photos. You're going to upload them to the socials and people are going to sit there going, who's this weird guy that's with Loggy? What happened to Tom?
3: Suggest
2: his eyebrow is so bald.
3: Yeah, yeah. I suggest they might already think that anyway.
4: Yeah. Well, you know, Thomas and Loggy just doesn't have the same ring as Tom and Loggy.
2: Yeah, you're right. He's a badass with that eyebrow ring.
3: Yeah.
2: Okay. Look, I don't know, mate.
3: That's a pro. That is one in the column for pro eyebrow ring.
2: Yeah, we've got a video up on our socials if you want to head there and have your vote.
3: Okay. I've also received this message on Facebook. I don't know if it's going to work. I'm holding my phone.
2: Oh, my God. Have you listened to it? It's not swear, is it?
3: I don't think there's any swears
2: in here. Okay, great. That's...
5: It's time to let it go. Let it go. And just let that cute little moustache of yours present your face so beautifully.
2: Now we're talking.
3: Okay.
2: Chin strap, gone. Bad tan, gone. Eyebrow ring, gone.
3: It's the glow up, babe.
2: It is.

0: 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We've got you sorted with Tom and Lottie up late on K-Rock 955. 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
2: Good evening. Patchy delays both ways in Geelong West on Shannon Avenue north of Aberdeen Street. Otherwise, not looking too terrible on your other major arterials in and around Geelong. For your run home from Melbourne, it's slow on the Westgate Freeway from the Westgate Bridge all the way through to the Princes Freeway and through the Point Cook Bend. 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More traffic for the drive home. 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
1: Sam Marie filling in for Tom and Loggie, who are enjoying the week off. We are doing the best of. And look, it wasn't too long ago that many of us found out that one particular song that we were singing along to from The Lion King was translating to, well, a certain sentence, right? But that story has an update. And look, just in case you missed it.
2: All right, I told you a couple of weeks ago about this comedian, and his name is Learnmore Johnassy, right?
3: Yes.
2: And he was on a podcast and he was talking about The Lion King.
3: Yep.
2: Do you remember this?
3: Yeah, I do.
2: Let's go back to it anyway.
4: Dancing Gonya Magiti Baba Ngonya Ma.
5: Read it again.
6: What does it mean?
7: It means, look, there's a lion. Oh my God!
5: you're joking. That is not what that means. That is not what that means.
7: That's exactly what it means.
5: That's what it
6: means. Look, there's a lion.
5: Oh my God!
6: There's a lion.
8: Oh my God!
7: Lion.
2: Right, it's from this podcast called 154. Okay, yeah. And it went viral everywhere because everyone's like, what? That's amazing. That's funny as.
3: Yeah.
2: Right? But now what's happened is that because Disney have always told us that the meaning is all hail the king. We all bow in the presence of the king.
3: Yeah.
2: Right?
3: Yeah.
2: And that's what we all kind of knew because we were like, here he is.
3: Yeah,
2: right?
3: Yeah,
2: amazing.
3: Yeah.
2: You've seen The Lion King.
3: Yeah, I have seen The Lion King.
2: Oh, my God.
3: Yeah.
2: Thank God.
3: Yeah. Yeah.
2: Anyway, so the guy who actually composed the chant, though, believes that that joke and the vision of that that's gone viral has damaged his reputation and is disrespecting his work. And he is now suing this comedian for $27
3: million. Okay. Well, that's excessive. That's
2: $27 million! It's crazy. His lawyers are saying in the complaint that one of the words literally translates to lion. It's used in the song, though, as a royal metaphor that involves kingship, and that this comedian, you know, intentionally misinterpreted an African vocal proclamation grounded in South African tradition. Yeah, no, I get it. But it's a joke.
3: Yeah.
2: But also, I mean, I thought it was real, but it's still funny. Like, even if people are like, oh, that's not real, he was joking. It's like we, as normal punters, go, okay, move on with our life.
3: Yeah, yeah.
2: But this guy reckons, the original guy says, he's insulting my work that has been inspirational to people around the world for 50 years, then insulting my culture. Now, this comedian has sent up a GoFundMe page. He said he's reaching out during one of the most difficult moments in my life.
3: Yeah.
2: He was recently hit with that $27 million lawsuit that we know about, and he said that trying to raise as much money as he can because this devastating legal battle that he follows.
3: Yeah, he's got to pay for lawyers.
2: $20,000 plus has been raised already through a GoFundMe. GoFundMe, my God. But he said, I'm a passionate creator who never intended harm, but I now face overwhelming legal fees just to defend my rights to speak and tell jokes. Look, you and I, we're no lawyers, but we've looked into this before because there's kind of like a little caveat in the law-ish. Don't take my word for it. Basically means if you're joking and you're really sorry about it, you can kind of get away with it.
3: You get away with it. That's our understanding.
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0: There's a lot going on around Geelong and the Surf Coast with our music scene, and now is time to celebrate it for a full hour. K-Rock's Great Ocean Odes. Thanks to Pop Culture Records, celebrating local artists and local shows. Tomorrow, there's a big announcement that is going to be very exciting for local artists and opportunities that are going to come from that. But tonight, we've got more songs to premiere. We have a brand new Madeline Cope single, which I'm going to play in 6 minutes, and it's not out until Friday. Phil Jamieson, one of the most recognisable names in Australian music since the 90s, is going to join me on the phone very soon because he's performing at the Eureka Hotel on Mallop Street in Geelong this Saturday. Get along and see that solo too. We'll find out more about that shortly. But kicking things off with Beans. And this song's been out for a while. It's been a tough little one to get my hands on, but we are right here kicking off our show tonight with Beans and Resistor. Turn it up and enjoy this. This is Great Ocean Oats on K-Rock 955.

To the world, Dean Turnley, acting tough, touring the UK and Europe at the moment. That song's going gangbusters, and EDM coming out of here in Melbourne is world class. We keep mentioning here at K-Rock 955, trying to get an interview with Dean. That would be awesome. This is Great Ocean Odes, where we celebrate local artists and local shows, and one artist who has been so busy over the last 18 months and is steadily releasing more and more songs with an EP coming out soon. Madeline Cope has a new song for us to exclusively play early. This doesn't get properly released until Friday, and we get it now. It's the beauty of having a radio show like this. She also might have some other announcements in the next few days, so just keep your eyes on her socials. But Madeline Cope, brand new from her, comes out Friday. This is called Home, K-Rock's Great Ocean Odes.

0: He lives in Newcombe. Josiah Young with Bijou that we premiered a couple of weeks ago. That's French for diamond. Great Ocean Odes, where we celebrate local artists and local shows, and one coming up in the very first weekend of July. You've got to get this in your diary and get out and about. We welcome one of the most charismatic leading men in all of Australian rock and roll. It's Phil Jameson. Good evening.
1: Hello, Chris. Hello, K-Rock.
0: We're here. And you're coming back, which is great. When we first started this particular show about 2.5 years ago, I reckon you were the second kind of phone interview guest that I had, and that Amazing. Was before your last solo tour. Then you've had a Grinner's run, and now we're back with a new solo album coming out. So good on you for keeping busy, man.
1: Oh, my God. It's been, like, silly, the amount. Like, when I look back at it, 2022 was somebody else, right? The debut solo record. And then, like, 2023 rolled around, and I was touring that. And then Joe, the bass player from Grinspoon, was just like, oi, Jammo. So I went and did a Grinspoon record in 2024 and toured that, and was fantastic. And then last year I just tracked this new record, a solo, in Abbotsford in Melbourne. And now it's coming out in August. So, yeah, it's there's been a bit going on. The old hamster wheel over here, which has been awesome. I'm so excited.
0: Yeah, good. Keep it spinning. Well, yeah, I was at that Bowen Club show a couple of years ago. Now we're going to be at the Eureka Hotel in Geelong on the 4th of July. You had a bloody champion and Emily South supporting you on that last solo tour. Who's with you this time?
1: Okay, so I was doing Rockwiz Live last year. You know, like the Rockwiz, the SBS show, but now it's a live sort of cabaret theatre show. And I was in the Theberton Theatre in Adelaide, and I was singing with Becky Cole, legendary country music singer, right? And so I'm there singing with Becky. We're doing a Hall & Oates number. It was amazing. And she brought her son along. His name's Ricky Albeck. And I'm like, g'day, Ricky. How are you? Gregarious kid. Good-looking chap. I didn't realize he played music, whatever. And so I put in this tour together, and I ring my old sideman, Rob, who you would have seen at the Bowen Club. And I said, Robbo, are you okay to do 44 shows? And he's like, oh, I'm going to Europe with my other band. So he's like, I was like, well, who should I get? He goes, oh, I've got this kid in the studio. His name's Ricky Albeck. You should get him. And so then we all went out to Nick Cave that night, this sort of Wild Gods tour in Melbourne, and I saw Ricky again, and he's like, I'm really keen, and he's just put out a record, super talented. So he's opening every show, but also he's my sideman, so he's a multi-instrumentalist, so he plays harmonica, guitar, bass, slide guitar, can sing. So, yeah, so I'm really, really fortunate to have Ricky at every show, including Alice Springs.
0: Nice.
1: So, yeah, he's going to be with me. We're doing, I think, the tour starts this week, and we've got 40 hours of driving. So, yeah, we're going to be spending a lot of time together.
0: Yes, let's hope you get along by the end of it.
1: So do I.
0: That's so good. No, sensational. That seems like it worked out absolutely perfectly. I mean, Rockwiz is good for things like that.
1: Yeah, it was a beautiful synergy. I didn't have to try. Like, it just sort of landed in my lap, and his material's really, really beautiful. And, yeah, it's going to be – obviously, there's a lot of time together, but, yeah, it's going to be – you know, I'm tour managing the whole run as well. So, you know, there'll be moments of, you know, pure exhaustion, but ultimately songs give everyone life and buoyancy. So, yeah, that's the goal.
0: Yeah, that's exactly right. Now, back on the Grinners album you had in 2024 that you fit right in, but it was lovely to have that. And you played here at Torquay at the Lookout Festival with the likes of Spider Bait and the Veronicas and Jet, and that was just a massive. Those Lookout Festival tours kind of, they feel right.
1: That was a really fun night, that Torquay show. I remember it very clearly. Magic Dirt were on the bill as well. Yeah, it was so sick. I had the best time.
0: Now, just on that, at the time of recording, Spider Bait and The Living End are about to be inducted into the ARIA Hall of Fame. Do we need
1: what
0: to start?
1: What colour carpet is in the ARIA Hall of Fame, Chris Holland?
0: Oh, unless you clean
1: what
0: it.
1: I mean, I imagine it'd be like, you know that kind of paisley sort of RSL carpet that it covers stains really
0: yes,
1: well?
0: Like, yes. Like bus seats.
1: Yeah, I think it'll be, like that, or a cinema, like a Hoyt cinema carpet, you know, like the swirly whirly Jupiter's Casino carpet. I'm soaked for, like, especially Gurumal and Vicar and Linda and Jenny Morris as well. Hmm. But I do wonder what colour the carpet is in the Hall of Fame. It'd be interesting to know.
0: Well, if they're getting in, do we need to start the Grinners campaign now? Like, what do you need me to do?
1: I'm of the opinion that it is a wonderful thing to be involved in, but it's not something that is pressing down on my on my list of things to do in the immediate future. I'm really happy for UMI. I'd love to see Powderfinger in there. I'd love to see Magic Dirt in there. I'd love to see Silverchair in there. There's three bands off the top of my head that I think are, you know, I'd love to see Regurgitator in there. I think they've done some great music and great art over the years, hugely influential. So there's just a bunch of bands. But also, this is funny, now that, like, I'm so old, it must be time for, like, Parkway Drive and Violent Soho to be talked about, you know. Yeah. Like, they've done so much for the Australian music scene, Ballpark Music as well. Like, they must be knocking down the door pretty soon. The Veronicas as well. Like, yeah. So I don't know. Like, I'm really love to just be on the sidelines here and cheer on the hall. And I just, if anyone can let me know what color the carpet is when they finally get in there, I'm very curious to know about the colour of the carpet in the Hall of Fame.
0: I'll get someone onto that. We'll do that. But
1: thanks, Chris.
0: No, very, very good. You and I have worked together previously as judges for the Australian Music Prize, which is awarded to the best Australian album of each year. I'm wondering if you've heard any great Australian music thus far that we should all get our ears around.
1: Well, like, the last year's shortlist was, you know, really fantastic. Nina Jirachi, I love the Mud Rat record as well. I think the Tame Impala record is fantastic. Was Bleak Squad last year? It was, wasn't
0: it? Yeah, they're on the shortlist, yeah. Yep.
1: They're on the shortlist. That was really, really good as well. As far as this year, I don't know. What's floating your boat?
0: I don't know how secretive I have to be.
1: Of course you do. Of course, sorry, I didn't even realise. I know that Josh, I haven't heard Josh's record yet, but that'll be great. I thought that Ultra Dundee was a very high watermark for Bad Dreams to go out on. Very sad to see that band break up, but I thought that's an excellent record, really, really good. And I remember in the first Australian Music Prize room when I was in there 10 years ago or more, that their debut record had just come out, and I was fighting for that to be shortlist. So I think The Creature of Habit is Courtney Barnett, released this year. Yeah. Has that come out yet?
0: Yeah, I think it has.
1: That's a great record. How can I forget Carnival?
0: Gosh, yes.
1: They've done, like, I think it's been at least, it's been well over a decade, right, since their previous album, yep. I believe. That's fantastic as well. So, yeah, there's a couple. Yeah.
0: Nice. There's plenty of Australian music. Well done. Thank you. Now let's talk about yours. We're about to play the latest single. It's called Blue is the Sunlight. Tell us a bit about this song.
1: Yeah, so this is written on October 15th, 2025, in Belgrave. It was a misty morning. and I was collaborating with a chap named Ben Edgar, who's an incredible musician who collaborated, is currently on tour with Vicar and Linda at the moment, who are about to release a great record as well, or maybe have just come out, actually, Vicar and Linda Bull, hi there. But also he's worked with Angus and Julia Stone. And I went out there and just, it kind of fell out of me, this song. It's sort of about, you know, being left on red, trying not to drink alcohol on a 737 while sitting in 10C

0: your sequins and do some beautiful waltzing to Blue as the Sunlight.
1: I love the very specific memories. I love that you're a sharp man.
0: Doing my best.
1: Well, the new album, 10 Charlie, is out this August the 14th, and the PJ Air Tour is hitting 44 towns, including Geelong, on the 4th of July at Eureka Hotel. 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Mate, thank you for joining us again, and hope you enjoy the tour.
2: Thank you, Chrissy.
1: Ooh.
0: Mate, that was good. Gee, you're good.
1: There we go. So are you.

0: Amelia Foal, Viper. This is K-Rock 955. You can see her supporting Lior, who's performing with a string quartet at the Geelong Arts Centre this Friday night in the Story House. So that'll be a beautiful night of music that you can experience this Friday. And just on Geelong Arts Centre, I cannot say too much, but there will be some announcements made tomorrow. Make sure you follow Church Geelong on socials. That's all I'm going to say. Church Geelong. That's all I'm going to say. You might find out after 8 o'clock with Tom and Loggy a few more details. But it's exciting. We're going to hear Cookie Robinson and Savage Honey in the next 10 minutes at K-Rock.
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Devotion Grove, Cookie Robinson, K-Rock 955. You can catch her at the National Hotel, the Nash. She's playing the Nash this Saturday. They do have some live music from time to time. And what they're doing this Saturday afternoon is a bottomless lunch, which includes a performance from Cookie Robinson. Get to a National Hotel in Geelong online and suss that out, because you can get discounts if you have four people. There's all sorts of things. Imagine just having the cozy little fire and you there on a winter's Saturday afternoon, and you got your music and whatever lunch needs you have. So check that out. A brand new music now from Xyla. We had Xyla perform with us one of the live Pop Culture Records shows last year. Now, she spent a significant amount of time working cruise ships over in America and the Caribbean, and has now returned and has a brand new song with this. So I wanted to play this earlier. We're finally getting to it tonight. Xyla, brand new music. This song is called Jet Lag. K-Rock's Great Ocean Odes.

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0: That is the opening track off Savage Honey's album called Darling. Came out a few weeks ago. Listen to the whole thing. It's fantastic. That is called Free Your Mind, and this is K-Rock 955. Still three songs I want to get to before we finish this show. Stick around. It's Great Ocean Odes. We celebrate local artists and local shows every Wednesday from 7 p.m.
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1: 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This is Great Ocean Odes.

Walton, Still in Love. See how good's the EDM music getting made around here? K-Rock 955's Great Ocean Odes. Finishing up with Elizabeth Reardon, who has announced this week that she is not just a finalist for one song in an awards, but three different songs are finalists in the Intercontinental Music Awards. So in the category of Australasian Pop, she has a song called No Prospects, which is a finalist, a song called Focus, which is a finalist, and this one we're going to finish up with, Holding On, that we've played a bunch here at K-Rock 955. So what an incredible songwriter. That's amazing to have three songs in the final of that, and that's like just representing Australia and our broader part of the world across the entire world. So well done, Elizabeth. This is Holding On, K-Rock's Great Ocean Odes, where we celebrate local artists and local shows around Geelong and the Surf Coast. And like I mentioned a bit earlier on in the show, tomorrow morning, some very exciting announcements coming. Make sure you're listening to Tom and Loggy. 8:15-ish, we'll be on chatting some really cool stuff for local up-and-coming musicians around Geelong and the Surf Coast. 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

0: The cats are fresh and rested after the mid-season bye. Nothing like a quick cat nap to get you up and about when the reigning premiers come to town. It's a Thursday night blockbuster showdown between the Cats and the Lions. Tom King, Ben Casanilia, Mark Neal, and Jason Doherty bring you K-Rock Football live from GMHBA Stadium.
1: Ollie Henry steps inside the man coming towards him and kicks the goal.
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1: Another venture that you've been going through recently, and it has been a little bit online. It seems like you have been sort of venturing into influencer territory. Would you agree?
2: Do you like the posting?
1: Yeah.
3: I love it. It's

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0: bigger in Armstrong Creek. That's why it's commonly known as the Texas of Geelong.
1: Yeah, mate, I don't know if anyone calls it that.
0: Well, there's definitely a tasty little piece of big old Texas in Armstrong Creek at Armstrong Barbecue.
1: Okay, sweet ass.
0: They're hosting the biggest 4th of July party in Geelong and the Surf Coast with fireworks, live music, line dancing, and of course, plenty of delicious Texas barbecue. To celebrate, we've got our hands on a stash of fireworks and we're letting them off during the breakfast show all this week.
1: Sorry, what?
0: Be the first caller through. Set off your firework. And if it's not a fizzer, you'll score $50 to spend at Armstrong Barbecue and go in the draw to win a massive $500 feast. 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
1: Oh, yeah, popping off like the fireworks. Nah.
0: Armstrong Barbecue. Smoking good times this 4th of July weekend.
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0: 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It's Supercross. 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

0: cats are fresh and rested after the mid-season bye. Nothing like a quick cat nap to get you up and about when the reigning premiers come to town. It's a Thursday night blockbuster showdown between the Cats and the Lions. Tom Key, Ben Casanilia, Mark Neal, and Jason Doherty bring you K-Rock Football live from GMHBA Stadium.
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0: everything is bigger in Armstrong Creek. That's why it's commonly known as the Texas of Geelong.
1: Yeah, mate, I don't know if anyone calls it that.
0: Well, there's definitely a tasty little piece of big old Texas in Armstrong Creek at Armstrong Barbecue.
1: Okay, sweet ass.
0: They're hosting the biggest 4th of July party in Geelong in the Surf Coast with fireworks, live music, line dancing, and, of course, plenty of delicious Texas barbecue. To celebrate, we've got our hands on a stash of fireworks and we're letting them off during the breakfast show all this week.
1: Sorry, what?
0: Be the first caller through. Set off your firework. And if it's not a fizzer, you'll score $50 to spend at Armstrong Barbecue and go in the draw to win a massive $500 feast. 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
1: Oh, yeah, popping off like the fireworks. Nah.
0: Armstrong Barbecue. Smoking good times this 4th of July weekend.
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1: Hey, Matt.
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1: Hey, have you talked to Mark lately?
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1: He looks pretty down. Yeah, well,

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1: Another venture that you've been going through recently, and it has been a little bit online. 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

0: G'day there. Bingle-free, breakdown-free, incident-free around town as you'd expect at this time of the morning. No hold-ups on the Geelong Ring Road in either direction or the Surf Coast Highway, and smooth sailing to Melbourne on the Prince's Pass, the airport, in through the Moppy Bypass and Point Cook Bend, a hassle-free merge onto the West Gate. 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
4: Hey there, it's Nicole taking a look at what's coming up in the news this morning. Geelong's pubs and clubs will be allowed to stay open all night for the Socceroos clash on Saturday morning. A teenage boy has died after being found bleeding outside a Melbourne medical centre. The burnt-out car used in a drive-by shooting in Corio has been found in grassland and Norlane. The Albanese government has shut down a Greens proposal for under-18s to be paid super. Donald Trump has given an update on the peace talks with Iran, saying they're going well, and New Yorkers have been left stunned after two people climbed the highest point of the Empire State Building. And in sport, Tom Stewart has been given the all clear to return from concussion for tonight's clash with the Lions. And England is into the round of 16 at the World Cup with a 2-1 win against the Democratic Republic of the Congo. Rain in 15 today, and we'll have more news at 6.
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0: The cats are fresh and rested after the mid-season bye. Nothing like a quick cat nap to get you up and about when the reigning premiers come to town. It's a Thursday night blockbuster showdown between the Cats and the Lions. Tom King, Ben Casanilia, Mark Neild and Jason Doherty bring you K-Rock Football. 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
1: Ollie Henry steps inside the man coming towards him and kicks the goal.
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1: 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Wiltshire off the ground. 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
9: Already plenty of traffic in Cario at the intersection of the Princes Highway and St George's Road. Ryrie Street is looking okay. Latrobe Terrace is quite busy in both directions already. The run into Melbourne along the Geelong Ring Road and the Princes Freeway is sensational. No dramas at the Point Cook Bend or the Maltby Bypass. It is smooth sailing onto the Westgate Freeway and onto the bridge into Melbourne. What's for lunch? 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More traffic all day while you work. 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
12: Broadcasting on Wadawurrung Country, hey, it's AJ with your latest K-Rock news. The burnt-out car used in a drive-by shooting in Cario has been found in grassland in Norlane. A single shot was fired into a home on Wyoming Avenue on June 13. Police believe it was a targeted attack and the hunt continues for the shooter. The homicide squad is investigating the death of a teenager discovered outside a medical centre in Melbourne's north. A teen found bleeding from an apparent stab wound and died at the scene in Craigieburn. Homeowners are being assured the market will bounce back as Australia enters its ninth housing downturn since the mid-90s. Domain says these downturns have historically been short and contained and followed by a strong and longer lasting uptake. The Albanese government has shut down talk of forcing companies to pay superannuation to under-18s. The Greens are behind the push, but the government says it would cost businesses $1 billion in payments. Donald Trump has given an update on the peace talks with Iran. The US president has declared they're making good progress.
13: The denuclearization of Iran is moving along well. They've had very good meetings, and we'll see. We hit them very hard for three nights, as you know, but we're getting along very well.
12: Two people have climbed the highest point of the Empire State Building in New York City. They hung a protest/peace banner, leaving onlookers in shock.
14: There's a guy on top of the Empire State Building. It's still, I mean, are they workers or is this...
12: It's believed that the climb ended in a proposal and an arrest. And Leopold residents have been left in ankle-deep water after a water main burst near a shopping centre. Emergency crews were on the scene after the pipe burst, those on the scene reporting that water had risen well over the gutters on Melaleuca Road.
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12: No changes for Brisbane as it makes its way to Cadinia Park tonight. The reigning Premier's looking to keep its form going against the Cats after a dominant win against Sydney last week. Tom Stewart and Bailey Smith both back for the Cats. You're going to, of course, hear that game tonight here on K-Rock Football. Daria Kasatkina is through to the third round of Wimbledon, the Aussie flying through in three sets after dropping the first in a tiebreaker. And Belgium and Senegal taking the pitch in the round of 32 at the World Cup this morning. The game just getting underway. The score currently 0-0. Earlier this morning, England made its way through to the round of 16 with a 2-1 win against the Democratic Republic of the Congo.
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15: Good morning, Liam Robertson from Surfing Victoria here with your morning surf report. Well, it's Groundhog Day again. We've got a very similar conditions to the last few days. Really small swell on offer and northerly winds across the entire coastline, making the best bet the open beaches. We are expecting those winds to tick around more to the northwest, which might make it a little bit tricky later on this afternoon. But keep an eye on that. Head to the open beaches. That's your best bet. As always, if you are going for a surf, surf with a mate and play it safe by the water.
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8: K-Rock weather.
12: Rain and a top of 15 degrees today. Right now we're sitting at 12. You're up to date with Tom and Loggy.
0: 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Which lines up nicely with their own sense of self.
16: Good morning, it's Sarah Marie. Just keeping the seat warm for the guys while they have the week off and just listening to AJ, the news there. Look, I didn't check the weather before I got dressed this morning, and I'm going to say I'm underdressed for the weather. We've got a bit of rain going around, so take the brolly, take the poncho, whatever you need if you do need to be outside, and just a top of 15. I severely underestimated what was going to... Got a bit excited. It was nice in the morning yesterday. I thought, geez, I reckon I don't need to bring as many layers to work in the morning. That was incorrect. So may you start your day off better than what I have and choose the right clothing that you need. And have a coffee. I still need to have a coffee as well. Went straight past Bean Squeeze. Forgot to pull in and get that. I'm in all sorts today. But, hey, we get to do a best of with Tom and Loggy. And actually, I'm going to go back to when Loggy stitched herself right up. That is next on K-Rock.

0: Flips Bet on Fire. It is K-Rock. We are doing the best of Tom and Loggy this morning, thanks to Mimosa Homes, brand new Mimosa displays in Armstrong Estate. Now, if we go back to April Fool's Day, 1st of April, Loggy was just so excited to share some news. She just forgot what date it was.
1: Had some wonderful news. That's good. I'm glad you are up and about.
2: I'm pumped. Okay.
1: You don't need to mention anything on the radio about it. You're just very excited.
2: No, really? Should I not?
1: No, I don't think it's our business to announce sort of any sort of make any announcements. Certainly.
2: Yeah, but if it's on the okay, Facebook.
1: I'll give you the floor.
2: No, absolutely. I'm scared. Oh, no. Okay, so the Dina, what a great place. I hope I'm not speaking out. No, I can't be because it's on Facebook. But the Dina has been just an establishment in Colindina for the longest time. We love the OGH and the crew there, Andy and the crew there are just phenomenal. But we heard that it might have been like, hey, they're not going to do it anymore. So they were looking to get new owners in. But then I don't really know the backstory. But what I do know is that our very good friend, Sam Hansen.
1: Jam pants on.
2: Yes, has just uploaded on Facebook that he's finally getting his pub after a lot of work behind the scenes. He says that Andy's handing over the reins to the Ocean Grove Hotel to him.
1: That's amazing.
2: Oh my God. That's so exciting. For the OG community, this is awesome. The Dina is one of the best places, community places. The food's awesome. The venue's great. Live music, you know, plus the pool table, fire. It's all happening there.
1: The Hansons are a beautiful family.
2: And they are. The Hansons are beautiful. So that's just such a cool integration. And congrats to everyone, to Andy and the crew and to Sam and the fam and everyone else. I know nothing personally, but I'm just very excited. I'm sorry.
1: Really hope it's gone through already and we're not like...
2: Yeah. Well, I mean, it's been on Facebook
1: deal
2: for 2 minutes.
1: Through so after. Is that
2: no? Don't.
1: The woman
2: don't.
1: Announces on radio.
2: No. Well, I mean, the post has been up for 4 minutes, so that's enough for a. Hey, I've posted something. Oh, I shouldn't have said that. And, right? Oh, don't do that to me now.
1: Well, that's what I was worried about, mate. That's what I was.
2: So bad.
1: Oh, that's what I was thinking about. I was like, okay. Anyway, it's
2: oh
1: fine.
2: God. Okay. Sorry, everyone.
1: First round is on Lauren at the Dina. Wednesday morning means Cameron Link's here. Hey, mate.
3: Hey, guys. But what have I walked into? Is a highly frazzled Loggy on one side of the studio and a frantic Tom on the other busily making phone calls and texting.
1: Answering phone calls.
3: Yeah.
1: So before...
2: I don't want to...
1: So the last... Just quick recap of the last 10, 15 minutes. Loggy saw... So Sam Hansen, local muso, beautiful man.
3: Yeah.
1: Posted that he's buying the Dina. The Ocean Grove Hotel.
3: Yeah.
2: Right.
1: And Loggy half remembered hearing something around town that might be a possibility of it changing hands.
2: Yeah.
1: And so was like, oh, this is great. Of all the people to buy it, brilliant, yeah. Sam Hansen. And I was like.
2: He lives just down the road and it's like local and how great's
1: like,
2: this?
1: And when she told me off air, I was like, so that seems like an unusual move for Sam to buy a whole pub kind of thing. I'll go round and round again. And she's like, nah, this is amazing. This is so good. Got on air, talked about it. And then we went to news and the phones just rang and rang. And we had so many people going, yeah, it's April Fool's,
3: it's
1: mate.
3: April the first log.
2: And I've got, I'm like sweating because I feel so bad because it's like, why don't you just let me say stuff on air?
1: I had.
2: Like, what if I said stuff? Like, I went on a big spiel about the hotel.
1: How good it
2: and
1: is
2: now I've
1: for
2: half
1: the, yeah.
2: heard a thing.
1: Yeah.
2: And now I just feel so. Bad, and I feel sick, and Sam is not answering his phone.
1: He's not answering. So, and you know, and this
2: God,
1: is quite
2: I feel
1: funny.
2: Sick. I'm so sorry to the OGH team.
1: I probably should have said something. I have been doing a lot of letting you go lately when you've been saying things, and I had half a inkling
3: dangerous
1: when
3: Tom.
1: You was talking about it. I had a flash in my brain, like, could it be April Fool's? And
2: well,
1: I was
2: maybe
1: like,
2: not.
1: Nah.
2: Like,
1: she's
2: it might
1: talking
2: not be.
1: Like she's talking like she knows. And I was like, oh, but I don't want to get involved with Ocean Grove politics.
2: Sam
1: so.
2: And Andy from the pub.
3: No.
2: I mean, well done. But this is why this day is so whimsical and fun, but I hate it because I'm so naive.
1: You might AJ wants to.
4: This program began with Loggy talking about how naive and gullible she is on this day of the year as well.
1: Yeah. No, they do get you every time.
2: I can't wait till 1 o'clock. I'm not saying anything. I'm not
3: you
2: doing
3: might
2: anything.
3: Be banned from the Ocean Grove community page.
2: Oh, my
3: that
2: God,
3: you're
2: don't.
3: On all the time.
2: I'm so sorry, Andy and the whole team and Sam, you'll hear from me. You will hear from me.
3: Wow. Certainly rattled.
1: Yeah, a bit of fun, eh?
2: Because I'm angry at myself.
3: Is this sort of every day for you at the moment? Like that sort of having to
1: put out these
3: smoke fires over there?
2: Just, you know what? I need to remember, don't half hear a thing and then say it on the radio.
3: You reckon?
2: Like, yeah, I know. But sometimes we forget that people listen.
1: His name is Sam Hansen and he joins us now. Good morning, Sam.
5: Oh, good morning. Loggy, what are you doing?
2: Sam, I just you put up this post and I was so excited and I said some things that, you know, I half heard once, you know, and I've said the wrong thing. And anyway, is it an April Fool's or is it real?
5: Well, it was all just supposed to go to a close group of friends. And I know, you know, Facebook and everything, but now it's gone viral on, on the radio.
3: but is it real?
5: No.
2: Oh, my God.
5: Loggy. What are you doing?
2: Oh, my God. Do you reckon I've upset the pub by being like, oh, God, does Andy hate me?
5: Definitely. No. there has been a rumour for a little while going around that people thought that I was buying the pub. Not that I wouldn't want to, let's be honest, but I drink enough of their profits as it is, I think, anyway, down there, so... That's the way it is.
2: I just went hammer and tong straight on air with it as well. I was like, yeah, it's happening.
1: So good for the community.
2: I know, it's so great. Andy's great and the team. You know, Sam, how
1: a beautiful family.
2: Oh, my God.
1: Interesting move for them to buy a pub, but whatever. I'll go with you, babe. I'll back you.
5: And it's our local Loggy. I mean, that's just where we meet.
2: Well, that's what I thought. That's what it all makes sense. Damn you, you got me.
3: Sam, April Fool's Day really is a dangerous time for simple minds, isn't it?
5: It's okay. My phone's been buzzing off its head as well, so it's quite funny.
1: So Sam, just to make Log feel a little bit better about the whole thing, you spoke to Andy Hay, so he's across it, and so he will not be upset at her for saying on the radio.
5: Across it. Yeah, no, he's 100% across it. So.
2: Okay, I feel really, really bad.
5: No, don't feel bad. It's great. Good bit of advertising. So, it's good. Talk about advertising. I'm playing a gig there on Sunday.
2: Yay! What time?
5: Easter Sunday, 3:00.
2: Sweet. See you there.
1: Are you going to play, Sam? Are you going to play Hint?
5: I'll do anything. Yeah, if you come, mate, of course I will.
1: Brilliant. This is a 15-year-old song that I just keep going back to. It's favourite Sam Hansen song. Every time he plays, I shout, play Hint!
2: No, I think he's playing Jesus' Top 50. It's Easter Sunday. He's back in a big way. Wow. I just got to stop.
3: Let's not speak for the rest of the day.
2: And that's me.
1: Do you want to do the next 34 minutes of the show with us so Lauren doesn't have to? Appreciate it.
5: Oh, Jesus, Top 50. Wow.
1: This is not one of them, that's for sure.
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0: 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We are listening back to some of their best bids. Like not too long ago where something happened in Loggie's household. This actually hasn't happened in my relationship where you have, well, this sort of a dream.
1: Sometimes you get in trouble for doing things in your partner's dreams.
2: Oh, yes, yeah, we've been
1: okay.
2: there before. Yeah,
1: absolutely. And so on the weekend, Jimmy woke up quite upset with me and I was like, and he's like, oh, I had a bad dream.
2: Yeah.
1: And I'm like, what? And he goes, you cheated on me.
2: Oh, and I'm Lauren.
1: Like, honey, I would never. You know I would never. Mm. That's not me. That's not my style.
2: I know. You're not a scumbag.
1: Yeah, you know, I would, you know, treat you really, really bad until you broke up with me.
2: Yeah.
1: That's how I would do it. But he was like, nah. Like, and then he was a bit weird with me. And I'm like, oh, you're going to make me my coffee? And he's like, well, you cheated on me. So, no. And I'm like, give me the details,
2: It's the residual grumpiness. Yeah.
1: And he was like hurt, like really hurt. And I was like, what happened? He's like, oh, I don't want to go back into it. I'm like, nah, go on. What happened? And he goes, well, you cheated on me with someone famous.
2: Oh.
1: And in my head, I'm thinking like a Michael B. Jordan, like a Jacob Elordi, you know, and I didn't want to go through a list with him, but
2: yeah,
1: you know,
2: it's probably a good idea.
1: in my mind, that's where it goes. And I'm like, oh, who?
2: Yeah.
1: And he goes, Merv Hughes. And I'm like, what are you talking about? What are you talking about?
2: Hang on, Merv's got to take off his CPAP machine.
1: Was he stretching above me?
2: Yeah.
1: Like, what was he doing?
2: The sheer logistics.
1: Like, what? That. Merv Hughes. Goodness. I'm like, no offense, but that's offensive to me.
2: Oh, wow.
1: What the hell is that?
2: I mean, you could do worse.
1: Well, obviously, but I'm also just like, mate, you can't be angry at me for cheating on you with Merv Hughes. Be angry at Merv Hughes.
2: Yeah.
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16: 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Over

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5: Hey, it's AJ with your latest K-Rock news. Reports of panic buying of petrol at several servos across the region yesterday as the fuel excise cut came to an end. Same servos across town seeing a spike in prices by 16 cents in line with the change to the government's policy. However, several stores remained between $1.47 and the mid-$1.50 mark into this morning. The Christian Brothers have been accused of shielding their assets from civil claims. A report in The Age says the organisation transferred several schools to a separate trust for $1 months before a rule capping civil claims against churches was scrapped. Geelong St Joseph's College was transferred in June 2015. It's not known if any payment was made at the time. A teenage boy has died after being found bleeding outside a Melbourne medical centre. First responders performed CPR but weren't able to save him. It's believed he'd been stabbed. Police are investigating a double fatality to the west of Geelong at Wearing. Two cars collided yesterday afternoon, killing the drivers. The deaths take the road toll this year to 125. That is 23 fewer than for the same time last year. And Karl Stefanovic has opened up about his sudden exit from Channel 9 after interviewing an extreme right-wing figure on his podcast.
6: Product is becoming so beige because they're so worried about blowback from advertisers that you end up on air with beige personalities.
5: Geelong's pubs and clubs have been given permission to stay open all night for the Socceroos clash on Saturday morning. The state government is giving all venues permission to keep the doors open and the beer flowing for the Aussies' do-or-die match against Egypt. They'll also be allowed to trade for up to an hour after the game.
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5: Tom Stewart has been given the all-clear to return from concussion for tonight's clash with the Lions. He'll return alongside Bailey Smith after he missed the Cats' trip to Perth with illness. George Stevens and Jack Bowes make way for the duo. Back to work at the Cats tonight for Nathan Buckley after his first interview with Tasmania. The Geelong assistant, the first person to interview for the top job at the league's newest club as it hunts its first coach. John Longmire and Ken Hinckley also set to interview for the job. Approaching halftime in the World Cup clash between Belgium and Senegal this morning, the score in that clash currently 1-0 in favour of Senegal. Earlier today, England made its way through to the round of 16 with a 2-1 win against the Democratic Republic of the Congo.
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5: Rain at a top of 15 degrees today. Right now we're sitting at 12. You're up to date with Tom and Loggie.
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8: A fascinating story just up the highway in Melbourne when it comes to working from home. I know that that can sometimes trigger some people, but this is actually regarding a worker who was on a working from home agreement. So they were employed in that nature to work from home for AGL in their Melbourne office. But it was reported from the company side of things that their performance had slipped a little bit. And for that reason, they requested that the worker actually come in to work every so often. So they actually took them to Fair Work. And I'm not going to say that they lost, but what has come out of this is that they now need to go into the office for 4 hours a week as a pop-in, which I find fascinating because they were hired from a work-from-home basis, and now they're being forced to go into the office.

for a couple of hours a week. Although I get it, if their performance has slipped and they've gone from good to inconsistent, I think this is a tough one. I am pro work from home, FYI, because I do work from home quite often. I would say 80% of my work is actually from home. I mean, you've got to be good at it when you're working from home. And if you're not, then I guess you're going to get hauled into the office for at least 4 hours a week. That is what is trending. All the latest at krock.com.au. The countdown is on until the big wedding. This is basically the royal wedding of America, Taylor Swift and Travis Kelce. I knew it. I knew you. It's K-Rock.

0: celebrating this weekend for Taylor Swift and Travis Kelce. I love that they've opted for the 4th of July celebrations to also get married. Only they could make it even bigger. And if you were all about the 4th of July celebrations, by the way, Armstrong Barbecue is where it is at. They've got stuff happening Friday, Saturday, Sunday. And a little bit later, I'll be giving you the chance to score $150 to spend there. We're doing the best of Tom and Loggy on K-Rock, all thanks to Mimosa Homes, brand new Mimosa displays in Armstrong Estate. 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Now, we know about the big heist that happened at the Louvre, but there was actually another huge heist that happened in Europe a little bit earlier this year.
1: So there's this big news announcement at the moment in regards to Easter and the chocolate that lies therein. And, of course, Easter is this weekend. So for some, not for Macedonians, but for the general populace, a huge shipment of Nestle's Kit Kat Chalky bars was stolen in Europe.
2: Yeah.
1: So it was a heist. It's been described as a heist.
2: Well, there was the Louvre one and then there was this one.
1: Yeah. So people are sitting around and they're like, we must simply do the heist but better. And they're like, what about the Kit Kats? Sorry, I regret starting and then I had to finish. So Nestle confirmed in a statement sent to the AFP. On Saturday, that a truck transporting 413,793 units of its new chocolate range has been stolen during transit in Europe.
2: Its new chocolate range. Is this a are they special Kit Kats? Is this why they've been targeted?
1: Well, maybe. But people are saying it's because Kit Kat people, Nestle, are thinking Kit Kat, there's been a bit of shortage on the shelves for a while. Yeah, apparently. And so they're like, that's why they were stolen, because people are frothing Kit Kats and they're like,
2: black,
1: you know what?
2: Black market Kit Kats.
1: Yeah, black market Kit Kats. So this shipment weighed about 12 tons, right? And I was kind of putting in perspective, I'm like, what's 12 tons? Like the anchor on the Spirit of Tasmania.
2: That's, you know, 12 tons, is it?
1: Ish.
2: Yeah.
1: Two elephants from Werribee Open Range Zoo.
2: Yeah, okay.
1: You know, that kind of vibe. So it's so
2: it's
1: heavy.
2: It's heavy.
1: Heavy,
2: yeah.
1: Right?
2: Yeah.
1: Disappeared last week while heading between production and distribution locations. So you know how they have, like, you know, guns on armor guard trucks and stuff?
2: Yeah.
1: No one thought about the Kit Kats.
2: You think they'd sneak away with a quieter chocolate?
1: Yes.
2: A sneakier chocolate. You're going to give up the game, guys. Just crack.
0: Ah, hello. 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

0: Bit of Gaga on K-Rock. Sarah Marie filling in for Tom and Loggie while they have got the week off. I thought I knew just about everything that I needed to about Tom, but I learned something recently about another way that we differ completely, because I love leftovers. Oh, I live for leftovers. Even just the other day, I was basking in how delicious the za'atar bread was that I had. I thought, wow, it was amazing the first time. Nope, got better the second time. Popped it in the air fryer. We went again. What a great time. This is the stuff that Tom is missing out on, because I discovered that he doesn't like leftovers.
1: Never really been a leftovers guy.
2: Oh, no, I love leftovers.
1: I'm probably more pro leftovers now than I've ever been before.
2: Is it a taste thing?
1: No, it's a worried about getting sick thing.
2: Oh, no, don't worry about that. You're fine.
1: No, I know. I've gotten better at it. But, yeah, 15 odd years ago when I moved out of home, or like when I was sort of living away interstate, I would quite often call my mum, and I still occasionally will call mum and be like, yeah, hey, this has been in the fridge for XYZ amount of time.
2: Yeah, I do the same.
1: Do you think it'll be okay?
2: So, but my mum's someone that will throw it.
1: Yeah.
2: She's a big throw it.
1: Yeah.
2: She's not cut the mould off type woman.
1: Oh, no, good. I'm not sure if I am on board with anybody who's cut the mould off type
2: of
1: person.
2: Yeah, well, it depends how far the mould goes.
1: Yeah. No, it doesn't. I don't think it does.
2: I think it does.
1: The presence of mould. What about the invisible mould?
2: Yeah, I think about it too, but sometimes you've got a really nice wheel of cheese and I'm not wasting half of it. It was $12.
1: Oh, mate.
2: It's cheese, you know?
1: I'll give you $6. I'll buy you a whole cheese wheel.
2: Please give me $6. You actually owe me 25, but what?
1: Do I?
2: Anyway, leftovers.
1: Do I owe you $25? We've got to talk about that. What was that from? Poorly cooked foods, risky food preparation habits, it all can lead to food poisoning. Improperly stored leftovers are also a key cause. They've released the top four culprits.
2: Okay. I just don't think about it that much. I just think if you don't think about it, it can't come and get you. You know what I mean?
1: Also incorrect.
2: Everyone's always like, oh, rice, it's so dangerous. Shut up. I'll have my leftover rice.
1: Rice is on the list, so yeah. Can you just let me do the thing?
2: Sorry.
1: What other ones do you think? Do you think you can...
2: Meat,
1: okay.
2: Ham.
1: Actually, let's see if you can guess. What are the four? There's four here.
2: Correct.
1: Rice is one. Here we go. Whether it's fried rice, risotto or burritos, leftover grains can harbour spores of Bacillus cereus.
2: I know that guy.
1: Yeah, I went to school with him.
2: He grew up with my dad.
1: he's from the motherland. a common food poisoning bacterium that prefers starchy foods.
2: Really like that one.
1: Okay.
2: Yeah. Okay, next.
1: There's three more.
2: Next.
1: Do you need some game show music?
2: Yeah, I'd love some game show music, please. I'd say, now meat, definitely, but do I need to be specific?
1: Specific meat, yeah. Cooked chicken.
2: Mm.
1: Cooked chicken.
2: Oh,
1: this is a high risk since it's highly perishable once cooled.
2: Really?
1: Once you've removed your cooked chicken from the oven, anything you're not planning to immediately eat should be covered and refrigerated as soon as possible after cooling.
2: After cooling.
1: Yeah. It should be kept at room temperature for no more than a couple of hours, then stored in the fridge for 3 days. 3 days, that's all you got with chook. So those of us who are buying like the tradies handbag and leaving it in the fridge for a week, no good.
2: Not unless you put mayo on it, and then my understanding is that affects that. That's fine.
1: Okay, two more. And these are both, I would suggest, surprising. It might be a bit hard for you to... But one is a classic leftover.
2: Tuna.
1: Let's go pizza. No, wait, canned foods. I'll give you tuna for canned foods.
2: Okay, sorry, I said tuna.
1: Well, fine while still in the can. Once open, they need to be sealed to avoid contamination from airborne germs.
2: Well, that's why I eat a can of chickpeas a day.
1: Tinned tomatoes can last 5 to 7 days, while meats, fish, fruit, vegetables and pasta can only be stored up to 3 days. So if you take tuna out of the tin... Mm. And so what's the last one? This is a classic leftover.
2: Bolognese.
1: No.
2: On
1: the same sort of cultural
2: pasta.
1: Train. No. No
2: salad.
1: Pasta. No, same cultural train. Stay in Italy.
2: Italians have salad.
1: I don't care. They're not known for their salad.
2: Yes, they are.
1: They're not. You don't know people for Italian salad.
2: Well, it's dressing. French dressing and Greek salad. Okay, I'll give you that.
1: You go to a restaurant and
2: egg.
1: They do pasta and... Come on!
2: Pasta and pizza.
1: Yeah.
2: I said pizza.
1: You didn't say pizza. pizza.
2: I did before.
1: She never said pizza.
2: I did. Roll the tape.
1: 52232955 if you heard her say pizza.
2: I definitely
1: see,
2: said
1: no one's calling. Surprisingly, the dried herbs and spices that people put on their pizzas are susceptible. So as long as you don't have vegetables on your pizza, you should be fine. They're the four. So just to recap that conversation. Cold pizza, rice, cooked chicken and canned foods.
2: See, don't eat those. They're my faves.
1: Yeah, I know. That's what I'm telling you.
2: Especially canned pizza.
3: Okay. 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Tom and Loggy for breakfast on K-Rock. 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
9: Roadworks are causing Bowen Heads Road to be pretty stop-start in both directions through Charlemont and Armstrong Creek. Torquay Road is also quite stop-start in both directions through Mount Dunedin and Grovedale. Traffic aplenty in the CBD. Ryrie Street and Latrobe Terrace quite busy in all directions. The run into Melbourne is not too bad. It's an hour and 5 minutes from Ryrie Street to Port Melbourne. 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More traffic all day while you work. 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
16: Hey, it's AJ with your latest K-Rock news. A breakthrough for police as they investigate a drive-by shooting in Corio last month. A burnt-out car believed to have been used has been found in grassland in Nor Lane. The hunt for the gunman continues. A 2015 transfer of St Joseph's College from the Christian Brothers to its separate trust is being called into question. It comes with a report in The Age showing multiple other schools were transferred for as little as $1 before a cap on civil claims against churches was scrapped. Abuse survivors have accused the Christian Brothers of shielding their assets. The Moira Deeming situation could be decided at a Liberal Party meeting tomorrow. The party's administrative committee has called an emergency meeting where her fate could be decided. The Upper House MP has refused to apologise after accusing former leader Matthew Guy of assault. Police have yet to identify a teenage boy who's died after being found bleeding outside a Melbourne Medical Centre overnight. First responders performed CPR but weren't able to save him. The Albanese government has blocked a Greens push to expand compulsory superannuation to workers under 18. The move would have covered about 500,000 teenagers who work less than 30 hours a week, but would have cost businesses $1 billion in super payments. Two people are in police custody after climbing to the highest point of New York's Empire State Building. They unfurled a banner in what appears to have been both a protest and a marriage proposal.
17: This is Joe's on another episode of Bad Ideas Gone Worse. And this guy right here is on top of the, yes, you called it the Empire State Building.
16: It's not clear how they made it all the way to the top.
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16: Brisbane will go into tonight's clash with the Cats unchanged after a dominant win against Sydney. The Cats will swing two changes with Tom Stewart and Bailey Smith both back. Both sides are sitting 9-6 as they enter the game. You can, of course, listen to tonight's game right here on K-Rock Football. A dominant showing from Daria Katsikina at Wimbledon overnight. The Aussie charging through to the third round in three sets, dropping the first in a tiebreaker. It sets up a clash with 14 seed Naomi Osaka. Belgium and Senegal are about to resume the second half in the World Cup. At the break, the score was 1-0 in favour of Senegal. England already through with a 2-1 win against the Democratic Republic of the Congo this morning.
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18: Good morning, Liam Robertson from Surfing Victoria here with your morning surf report. Well, it's Groundhog Day again. We've got a very similar conditions to the last few days. Really small swell on offer and northerly winds across the entire coastline, making the best bet the open beaches. We are expecting those winds to tick around more to the northwest, which might make it a little bit tricky later on this afternoon. But keep an eye on that. Head to the open beaches. That's your best bet. As always, if you are going for a surf, surf with a mate and play it safe by the water.
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16: Rain at a top of 15 degrees today. Right now we're sitting at 12. You're up to date with Tom and Loggie.
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0: Hello, it's Sarah Marie filling in for Tom and Loggy. Coming up before 8, I'm going to be chatting with Amy Ruffle, who is a fantastic comedian, actor, producer, and host of what could very well be your new favourite talk show. You've probably seen Amy on shows like Thank God You're Here. She's part of the ensemble cast there. And this show that has dropped today is absolutely hilarious. So I'll be chatting to her about that before 8. And after 8, amazing news for the Geelong music and arts scene. I'll tell you more about that a little bit later. We are doing the best of Tom and Loggy. And if you love the show, Love on the Spectrum, you will love what I've got coming up for you after the Kid Laroi Pieces. It's K-Rock. Wow.

0: Kid Laroi. It is Katie Rock, Sarah Marie filling in for Tom and Loggy. 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There is not a lot that my husband and I like to watch together. We've got very different viewing choices. However, the one show that we love and we can binge watch together is Love on the Spectrum. Oh, what a beautiful show that is. Actually, I've just realised there's still a couple episodes I need to finish on Netflix. And not too long ago, Tom and Loggy got to speak with Kian O'Cleary from Love on the Spectrum.
1: Love on the Spectrum is back, the latest season. Season 4 just dropped on Netflix. This is what I'm going to be binging this entire long weekend. I love this show so much. The American version is, I mean, the Australian version's great too, but the American version is the one that we originally watched. And the people on there, a lot of them, a couple of them, we've seen since season 1 and seen them fall in love. It's absolutely amazing. And we've got, well, he's the guy behind it all.
2: Yes, absolutely.
1: Right? And also voices the new season, well, all the seasons as well. He's kind of like another participant in the show, you could say. Yeah. It's Kian O'Cleary and he joins us right now, Love on the Spectrum, co-creator and director and voice man. Morning.
3: Voice man. Hello. How are you doing? Nice to speak to you.
2: Have you been described as voice man before?
3: I have not. No, I think that's a good title for me.
1: It is indeed. Now, this show, Love on the Spectrum, is so powerful. For those that don't know, obviously it kind of says what it does on the tin, but you help people with, on different areas of the spectrum or with different learning disabilities or whatever it might be, find love, and it's so beautiful. Did you know at the time when you were making it that it would hit a vein?
3: I guess starting with the Australian season 1, but we moved to ABC. I kind of always knew that there was going to be something, you know, that I was interested in and that I would watch and that I would be engaged with. But I guess you can never really tell how, you know, how popular something's going to be and how big it might get. And I think, it's kind of crazy now that it's, you know, such a huge worldwide success. But definitely didn't expect that. But, I remember back to the early days of, you know, filming with Michael and just thinking, wow, this is really special, you know. As well as lots of the other cast too. But, I think I knew there was something that I liked and it was just a case of whether other people were going to appreciate it too.
2: Kian, what's your background? Like, what gave you the idea? What world were you moving in that gave you the idea to come up with this beautiful show?
3: I was making another show with Northern Pictures, which was Employable Me. It was about people with disabilities looking for employment. And just we made two series of that for ABC, and just part of that process was the casting. And, obviously we had a few casts who were autistic on that series, but also during the casting we met hundreds and hundreds of young adults on the spectrum and just kept hearing stories of people wanting to find love and really, that being something missing in their lives as well as employment. And often, you know, something they actually wanted more than a job. It's such an important part of life that I think we just kind of, I didn't have a whole lot of experience with autism then. And so it just realizing that there were so many people out there who had this really important thing that, you know, is important to so many of us that wasn't there for a lot of them was, I guess, opened my eyes a bit and realized that there wasn't any support in that area, whereas there was a lot for employment. So, and of course, you know, everyone on the spectrum is very different and there's plenty of people on the spectrum who don't need support in dating and relationships and, having thriving dating and love lives. But we just met a lot of people who were kind of screaming out for some help.
1: Yeah.
3: And I guess Mark from the Australian season is a great example of that. You know, he was 30 years old and never been on a date, but wanted love more than anything else. So, that was kind of the first kernel of it, really.
1: I think it demystifies it as well. I think if you don't have someone in your life who is on the spectrum or you yourself are not on the spectrum, I think people think, oh, okay, you know, they get a bit scared almost, and this really breaks everything down and really is like, there's nothing to be scared of. Everyone has different ways of processing information, and people, like you said, still want to find love. I think that's the main thing as well. The most beautiful part of this is the actual people on the show, but also their families and their friends, and you can see everyone with their support and also them asking serious and sometimes embarrassing questions about sex or, you know, love or whatever it might be. So that's really cool too, because you're educating people while they're watching the show as well.
3: Yeah, I mean, it's a real privilege to be able to make a show that is both popular with audiences and also has something to say and has a bit of a purpose behind it, because there's not a lot of that out there these days, but being able to actually engage people and entertain them as well as helping them understand something, it's really... We're very lucky to be able to do it. And, you know, as you said, it's the cast, it's the people in the show, they're the ones who make it so special. And we're just, you know, really happy with all these amazing people we find and whose stories we tell, and just that opportunity to tell real people's stories. And so many of them, you know, representation of autism in the media was traditionally quite... you know, singular. There'd be like one character in a drama here or there, but just to be able to have so many people in such diverse experiences was, I think, you know, really great. And yeah, I guess that's kind of where people can learn a lot about what it means to be on the spectrum. And I think the most important lesson is you don't know. Everyone's different.
2: Yeah.
3: There's no one experience. There's no judgment you can make on someone just because they have a label, that everyone's experience is very different. So,
1: and dating's really hard, dating's hard, exactly. No matter what you know, where you find yourself mentally. So
2: that's right. Yeah, yeah. Ken, it's a beautiful show.
3: Exactly.
2: Yeah, it's a beautiful show. Love on the Spectrum season 4. You should be very proud. You've now sort of, I don't know how you could possibly ever stop making it. To be honest,
1: You're
2: gonna have to start a dating agency or something if they cancel the show at some point. I mean, there's only so many seasons. I'd imagine you can make, but season 4, we love the fact that there are those continuing love stories throughout. Yeah,
1: Connor's back, Abby, David, James, so excited.
2: Mate, thank you so much for the work that you do and the art that you share with us and the difference you're making to people's lives. Thanks for having a chat to us.
3: Thank you very much. Thanks for having me.
2: All right, Love on the Spectrum. Season 4 is available to stream on Netflix now.
4: 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We've got you. K-Rock Traffic.
5: Bowen Heads Road is quite slow on approach to Breakwater Road down in Belmont. It's also slowing on approach to Settlement Road. Settlement Road's also slowing inbound over the James Harrison Bridge. Traffic aplenty on Ryrie Street and Latrobe Terrace in all directions. The intersection of the Princess Highway and St George's Road also heavily congested. What is not heavily congested is your run into Melbourne. It's 1 hour and 8 minutes from Ryrie Street to Port Melbourne. 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

0: 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It is Sam Ree filling in for Tom and Lockie. And Tom took us on a journey recently because he was just so happy. And the exhilaration that I could feel, it was coming through the speakers. And you know what that feels like? You know when you wake up? For me, it's like when I have a great hair day. Not something that Tom experiences unless he's got a great eyebrow day. But you just know when it's going to be a great day. And often it can happen just when you're on your way to work and you can feel it. And that happened to Tom not too long ago.
1: Hey, I live in Lara and yeah. I had a wild ride into work this morning.
2: Oh, did you come in on a horse?
1: No. Yee-haw. Mm. No Ed on a horse.
2: Yeah.
1: Headless horseman.
2: What?
1: Well, that'd be a wild ride, wouldn't it?
2: Oh, okay, yes. No, I get the context now.
1: Drive out of my street.
2: Mm.
1: Through six ways, roundabout, bang, Forest Road.
2: Through it?
1: Around it.
2: Good, thank you. I was like, wow, that is wild.
1: Oh, man, if we are getting bogged down in the semantics, we are in
2: mate, for say it properly.
1: This is going to be the wildest ride ever. down Forest Road, back out sort of where the freeway pops out past Derrimut's and, you know, the Servos, Aldi, Beckley Park Market sort of area.
2: Yeah.
1: Rolling along, over Plantation Road, rolling along, across Purnell Road, rolling along.
2: If you say rolling along one more time.
1: Cruising along.
2: Thank you.
1: So past Stead Park.
2: Yeah.
1: Cruising along.
2: Is this gonna be like the whole, I'm just wondering.
1: Norlane Arc goes flying by and all of a sudden I'm at Bunnings and Ford's. And mate, I'm still rolling. I'm Seppo Bridge, Sexyland Bridge, right? Bang, I'm over, I'm still rolling.
2: The roll.
1: I'm past the mills and I'm past Shell.
2: Yeah.
1: And North Geelong Station under the bridge. I'm still rolling.
2: Mate.
1: Oh, my God. Riverside's going past. Oh, this could happen. I'm coming up the hill.
2: Oh, my God. Oh, my God. Oh, my God.
1: Bridge, and then there's the bendy road that goes around and takes you over to Church Street. So you go under that bridge and then you can peel off to the left or you keep going. And I'm still rolling. Oh, my God. I'm gonna merge off onto Mercer Street. Mercer Street, all I've got left. This is where it gets tricky, right?
2: Because we drop down to 50. Kind of slow down a little bit.
1: We drop down to 50. And then we get sort of head to Geelong train station, Brougham Street. Now, I'm like, there's no way I'm getting through the Brougham Street lights, right? Yeah. And the other ones where the old mill market sort of area is, whatever that is.
2: Yep.
1: Where the ABS is. And then to Mirrabool Street and all the way to work without stopping, right? So get to the Brougham Street lights to turn left on off Mercer onto Brougham. They go yellow and I'm like, I'm going!
2: Do it!
1: I'm like, this is happening. Oh, my God. And sometimes I do.
2: You should have called me.
1: I know, right? So that whatever that street is, that's the extension of Jerringham Street, so I've got two sets of lights to go before I get to work, right? So going along there. And sometimes I have to stop at that middle light.
2: Yeah.
1: The Jerringham Street light in the middle of the
2: morning. And no one's there. It's really annoying.
1: Yeah. No, not this morning, babe. I'm flying through. Not flying. I'm doing the speed limit.
2: Yeah. Obviously.
1: But, oh, my God, it feels like when scissors and wrapping paper just, I'm gliding.
2: Oh, you're
1: like,
2: in a flow state.
1: I've never tried, like, really, really hard drugs, but I imagine this is what it's like. So I get to the intersection of Brougham and Mirrabool, and I've got to turn right away from the water up towards work here, right? Mm. And so as I'm rolling up, light's red. And I'm like,
2: Oh, man.
1: So I slow down, and then I sort of go into the turning lane, green.
2: Wow!
1: Oh, my God! And there's like two cars, and so I roll out into the intersection, and they go, and then off I go up Mirrabool Street.
2: Stop it.
1: And I get to the pedestrian crossing out the front of work here across from GMHBA.
2: Yeah.
1: Guy walks out.
2: No!
1: Yes! Stopped by the
2: pedestrian. At 5 in the morning!
1: Yes! What are you doing?
2: Oh, my God.
1: How's that for a ride into work, though?
2: So where did the roll start?
1: At my house, out my driveway.
2: And then what is it? It's all downhill from there.
1: No, I pressed the accelerator, but I just didn't.
2: Hang on. My assumption was that because I've been doing the roll. I've been doing the roll a lot to save fuel. That's what I thought you were doing.
1: No. I just didn't get stopped by traffic lights. It was just the quickest time I've ever driven into work.
2: Oh, okay. Well, look, I'm still excited, but...
1: Oh, I used like $27 worth of fuel.
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7: Down in Warren Ponds, the intersection of Colac Road and Rossack Drive is heavily congested in all directions. Thompson Road is very slow northbound on approach to Victoria Street in North Geelong. The intersection of Anarchy Road and Ballarat Road is also heavily congested in all directions in Bell Park. The run into Melbourne's not too shabby. It's 1 hour and 8 minutes from Ryrie Street to Port Melbourne. 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
9: Hey, it's AJ with your latest K-Rock news. Traffic was brought to a gridlock at servos across town yesterday as a fuel excise cut was halved. Several stores across town reporting a significant rise in the number of customers as people rushed in to get their fuel before the prices rose. That's not been the case at all stores. Some Geelong servos remaining between $1.47 and the mid-$1.50 mark well into this morning. Two people have died in a collision to the west of Geelong at Wearing. A 57-year-old man and a 70-year-old woman died in the crash at a remote intersection yesterday afternoon. A Taiwanese man has been charged over an alleged people smuggling operation in Far North Queensland. The 34-year-old is due to face court today after being arrested at a supermarket car park in Weipa yesterday. Health leaders are calling for the government to limit unhealthy food marketing for children. The Cancer Council's David Martin says children need to be better protected.
10: The goal is really to create a healthier environment for children and to make the healthy choice for their parents easier to make that choice.
9: Crews were called in for waterworks in Leopold after a main burst on Maluka Road. Police were also on the scene to direct traffic as ankle-deep water flowed across the roads outside a shopping centre. No major disruptions to traffic were reported. And Geelong will transform into a party zone for the Socceroos this weekend. All Victorian pubs and clubs are being allowed to stay open after Friday night and for an hour after the do-or-die clash with Egypt on Saturday morning. The move expected to generate millions for the state and local economies.
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9: Bailey Smith and Tom Stewart back in for the Cats tonight to take on Brisbane. Smith returns from illness while Stewart has been given the all clear after missing games with concussion. Jack Bowes and George Stevens have both been dropped to make way. You can, of course, listen to the game tonight on K-Rock Football. Nathan Buckley will be back in the box after a first interview with Tasmania. Buckley, the first coaching candidate to interview with the Devils as they hunt their first coach. Ken Hinckley and John Longmire also set to interview. And

0: approaching the end of Belgium's game with Senegal at the World Cup. Late in the second half, the score is 2-0 in favour of Senegal. England over the Democratic Republic of the Congo this morning, 2-1. Later, it's the USA against Bosnia and Herzegovina.
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2: K-Rock weather.
0: Rain and a top of 15 degrees today. Right now, we're sitting at 12. You're up to date with Tom and Loggy.
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World Cup life at the moment, because Geelong's pubs and clubs have been given the green light to stay open for our do or die clash against Egypt this Saturday morning. So there will also be some traders that are allowed to stay open for about an hour after the game as well. So this has been a wonderful move right across the state, but great to know that the green light has been given for some of the venues around Geelong and the Surf Coast. So now that we've got that, we've got to keep an eye out for who is open and where we can go on Saturday morning, because that is a match that you do not want to miss. You can find out more details at krock.com.au. That is the latest with What's Trending. Sarah Marie filling in for Tom and Loggy this week. Ella Langley now. Cheers and text us. It's K-Rock.

0: on K-Rock. Sam Roy filling in for Tom and Loggy. In a couple of minutes, I'm going to be chatting with Amy Ruffle, who is a comedian, actor, podcaster and producer, best known for being part of the ensemble cast that they've got on Channel 10's Thank God You're Here, also as Serena on the Netflix series Mako Mermaids. And now she is hosting what I reckon is going to be one of the best talk shows to come out of Australia. Look, I'm biased, but this is amazing. It's called Saunish Sessions and launched officially this morning at 5 a.m. And I'm going to be catching up with Amy Ruffle next.
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2: Port Arlington Road is starting to struggle inbound before Wilson's Road due to roadworks. Traffic plenty in the CBD on Murray Street and Latrobe Terrace. Intersection of Shannon Avenue and Aberdeen Street sees congestion building in all directions in Newtown. The run into Melbourne's pretty great. It's an hour and 7 minutes from Murray Street to Port Melbourne. 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More traffic all day while you work. 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
7: 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Sarah Marie filling in for Tom and Loggy. Your new favourite talk show has launched officially this morning. It is called Sauna Sessions, and the host of that is the utterly hilarious Amy Ruffle, comedian, actor, podcaster, producer. You have most definitely seen her on Thank God You're Here on Channel 10, maybe a Serena on the Netflix series Mako Mermaids, and now you get to see her hot and sweaty with some of your other favourite artists and comedians. Thanks for joining me this morning.
8: Oh my goodness, thank you so much for having me. This is so exciting.
7: I love that a talk show decided to drop the first episode at 5 a.m. this morning, just starting early.
8: Well, you know, a lot of people are doing their saunas when they do their morning workout, so a perfect time, I think.
7: Oh, I didn't even think about that. That is fantastic. Can you tell me a little bit more about how this show actually came to be?
8: I would love to. So I'm a big fan of saunas. I've been obsessed with them for a while. And last year, this will take a wild turn for your morning listening, but I found out that I have two brain tumors. They are benign and I am very much okay. But one of the treatments, yeah, we have to be clear. I am okay. I promise. I'm one of the very lucky ones and I do not take that for granted. But one of the things that the neurologist said to do to help with my brain tumors was to sauna. So saunas are so, you know, important to my life, but they're also just a lovely thing to do. And I would go to the rec center and sit in that little dark box and have the wildest conversations with members of the general public. And I was like, man, we got to have an interview show in this setting because this stuff is too good. When you're hot and you're not thinking straight, boy, do you say some funny stuff.
7: I love this idea because I love Chicken Shop Date. And so if people are already on board with something like that or Hot Ones, it's that, but in a sauna.
8: Well, that's the vibe. It's Hot Ones, but where are the chicken wings?
7: Can you have chicken wings in a sauna? It feels too sticky. I don't like it. I'm neurodivergent. My fingers wouldn't be happy.
8: Season two, babe. We'll test it out.
7: I just love this. So where can people watch?
8: So it's on YouTube, Spotify. It's a digital show, so available for free on all of those platforms. If you just search Sauna Sessions Show. Otherwise, you can go via my Instagram, Amy Louise Ruffle, and all of the details are in the bio there.
7: Now, you're a comedian. You've been doing all sorts of stand-up, and I adore watching you on Thank God You're Here. You've got some fantastic friends in the biz, and obviously you've called them in for the first season, like the host of Thank God You're Here, Celia Pakwala. How did you select the guests that you wanted to have on for this first season?
8: Select is really kind, more like begs people to do something that... is quite evil, which is, hey, do you want to come and sweat on camera and probably look your worst ever? But these incredible guests like Celia, Will Anderson, Ray O'Leary, Sashi Pereira, like the guest list is crazy. I don't know why they said yes, but they really went out on a limb for me, and it's made some of the funniest stuff, like watching the episodes in the edit. Even on the 10th time, I'm still laughing. So I really think that people are going to love it.
7: I saw the trailer and I love that you're all robed up except for Ray O'Leary, who will just never break away from the suit.
8: I mean, it's like having a school uniform. You never have to think about what you're wearing, right? So God bless him.
7: I've never seen anybody wear that many layers of clothing in a sauna. And he persevered, it seems.
8: It's so wild. And he used his tie to sort of mop his brow as he was sweating. So I don't think I did much in that episode other than just laugh at him. He's so funny. And yeah, a suit in a sauna is really, you know, a beautiful thing.
7: Yeah, and what are the kind of questions that you were hitting them with? Because, I mean, the sauna's hot enough, but I feel like you would be going in with some rapid fire to make them even more uncomfortable.
8: Definitely. As the temperature gets hotter, the questions get harder. We do go into a bit of personal stuff, things I wanted to know about the people, but a lot of it is just fun, silly questions that I like to ask my friends. But I'll tell you, when it's 70 degrees, every question is hard.
7: It's 70 degrees?
8: It gets to 70 degrees.
7: You do not put the sauna up to 70 degrees.
8: Well, not when we walk in, but by the end, oh boy, it's there and it's cooking.
7: When I'm saunering, I cap at 55.
8: Well, you're going to have to work on it if you want to come on season two.
7: Oh my gosh, I'm going to have to build myself up for this. Oh my. This is crazy. Can
8: well,
7: I ask?
8: Everyone said I would be the one that would do really well because I sauna all the time, but I'll tell you, there's some episodes that I don't do very well in.
7: I love that. What was the longest that you managed to stay in there for a recording with one of the guests?
8: Dilruk Jayasinghe, he stayed in for close to 40 minutes.
7: No way.
8: And yeah, it was not a good day to be Amy Russell, I'll tell you that. I don't know what is going on. He was a superstar and I was absolutely packing it in by the end.
7: Of course it's Dilruk. He's one of the most competitive people. When he sets his mind to something, he wants to achieve it.
8: True, and I didn't think of that, and he had a sweet smile on and he trapped me.
7: I think a lot of people underestimate just actually how determined and competitive he can be. I am so excited to watch this, I'll be honest. I've only seen the trailer so far because obviously I've been here this morning, but I am ready to sit on the couch and watch this on YouTube, but there's obviously multiple platforms that you can catch the very first season of Sauna Sessions. Amy Ruffle, congratulations and thank you so much for joining me this morning.
8: Oh, thank you so much for having me on, and please go and enjoy the hot and sweaty mess, everybody.
7: If you want to find out where to check out Sauna Sessions, make sure you are following them on Instagram. Their handle is sauna.sessions.show, and you can also check out Amy on her page. Just look up Amy Louise Ruffle. It is Ed Sheeran now. Galway Girl, K-Ross.

0: Ed Sheeran on K-Rock. Sarah Marie filling in for Tom and Loggy this week. Hopefully, Cats fans are going to be packing out GMHBA Stadium tonight, taking on the Lions. That is going to be awesome, 7:30. But you obviously want to head down early because K-Rock are going to be there. You can find us outside Gate 5 at GMHBA Stadium. And you could also score yourself $400 to spend at Harvey Norman. 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DJ Brian's going to be there from 5:30. And then, of course, you can listen to the K-Rock Footy Call live, krockfootball.live, and also via the K-Rock app. All the latest in news coming up with AJ next.
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15: K-Rock traffic.
16: Traffic continues to build inbound over the mighty Barwon River. Port Arlington Road is really struggling inbound before Wilson Road. The intersection of Aberdeen Street and Shannon Avenue has traffic building in all directions in Newtown. If you are getting a V-Line this morning, definitely visit the V-Line website as services are delayed at Southern Cross due to a track fault at Flyover Junction. Want that big deal feeling? You can this Prime Day with big savings on beauty, fitness, fashion and more. You'll feel like a big deal. Don't miss Prime Day, July 7 to 13. More traffic all day while you work. 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
18: Hey, it's AJ with your latest K-Rock news. The burnt-out car used in a drive-by shooting in Corio has been found in grassland in Norlane. A single shot was fired into the home in Wyoming Avenue on June 13. Police believe it was a targeted attack and the hunt continues for the shooter. The homicide squad has charged two people over the stabbing death of a teenager who died outside a medical centre in Melbourne's north. The teen was found bleeding from an apparent stab wound and died at the scene in Craigieburn. Homeowners are being assured the market will bounce back as Australia enters its ninth housing downturn since the mid-90s. Domain says that these downturns have historically been short and contained and followed by a strong and longer lasting uptake. The Albanese government has shut down talk of forcing companies to pay superannuation to under-18s. The Greens are behind the push, but the government says it would cost businesses $1 billion in payments. Donald Trump has given an update on peace talks with Iran. The US president has declared they're making good progress.
19: The denuclearization of Iran is moving along well. They've had very good meetings, and we'll see. We hit them very hard for three nights, as you know, but we're getting along very well.
18: Two people have climbed the highest point of the Empire State Building in New York City. They hung a protest and peace banner, leaving onlookers in shock.
20: There's a guy on top of the Empire State Building. Are they workers or is this...
18: The climb also ended in a proposal and an arrest. And Leopold residents have been left in ankle-deep water after a water main burst near a shopping centre. Emergency crews are on the scene after the pipe burst, those on the scene reporting water had risen well over the gutters on Melaleuca Road.
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18: No changes for Brisbane as it makes its way to Cadinia Park tonight. The reigning premier's looking to keep its form going against the Cats after a dominant win against Sydney last week. Tom Stewart and Bailey Smith both back for Geelong. You can, of course, listen to that game right here on K-Rock Football. Daria Katsikina is through to the third round of Wimbledon. The Aussie flying through in the three sets after dropping the first in a tiebreak. And Belgium and Senegal are headed for extra time at the World Cup. Belgium scoring in the 86th and 89th minute to tie the game and send it to extra time.
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18: Rain at a top of 15 degrees today. Right now we're sitting at 12. 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
21: Hello, it's Sarah Marie filling in for Tom and Loggie this week. Awesome news when it comes to the local music scene coming out today, and it's so big and so important that Chris is actually going to be popping into the studio with me a little bit earlier because, as we know, as the host of Great Ocean Odes, like, this is the guy that champions all of the local music, and given how big and significant this announcement is, he's going to be joining me for that. So that is coming up after 8:30. But you know what I haven't done so far this morning? That is let off any fireworks to try and give away $150 to spend at Armstrong Barbecue. I reckon we could do that now. 52-232-955. Armstrong Barbecue have got amazing 4th of July celebrations happening right across the weekend. And if you would like to be there with an extra $150 to spend, 52-232-955.

0: Sorry, what?
1: And we're letting him off during the breakfast show all this week. K-Rock's Red, White and Barbecue. Armstrong Barbecue. Smoking good times this 4th of July weekend.
2: Honestly, it is astounding that I'm even allowed to do this in the studio, to be perfectly honest. But hey, we want to jump on board with these 4th of July celebrations. They are happening right across the weekend for Armstrong Barbecue. Friday, Saturday, Sunday. You definitely want to get booking for that because it is going to be huge. And what we have right now is $150 up for grabs. Azza from Hamlin Heights. Imagine having an extra $150 to spend on the activity and food at Armstrong Barbecue.
3: I've never actually been there.
2: Yeah, it'd be fantastic. Okay, well, I've just plucked out one of the fireworks here. If it goes off, the money is yours. If it doesn't, then... Well, hopefully we're not dealing with that. Hang on one second. I'll light this baby up. Ah. Sorry, Azza, that really fizzled out quite quickly. I do apologise. Another chance back tomorrow morning, OK?
3: Sorry, thank you.
2: He seemed disappointed with that. It's like he's never done a competition before. Eilish in East Geelong, how are you this morning?
4: Good, how are you?
2: Yeah, not too shabby, thank you. Imagine just tucking into some amazing wings and the celebrations at Armstrong Barbecue this weekend.
4: Yeah, that'd be unreal.
2: Oh, it's so good. Do you have plans to celebrate and get amongst the 4th of July celebrations thus far?
4: No, not at the moment, but hopefully.
2: Okay. All right, I've plucked out a firework. Let's see if this is the lucky one. Oh, it is, Eilish. Lucky for you, $150.
4: Yay. Unreal, thank you.
2: It is all thanks to Armstrong Barbecue. Smoking good times this 4th of July weekend. It is as easy as that. Well, I say easy, provided that I can actually select the right firework for you. One more chance to get yourself this dosh tomorrow morning. We will do it all again then on K-Rock.
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5: Port Arlington Road is essentially stationary inbound before Wilson's Road in Newcombe. Plenty of traffic in the CBD. Ryrie Street, Latrobe Terrace, very busy. Settlement Road's getting heavier and heavier inbound over the James Harris Bridge. If you are getting a V-line this morning, definitely jump on the V-line website as major disruptions are happening at Southern Cross due to a track fault at Flyover Junction. 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Bob Jane T-Marts, they'll look after you. More traffic all day while you work. Keep it K-Rock.
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0: in 2015, but thanks to the film Apex, it has soared straight back into the charts and got Chemical Brothers their first top 10 single in 22 years. It is Go on K-Rock. Sarah Marie filling in for Tom and Loggy, all thanks to Mimosa Homes, brand new Mimosa displays in Armstrong Estate. Now, not too long ago, the guys started a new segment, and with a new segment means that they need to have a new intro. And the wonderful Chris from Workdays actually put it together for them.
1: There's a new game you want to play on a Thursday, and we needed a name for it and an intro. And thank God, Chris, I haven't heard this yet.
2: Nor have I.
1: So I'm hoping that it doesn't have swears or something in it.
2: No, he wouldn't stitch us up like that. He values his job too much. But
1: you'd hope so.
2: So the concept of the game, just so we get the context of the intro, is that, and we've floated this, sort of almost crop dusted this one, just past people.
1: Come on, mate.
2: Last week, the idea is we play a piece of audio, could be from anywhere, and we'll drop a word and replace it with a fart sound effect. And then, Loggy, you have to, because I'm the quiz master.
1: Yeah.
2: I'm the fart master. You need to guess what word it is. So we needed the name. We couldn't think of a good name.
1: No.
2: Chris reckons he's got a good name, yeah. And he's even made an opener for us. Let's have a listen to this.

0: There's a fart on the intro. Very good. Very good. I like it. I like it.
1: The word beneath my wind.
0: Now, the feedback from last, the feedback from last week was that the Harry Potter question went a bit long, so you'll be pleased to know that no question goes more than a minute.
1: All right,
0: this
1: good.
0: Week. Here we go. Question number one. See if you can guess what word is missing here.
2: I have a terrible feeling.
3: About what?
2: That we didn't do something.
3: Now you feel that way because we left in such a hurry. We took care of everything. Believe me, we did.
2: Did I turn off the coffee?
3: No. I did.
2: Did you lock up?
3: Yeah.
2: Did you close the garage?
3: That's it. I forgot to close the garage. That's it.
2: No, that's not it.
3: What else could we be forgetting?
0: Yeah, from Home Alone.
3: What else can we be forgetting?
1: Kevin!
0: Yeah. Well done, mate.
1: Oh, my God. Oh, it's just the suspense. It's killing me.
0: Okay, here we go. Question number two. At this point, building this one this morning, I was pretty prepared, but I felt like I might have bitten off more than I could chew. Okay?
1: Okay.
0: Ready for this?
1: Yeah.
0: What word are we missing here?

0: Well done, mate. Well done. There was a lot of rains in that. Oh, I was like, this will be fine. And then I was too far in before I realised there was so many rains.
1: I really respect you for doing that.
0: Thank you. All right. Two from two. You're on fire, mate.
1: I am.
0: Let's see if you can follow through with question number three in the fart game, Wind Beneath My Word. Wait, Word Beneath My Wind is... All right. Question number three.
2: Back to Thorpe. Thorpe has kicked in suddenly. He's moved a couple of metres clear. Final 50. Thorpe seems to have it. One around he goes. Rossellino in second place. Where's Hackett? Hackett makes his turn now. He's back in fifth place. Dowdy can get a medal. Back down the pool. 30 metres to swim. Ian Thorpe's in front. He's beaten off the challenge of Rossellino. Rossellino can't go with him. Day one. Ian Thorpe is number one. A kick start for Australia. Size 18 feet. And look at that world record. He's got it beaten. Thorpe is coming in. A world record. Ian Thorpe. Rossellino gets the silver. Tight for third. Hackett won't get a medal. Back in third place.
3: We have just witnessed
2: the American.
3: The birth of a legend.
1: Okay. I'm going to have to say first. Is that right?
0: No, it's not.
1: Oh,
0: what else do you get?
1: Gold.
0: Yeah.
2: Look at the world record. He's got it beaten. Thorpe is coming in. Gold and a world record.
0: There we go.
1: Oh, God. Oh, God, have your votes on our socials. Should we play
0: Word Beneath My Wind
4: every Thursday? Everything is bigger in Armstrong Creek. That's why it's commonly known as the Texas of Geelong.
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16: If you are heading into the Geelong CBD from the east, I'd avoid Port Arlington Road. It is bumper to bumper before Wilson's Road. Jump across to the Bellarine Highway instead. Latrobe Terrace is very slow southbound past Geelong train station. Sediment Road is also struggling inbound over the mighty Barwon River. If you are getting a V-line this morning, major disruptions for the Geelong line due to a track fault at Flyover Junction. Visit the V-line website to stay up to date. 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More traffic all day while you work. 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
18: Hey, it's AJ with your latest K-Rock News. Reports of panic buying of petrol at several servos across the region yesterday as the fuel excise cut came to an end. Some servos across town seeing a spike in prices by 16 cents in line with the change to the government's policy. However, several stores remained between $1.47 and the mid-$1.50 mark. The Christian Brothers have been accused of shielding their assets from civil claims. A report in The Age says the organisation transferred several schools to a separate trust for $1 months before a rule capping civil claims against churches was scrapped. Geelong St Joseph's College was transferred in June 2015. It's not known if any payment was made at the time. A 15-year-old boy has died after being found bleeding outside a Melbourne medical centre. First responders performed CPR but weren't able to save him. It's believed he'd been stabbed. Two teenagers have been taken into custody. Police are investigating a double fatality to the west of Geelong at Wearing. Two cars collided yesterday afternoon, killing the drivers. The death takes the road toll for the year to 125, 23 fewer than from the same time last year. And Karl Stefanovic has

0: age personalities.
1: Geelong's pubs and clubs have been given permission to stay open all night for the Socceroos clash on Saturday morning. The state government is giving all venues permission to keep the doors open and the beer flowing for the Aussies' do-or-die match against Egypt. They'll also be allowed to trade for up to an hour after the game.
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1: Tom Stewart's been given the all-clear to return from concussion for tonight's clash with the Lions. He'll return alongside Bailey Smith after he missed the Cats' trip to Perth with illness. George Stevens and Jack Bowes make way for the duo. Meanwhile, Nathan Buckley will be back to work tonight after his interview with Tasmania, the Geelong assistant, the first person to interview for the top job at the league's newest club as it hunts its first coach. John Longmire and Ken Hinckley also set to interview. And we are at the end of the first period of extra time in the clash between Belgium and Senegal. The score in that clash is still 2-2. Earlier today, England made its way through to the round of 16 with a 2-1 win against the Democratic Republic of the Congo.
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1: Rain at a top of 15 degrees today. Right now we're sitting at 12. You're up to date with Tom and Loggie.
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6: The most dramatic marriage proposal of 2026 has just happened, and it has ended in handcuffs as well. Two people scaled the Empire State Building's antenna in New York yesterday, around about 443 metres above ground, no biggie or anything, and then unfurled a banner reading, "When the power of love beats the love of power, the world knows peace." Look, cute. I just don't know if they had to be up there for that. Anyway, the pair who did it, they are Daredevil content creators, Ivan Birkus and Angela Nicolau, I'm going to say, and they snuck through the maintenance hatch on the 103rd floor, climbed all the way to the tip of the transmitter after flying the banner, and then I guess Ivan got down on one knee with good balance and proposed, and then Angela gave him a bit of a kiss, they took selfies, they posted it all over their socials as well, and then when they climbed down, NYPD were waiting for them and arrested them. The body cam footage has already been leaked online. So that'll be one of the biggest stories going around the world today. You can find out more at krock.com.au. I mean, when my husband proposed, we were just on a hike and it was in private, but I guess not everybody wants to do it that way. Pink, raise your glass. I mean, I guess we could now to the newly engaged couple. It's K-Rock.

0: Pink on K-Rock. 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And a brand new venue is about to open. I think that this is just a sensational initiative. It is happening here in Geelong. I've never seen or heard anything like it, certainly not in recent times. I'm talking about Church Geelong. And to tell us more about it very shortly, I'm going to be joined in the studio by the CEO and Creative Director at Geelong Arts Centre, Rhys Holden. And Chris from Workday's coming in because, of course, nobody is more passionate about local music than Chris. That is coming up next.
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3: Settlement Road is ST ruggling inbound over the James Harrison Bridge. Traffic aplenty in the CBD on Ryrie Street, MacKillop Street and Latrobe Terrace. Port Arlington Road is really struggling inbound before Wilson's Road. You can jump across to the Bellarine Highway instead. And major disruptions for the Geelong line due to a track fault at Flyover Junction. Jump on the V-Line website to stay up to date with any service changes. 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
14: K-Rock 955, the best of Tom and Loggy. Sarah Marie filling in for the guys. And Chris has popped in the studio a little bit early.
15: G'day, Sarah Marie. How you going in here?
14: I am great. There is something very exciting opening. It is a venue for the true believers. Church Geelong. And to tell us more about it is CEO and Creative Director at the Geelong Arts Centre, Rhys Holden. Thank you for coming into the studio, Rhys.
16: Thanks so much for having me. What an exciting day.
14: I know, new venue, new music from some of the local artists, I mean, that you get to often profile on Great Ocean Odes, Chris.
15: There's a heap. Yeah, this kind of matches perfectly. So what the Arts Centre have done, and obviously Rhys can speak more about this than I, but it's like it's an entry-level space that local artists are going to be able to book themselves.
14: Yeah.
15: Kind of a small manageable size that's, and there's a program that's come out that has like 14 acts that we've been playing at K-Rock from the local area. So it's really exciting. I'm not the best guy to speak about it. We'll go, Rhys, what is happening with the church? This new venue with the Arts Centre is finally opening soon.
16: Look, it's been so many years in the making and built really on belief from the local Geelong community. I mean, it started with conversations with, you know, you, Chris, and the whole whole kind of community here in Geelong, all of the artists, we started asking the question, what do you need? What do you want? And the answer came back, we want a home. We want a space that's ours. We want it to be affordable. We want it to be, you know, decked out with all of the gear that we need. And so that's what we set about creating. So it is absolutely about, you know, profiling local acts and giving them a chance to take risks and cause a little bit of chaos.
14: If I may, this kind of feels like Geelong's version of Chapel Off Chapel.
15: It reminds me of that for sure.
16: That's absolutely the hope. You know, we've looked around and seen these iconic venues, as you say, that have been profiling, you know, young artists all the way through until, you know, international fame. We've got an amazing lineup, as Chris said, so many local acts. It kicks off in the middle of August with Bless This Mess.
14: Great.
16: Which is 100% local, 100% free. I would warn you that it's 100 seats.
14: Wow.
16: So you've got to get in quick.
14: 100 seats, they can get snapped up really quickly. I've got to ask, from the performer side of things, I've had the privilege of performing multiple times at Geelong Arts Centre. So, like, if you're an artist and you're rolling up there, in my case, would be for stand-up comedy. So how do we go about the process of actually, you know, wanting to book it and put on a show there?
16: Well, this is a little bit different. So in terms of church, the whole point of church is that you as an artist, you might be 16, 17, you might be 36, you can just send an email, say, I want to put on a gig, and if it's available, you can have it.
14: Are you joking?
16: There's no upfront venue hire. We're just going to take a clip of the ticket.
14: No way.
16: So you can get straight into the venue and put on a show.
14: It's so hard to explain to people who have never done this, like if they've never had to financially back themselves. It is really hard to put on a show.
16: And that's why we want to take some of the risk away, because it is hard, and it's particularly hard if you want to create kind of different types of music. You want to test things. You want to try something a bit new. That's what the space is about. You know, we're going to take the risk with artists.
14: Yeah.
16: And they could fail, we could fail, the whole thing could fail, but we're going to give it a red hot go. And I think, you know, when I've been talking to artists, like some of the amazing locals who've come through to see the space secretly, they've been blown away by the model, and blown away by the fact that they can get a show up without taking really any financial risk at all.
14: Chris, can you run us through some of the acts that are going to be performing there?
15: Yeah, so the Friday 14th of August is when they've got the first night, and we've got a big interstate headliner for that show. Team Jesus and the Gene Teasers are going to be headlining the first big show at the church, and then locals for The Shore and Jasmine Adria are playing as well. So the first performer will be local. And then Saturday, right after that, is at Bless This Mess, where they've got six local artists and it's free. And you can just go all across the afternoon and sample beautiful taste of what the music industry around Geelong and the Surf Coast has to offer.
14: Well, you know that you've got the full backing of K-Rock, and I mean, Chris is so deeply passionate about all of the local artists. I mean, you've taught me so much about some of the local artists here. Every Wednesday, Great Ocean Odes is one of my favourite shows to listen to, and also nominated and acknowledged in our industry for such a fantastic program, because it is local and there's barely a program like it that exists on AM or FM radio. The dedication that you put in to helping to profile the artists. So this feels like the most beautiful unity between Great Ocean Oats, you, Chris, and Reece coming in to make this amazing announcement about Church Geelong.
16: It's awesome. And I expect you, Chris, up there in the mosh at the front. I think you need to be the first stage dive, don't you think?
15: Well, I still haven't done that.
14: Go get some knee pads or whatever from Kmart. Just go to the rollerblading area if they're still there. Just pop the wrist guards on as well. No one needs to break an ulnar nerve or a bone or anything like that while you're there.
15: I'm more like I need Voltaren before I do that.
14: Just take some magnesium beforehand, you know. Just really calm yourself, relax the muscles, sit off your pop.
16: Or maybe your new band's playing, Chris. Is that it? Do you want to announce anything here today?
15: I don't have one, but maybe that's the instigator.
14: Congratulations, Reece. This is absolutely sensational. And also, chookers for the opening, the official opening when it does happen in August.
16: Thanks so much. Thanks for having me in.
14: You can check out the opening lineup at churchgeelong.com.au, and also on Instagram. Their handle is Church Geelong. One of the artists who will be there on the 15th of August, the night that Bless This Mess are playing, is Will Gibb. This is Mess Up My Day. It's

0: Carter Rock. Will is one of the local performers who will be at Church Geelong on the 14th of August. That is the night that Bless This Mess are going to be there. And you can check out the lineup now, churchgeelong.com.au. And make sure you are following Church Geelong on Instagram as well so you can keep up to date. What a fantastic local venue. And I just love that it's free for the artists to access. It's just going to be such a fantastic addition to the music scene here. Now, I've got more prizes to give away back tomorrow morning, but I've still got one family pass in my hot little hands right now. That is for Inflatable World, 13 Gravel Pits Road, South Geelong. I mean, what a place to go, especially over the school holidays. If you want that family pass, 52232955. I'll give that away now, but don't worry, I'll have more tomorrow morning as I continue filling in for Tom and Loggy. I'll get out of here and make way for Chris, who's up next on K-Rock.
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18: Settlement Road is pretty much stationary inbound over the James Harrison Bridge. Traffic snaking back all the way to Barwon Heads Road. Port Arlington Road is very slow as well on approach to Wilson's Road inbound due to roadworks. If you are getting a V-line this morning, the 9:30 South Geelong to Southern Cross service is not running today. Neither is the 9:41 Warren Ponds to Southern Cross service due to a train fault at Flyover Junction. 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
19: Broadcasting on Waterfront Country, hey, it's AJ with your latest K-Rock news. Traffic was brought to a gridlock at several servos across town yesterday as the fuel excise cut was halved. Several stores across the town are reporting a significant rise in the number of customers as people rushed to get their fuel before prices rose. It wasn't the case for some, though. Some Geelong servos remained between $1.47 and the mid-$1.50 mark well into this morning. Two people have died in a collision to the west of Geelong at Wearing. A 57-year-old man and a 70-year-old woman died in the crash at a remote intersection yesterday afternoon. A Taiwanese man has been charged over an alleged people smuggling operation in far north Queensland. The 34-year-old is due to face court today after being arrested at a supermarket car park in Weipa yesterday. Health leaders are calling for the government to limit unhealthy food marketing for children. The Cancer Council's David Martin says children need to be better protected.
20: The goal is really to create a healthier environment for children and to make the healthy choice for their parents easier to make that choice.
19: And crews were called in for waterworks in Leopold after a main burst on Maluka Road. Police were also on the scene to direct traffic as ankle-deep water flooded the roads outside a shopping centre. No major disruptions to traffic were reported. And Geelong will transform into a party zone for the Socceroos this weekend. All Victorian pubs and clubs are being allowed to stay open Friday night and for an hour after the do-or-die clash with Egypt on Saturday morning. The move is expected to generate millions for the state and local economy.
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19: Bailey Smith and Tom Stewart back in for the Cats tonight to take on Brisbane. Smith returns from illness while Stewart has been given the all clear after missing games with concussion. Jack Bowes and George Stevens have been dropped to make way. Nathan Buckley will be back in Geelong's coach's box tonight after a first interview with Tasmania. Buckley, the first coaching candidate to interview with the Devils as they hunt their first coach. Ken Hinckley and John Longmire also set to interview. And Belgium has beaten Senegal in heartbreaking fashion to make it through to the final 16. The Belgians tying the game in the dying moments of regulation time before taking the lead with just moments to go in extra time on a penalty. England also through this morning with a 2-1 victory over the Democratic Republic of the Congo. USA against Bosnia and Herzegovina is up next.
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21: Good morning, Liam Robertson from Surfing Victoria here with your morning surf report. Well, it's Groundhog Day again. We've got a very similar condition to the last few days. Really small swell on offer and northerly winds across the entire coastline, making the best bet the open beaches. We are expecting those winds to tick around more to the northwest, which might make it a little bit tricky later on this afternoon. But keep an eye on that. Head to the open beaches. That's your best bet. As always, if you are going for a surf, surf with a mate and play it safe by the water.
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19: Rain and a top of 15 degrees today. Right now we're sitting at 13 and we're kicking off 50 minutes of non-stop K-Rock.
1: Fancy a Radley's pie? Of course you do.
0: 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Here we go. Ready? Song one.
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24: Jeez, I've had a fun morning in here. Hopefully you heard me chatting with Sarah Marie and Reese Holden, the CEO of the Geelong Arts Centre. Some very exciting things happening for music and entertainers around Geelong and the Surf Coast. So get involved with Church Geelong. But right now, what is more pressing for us is kicking off this 50 minutes non-stop K-Rock. Happy Thursday. Happy school holidays. Hope everything's going swell and great. Here is Pernell. Let's go. Fancy Rowley's pie. Of course you do.

I want to hold the hand of people from Senegal at the moment. They were beating Belgium 2-0 and lost 3-2 in extra times. Like, World Cup football's tough. Alex Warren, K-Rock 955.

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1: 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I really hope you like this one, and I hope you can relate to it some way, somehow. Here it is, All In Good Time on K-Rock 955.

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0: Hopeless Time, 52 minutes of non-stop K-Rock there. Hope you're enjoying your morning. Fancy Routley's pie? Well, of course you do. Fancy Tom and Loggy? Well, the show's still running. They'll be back tomorrow morning from 6, thanks to Mimosa Homes and their displays. You can check out right now at Armstrong Estate. Despite them both on holidays, we're getting some best bits. We're getting some fresh gear in there. And Sarah Marie taking care of things this week. Tom will be back on Monday. Everything from Ariana Grande and Foo Fighters coming up after 10 at K-Rock.
1: 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It's a Thursday night blockbuster showdown between the Cats and the Lions. Tom King, Ben Casanelia, Mark Neal and Jason Doherty bring you K-Rock Football. 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
14: G'day there. Clear and quiet around town post-peak. Nothing to hold you up on the majors. The Geelong Ring Road in good shape in both directions. and same to the Surf Coast Highway. Smooth sailing to Melbourne on the Princes Pass, the airport, in through the Moulton Bypass and Point Cook Bend. No issues merging onto the West Gate. A smooth run up over the bridge as well. 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
15: Rain and a top of 15 today. Hi there, it's Nicole in the newsroom. The Socceroos World Cup match is shaping up to be a massive party. Geelong's pubs, clubs and restaurants are being given permission to open overnight this Friday so fans can support Australia at the Cup.
16: So this announcement is genuinely a great outcome for venues. We think it's a great outcome for fans. It means people can come together safely, responsibly, you know, being served by people with an RSA.
15: That's Matthew Dawson from the Australian Hotels Association. Police have renewed calls for information to a drive-by shooting in Corio last month. The burnt-out getaway car found dumped in Noor Lane. Investigators believe it was a targeted attack. Two males have been arrested after a 15-year-old boy died in an overnight stabbing in Melbourne's north at Craigieburn. He was allegedly ambushed by a group of youths near the Craigieburn Community Hospital just before 8 last night. The Moira Deeming situation could be decided tomorrow. The Liberal Party's Administrative Committee has called an emergency meeting where her fate could be decided. The Upper House MP has refused to apologise after accusing former leader Matthew Guy of assault. The Albanese government has blocked a Greens push to expand compulsory superannuation to workers under the age of 18. The move would have covered around 500,000 teenagers who work less than 30 hours a week, but would have cost business $1 billion in super payments.
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15: Bailey Smith and Tom Stewart are both back for tonight's clash with the Lions at Cadinia Park. Brisbane making no change to the side that beat Sydney last week. Belgium has advanced to the round of 16 at the World Cup with a nail-biting win over Senegal. The Belgians winning 3-2 with a winning goal coming in extra time. Host nation, the US, is taking on Bosnia-Herzegovina. That game just getting underway in Santa Clara.